0: to a better way of life, we just keep accumulating more and more and more.
1: Well, let's get to that benefit. I mean, the Lord did indicate that it's good not to be encumbered by a lot of stuff. I mean, he did that with the rich man who was saying, how do I get into heaven? Well, sell all your possessions and follow me. I would see Jesus as pretty much a minimalist when it came to stuff. But speak to the spiritual element here and what we're trying to overcome with our appetite.
0: So let me speak to the

0: I can see how that would give me treasures in heaven. Like, it makes sense in that way. But man, my life is going to be boring and miserable if I have to sacrifice everything. Until we started actually living that out and started, we got rid of 60 to 70% of our possessions. And when we did, I discovered, lo and behold, that Jesus knew exactly what he was talking about. That life is better. It's more freer. We have more energy and focus. We can find more fulfillment and meaning. And once you know, just like everything else, Jesus knew the best way for us to live. So that's what Uncluttered Faith is about. It's not a negative view of materialism so much as it is, hey, let's look at the life that Jesus was actually inviting us to live.
1: You had a friend, I think, or a woman that you mentioned in the book named Amy, who was at a big box retailer. And I think it was Target, if I remember correctly. But she had an epiphany in the parking lot. Now, I've had an epiphany in one of those parking lots, but I don't think it was the same one. Like, what am I doing here?
0: Yeah.
1: But what was her epiphany?
0: Yeah, Amy's a great story. She's the first story in the book. And most of my other books, I start with my own story of discovering minimalism. And Amy's is just Amy Slunker-Smith is her name. She lived just outside Washington, D.C. The short version of her story, they had tried for years to have a child. They finally had a son named Zach. She continued to work full time. He worked full time. And she said that she went through this thought process of, man, we spent years trying to have this child. And I just see him in the mornings when I drop him off at daycare and bring him home for dinner and put him to bed. And she said, there must be a better way. And so she found minimalism. She found decluttering to try to free up her life and to free up her time at home to be with her family and to be with her son. And one day on her way home from work, she stops in the Target parking lot to run in, as she said she did every single week. And it's raining. She gets out of the car. She's going to get Zach out of the back seat and run in. And she just stopped before she opened the door. And she thought to herself, I don't actually need anything more in Target. Like, I have enough at home already. And so she got back in the car and she drove away. And I think it's a wonderful observation and an illustration and metaphor about so many of our lives, that we're sacrificing time with the Lord, we're sacrificing time with our kids, we're sacrificing time serving and volunteering because of the things that we want to buy and we want to accumulate. And I just have this picture of like rain falling on us, like the symbolism of new life and a fresh new way to approach life. So,
1: well, what you're connecting is that fact that when you declutter, you can lower your stress and anxiety.
0: Yeah, because the message from the world is the exact opposite. Like, the more you'll have, the easier life will be, the happier life will be. But all of the studies, I mean, UCLA, Princeton, Psychology, they go on and on. The more clutter we have, the more stress we feel. Like, literally, the hormones spike in our system when we're surrounded by things that are calling for our attention. And so the less that we own, the more calm and refreshed and rested that we feel. And so there's a very direct connection there for sure.
1: You created a series of, I think, steps to follow for people who want to practice minimalism. I think, is it the Becker Method?
0: Yeah, so the Becker Method is a way to approach decluttering your home. And honestly, what I have discovered in my life is that the best way to realize the benefits of owning less, the invitation, the blessings that Jesus invites us to, is to actually start owning less.
1: So, yeah, that's good.
0: So yeah, the approach is number one, like, just get convinced on the benefits of owning less, that this is something that you want to happen in your home. And then the approach is, a lot of people, when they think about decluttering, they think about, yeah, I got to do my garage or my basement or my attic, or I got to go through all the photos in the basement. And I say, no, you don't have to start by getting rid of the hardest thing in your home. Like, declutter your bedroom, your living room, your bathroom, your closet. Like, start in those easier lived in spaces so you can start to feel the benefits of owning less. And then you'll kind of build up that muscle and that momentum and motivation to eventually get to the garage and the attic and the storage unit.
1: I think it's great. Yeah. What are some of those other steps?
0: There's steps about noticing the benefits and articulating the benefits as we own less. I think it's really important to reinforce even something as simple as, hey, my kitchen is

0: easier to clean now that there's less Tupperware in the cupboard. Hey, my living room is more relaxing now that there isn't so much stuff in there. Hey, it's easier to pick out clothes in the morning because there's less clothes hanging in it. It's easier to do laundry. Like, the more we notice those benefits, the more motivated we become to discover this freedom in other places.
1: So as you've talked to people, especially when you're a pastor, were you kind of talking with people about this when you were pastoring?
0: No. I discovered I was a pastor for 13 years before discovering minimalism. Actually, it was my unsaved neighbor who introduced me to minimalism. And so
1: God works in mysterious ways.
0: Indeed.
1: But go ahead. What did he say?
0: So I had about 3.5 years where I was pastoring and writing about minimalism. And certainly this seeped into a number of my sermons and conversations. But, you know, once a pastor, always a pastor, I hope. And so I just feel like I have a different ministry.
1: Well, I was
0: going
1: to say, there's probably two types. I mean, Jean and I are very different this way. I throw everything away to where she's got to reach in the trash to pull out phone numbers that I throw away off stickies. So she's like, can you just run it by me before you do that? Mm-hmm. And so I think I can be on the extreme throwaway side. But when you get to that point where maybe even in your marriage, you have very different perspectives about that, and you could be foolish in that and you could be wise. So speak to both aspects of the one that would be less hurried to throw things away or give things away versus the person who's chucking it out the house as fast as it comes in.
0: Yeah, so true, isn't it? And I think that this is no different than most other aspects of marriage. Like, you can be on different wavelengths entirely, but Kim and I, like, we were on board for owning less and wanting to declutter our home. And I always think, if I wanted to get rid of 80% of our stuff, Kim wanted to get rid of 50% of our stuff. And so, like, the first 50% went pretty well.
1: Yeah, you're negotiating.
0: Exactly. And it's that way in almost everything, right? Like, we both want to be involved at church. But what does that mean? Like, how many nights a week? And where are we serving? And we want to raise our kids the same way. But when do we spank and when do we don't? Like, when do we ground? And when, like, those, finding those fine lines. And so minimalism decluttering is the same way. I think there's always going to be one who's a little bit more passionate.

0: compassionate than the other. I think that we learn from each other and we respect one another. It's always easier to see everyone else's clutter than it is to see our own. And so always taking that humble attitude in of, hey, you own too much of this, and yeah, but you have way too many tools, and you keep buying things in the garage, and so who cares if I have more cookware, you know? So I think finding those conversations is important.
1: Sounds like you've had those conversations.
0: Indeed.
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5: Joshua, you kind of touched on this earlier, but there's a mindset of greed that you say is not just for the well-to-do, but it's actually pretty common to man. I don't have any problem believing that, but just not about myself.
0: Mm-hmm.
5: So what's the problem with greed?
0: Yeah. Isn't that true? No one ever admits to be greedy. A little bit like money. No one loves money. Everyone just wants more of it. Yeah, exactly. Yeah, greed, I think, is a pretty important conversation. Jesus says it this way, be on your guard against all kinds of greed. And then he says, because life does not consist in an abundance of possessions. And the story that he uses to make that point is the story of the farmer. If you know where the teaching comes, the farmer who has a really bountiful harvest and he builds bigger barns and then he says, I'm going to eat, drink, and be merry. And then God says, you fool, today your life will be taken from you. And then Jesus says that this is how it will be with anyone who stores up things for themselves but is not rich towards God. And I think that there is a lot for us to learn in that parable. Because in many ways, the story, the American dream, is what this farmer was living out. Like, he was really successful in business. He had a lot of crops come in, a lot of extra money come in. And he thinks to himself, just like most of us would, let's build the business. Let's build the bigger barn. Let's get the bigger house. And Jesus says, no, life is not found in abundance of possessions. Be on your guard against all kinds of greed. You know, the really humbling fact about that is that a barn in the New Testament times would have been about 500 square feet. And yet we're living in 2,000 square foot homes, and it's still not enough stuff for us. And we continue to expand and expand. And I think we need to be on guard more than we think we do.
1: You know, in a different but similar application, you had a friend who I think was in the construction business. So taking this even a step further, describe his situation and how, you know, he had to get a handle on what was going on in his own life.
0: It is really a perfect story, a sad story, but a perfect story of like what I want to try to communicate. Mm-hmm. Let me set it up by saying this. The average American spends 10 minutes a day on faith-based practices. That counts personal devotion and

0: corporate, going to church less than 10 minutes a day. But the average American spends more than 2 hours a day on their physical possessions, whether it be managing, cleaning, shopping, whatever it might be. So I had a friend, and him and his wife, two children, they were really involved at church. He quit his job. He starts a construction company. The construction company becomes really successful, so successful that he starts working weekends. At first, it starts as a Saturday. Then it moves into a Sunday. Suddenly, he's working on weekends, making more money than he ever thought he would make, becoming more worldly successful than he ever had in his life. But as is the case in so many of our lives, church becomes the very first thing that gets cut out, and spiritual practices and faith-based stuff. And they're divorced. He hardly sees his kids anymore. I can't remember the last time he's been to church. I think it's a very perfect example of sometimes the death that we experience isn't just, you know, the wage of sin is death, and it isn't always just a physical death. Sometimes I think when we get too busy chasing after the world and what it offers, we suffer spiritual death quicker than we think.
1: I think, you know, the autopsy is always easier because you can cut the body open and figure out what happened. And so my point in mentioning it in that kind of way is there are other things in play for that poor guy that is driving him toward that in the moment. He's obviously not seeing the neon signs. Caution, wait, no need for more.
0: Right.
1: So how do we balance that appetite and have wisdom, as the scripture would say, Proverbs, the Lord would tell us, to have wisdom. I was just with a doctor of mine, a friend who's also my dermatologist, but I asked him how he's doing, because the last time I saw him, he was super busy, overworked, not seeing the family, that kind of situation. And he said, you know what? I'm making less money, but I'm controlling my hours now. I've just cut back. That's a guy who caught it. But speak to that need to assess where you're at, both for a man and a woman, and to say, okay, I don't need more.
0: Yeah, and no easy answers here. I think we rely on the Holy Spirit. I think that's why it's so important that we're in prayer and that we're in constant communion with Him, because our capacities are very different, and what one person might be able to accomplish in their life is different than what someone else might be able to accomplish. And so I think we're always like, spending time with the Lord, spending time in quiet, allowing Him to speak into our hearts. I think what we need to do is we need to define success differently. Success in the world's eyes is more stuff, more money, more power. But in God's eyes, success is, am I becoming more like Christ? And am I accomplishing the good work that He prepared in advance for me to do? And sometimes that means I'm working long hours, I'm putting in time in my career and in my self-growth. Other times it means I'm taking a step back and I'm focusing more on my faith and on my health. John Wesley says, if your focus on work and money is ever affecting your physical and spiritual health, then it's becoming something that is keeping you from Christ and following Him. And so I think the question we need to be constantly asking ourselves is, am I becoming more like Christ? Am I accomplishing what God called me to do, or am I just chasing all the things that the world offers?
1: It's so good. I think one of our challenges as Christians is to prioritize people over material things. I mean, everybody has that challenge, but Christians have it probably in ways that are a little more difficult to manage because I think especially for men, we are into performance. So for us to be able to get the bonus, to do the thing, to work hard, to get the the promotion, whatever it might be, is really important to us. Prioritizing people over those things can be a little more difficult. Speak to that. And I think you even had a story, I think a woman named Donna, that kind of plays into this. But speak to those things. Prioritizing people. Really, Joshua?
0: Yeah.
1: I'd rather just do what I need to do to make money.
0: Yeah. And let me mention, I don't think we've said it quite yet, but it's so important. Minimalism is not about giving up ambition. Like, for me, it's just the opposite. Mm.

0: that actually do matter.
1: That's good.
0: In life. And family, making a difference, expanding the kingdom of God. Like, I think when we begin living our lives aligned with those greater passions, we accomplish even more than chasing what the world would offer to us. You mentioned Donna. Donna was a woman that I knew at church in Wisconsin. Donna was a pediatric nurse. Her husband was an elder at the church. She delivered one night a child with incredible special needs. The mom of the baby immediately left the child at the hospital. Donna goes home and tells her husband about this and says, I think God is calling us to adopt this baby. And so they pray about it. They make the decision to do it. 6 months later, the husband dies tragically and unexpectedly. And it was one of the first times in life where I'm like, man, if God is real, I don't understand this. Like, it was one of the, like, the most moment in my life where I was like, what is going on here? Donna had to commit her whole life to raising this special needs. She had two other daughters. And I think of Donna now 25 years later, and you know, if you were to look at her from the outside, there's no worldly success. Like, there's nothing externally where you're like, man, she is nailing life and she's getting everything just right. Like, just nothing external that you would say. A small home, you know, modest clothes. But I look at Donna and, like, she looks like Jesus. She lives like I think Jesus would live, caring for the least of these. And I think what it means to follow Christ looks very different from what it means to chase after the world.
1: Well, let me press that.
0: A perfect example.
1: Yeah, I mean, that's a beautiful story. And again, we see it through a different filter, right? Mm-hmm. What is success? How do we measure that? Comfort tends to be the key. And, you know, I may not wear that shirt, not to belittle all this, but, or I may not need that tool, or but someday I might. So I keep it there and I add more to it because someday I might. Speak to that issue of comfort in the Christian life versus success in Christ and what that looks like. I think we're pretty muddled on that today. I know I am because comfort is comfortable.
0: Comfort is...
1: unlike Donna.
0: Unlike Donna, who I think lived a difficult life, but I don't think she would trade it for anything. And I think she has a joy and a fulfillment and significance in life that many of us think the world will provide, but never will. And so I think rewards today and rewards in heaven.
1: How do we learn to be content in that lack of worldly comfort and say, okay, Lord, you've got me, you've got this. I'm going to do these hard things because that's what I believe you're calling me to do.
0: In Matthew 13, there's the parable of the pearl and the parable of the great treasure. Two parables right side by side. And most of you will know the story, right? The great pearl, the merchant sells everything to buy the pearl. There's a great treasure in the field. The guy sells everything so that he can buy the field. I think what most people miss in that parable is that the merchant and the man sold everything so that they could possess the pearl and the treasure. Most of us are living life knowing that the kingdom of God is better than the world, knowing that there's more value over there, but we're trying to keep both. We're trying to have the pearl and all the trinkets that we've collected along the way. But the story of the kingdom, the story of the parable is, no, you need to sell all of that to afford the pearl. You need to sell all of your things to buy the great treasure. And so where do we find the contentment? Number one, we have to actually start living it out. We have to stop thinking about Jesus's instructions as too difficult or it would lead to a crummy life and start saying, no, I'm going to actually start doing what he invited me to do. And when we do, we discover, number one, that we need far less than we think we do. And number two, that what God is offering is far better than anything we're giving up along the way.
1: Man, I can't think of a better place to say, get the book, Uncluttered Faith, Own Less, Love More, and Make an Impact on Your World. And let me say to the listeners, I

0: hope you can take a very simple step and begin to simplify your life. Reducing clutter can be such an easy way to create more margin when life feels hectic. I think that's your message, right, Joshua? Yeah. And there's so many great benefits, and we've covered those in the program. Let me encourage you to get a copy of Joshua's book, Uncluttered Faith, Own Less, Love More, and Make an Impact in Your World. 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
3: Hi, this is Ben Lowell, and this is Back to the Bible Canada with Dr. John Neufeld. We're continuing our series today, No Compromise, with a message titled, Sons of the Free Woman. 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
4: I once listened to a woman who worked with street kids in the inner city. And she told me that one of the boys in her group had said, you know, he had observed a man carrying a briefcase. And he said he had a dream. One day, he'd carry a briefcase. And rather than cheering him on, his friends mocked him. And to all of them, that was a dream, an unattainable dream, as unattainable if he had said he was going to be the King of England and sit on the throne with a crown on his head. You know, in their minds, there was a difference between a dream and sheer fantasy. And I've never forgotten that story, and I must say, my heart bled for that young fellow. I wonder whatever happened to him. Did he persist and get to school, then university, and get into a firm and do work that demanded that he take a briefcase to work in the morning and set the direction for his company? Or did he simply accept the assessment of his peers and lay all of his dreams aside? Now, we've all heard and read of a phenomenon called generational poverty. And it's far beyond the purview of this program to address this matter as to what is due to family and social structures that prevent someone from dreaming, or whether it's due to societal injustices that keep the poor poor and the rich rich. You know, I don't want to address these matters, only to say that care for, love for, and help for the poor is a part of Christian mission. It has been so since the apostolic era. Now, that matter aside, recognizing that generational poverty is an issue, let me now turn the page and suggest that generational spiritual poverty is also an issue. Look at Exodus 34, 6 and 7. The Lord passed before him and proclaimed, "The Lord, the Lord, a God merciful and gracious, slow to anger and abounding in steadfast love and faithfulness, keeping steadfast love for thousands, forgiving iniquity and transgression and sin, but who will by no means clear the guilty, visiting the iniquity of the fathers on the children and the children's children to the third and fourth generation." Now, if that seems unfair, or it seems to contradict Ezekiel 18, which is entirely clear that no one gets judged or condemned on the basis of their forefathers' sins, the individual is judged for his or her own sins. So I understand generational sins to

be realized in family dynamics. Just like kids who say, you know, we're a welfare family and our family will never amount to anything. You know, the families of rebels against God also have that same attitude that they pass on to their children. So having said that, Paul now addresses the Galatian Christians within that framework. Do you want to belong to the free woman or the slave woman? Which family do you want to belong to? So I begin by reading the first half of our text, and that's Galatians 4:21-27. Tell me, you who desire to be under the law, do you not listen to the law? For it is written that Abraham had two sons, one by a slave woman and one by a free woman. But the son of the slave was born according to the flesh, while the son of the free woman was born through promise. Now this may be interpreted allegorically. These women are two covenants. One is from Mount Sinai, bearing children for slavery. She is Hagar. Now Hagar is Mount Sinai in Arabia. She corresponds to the present Jerusalem, for she is in slavery with her children. But the Jerusalem above is free, and she is our mother. For it is written, rejoice, O barren one, who does not bear. Break forth and cry aloud, you who are not in labor. For the children of the desolate one will be more than those of the one who has a husband. Now, before we dive in to what I considered an absolutely fascinating passage, we need to deal with a criticism that is often directed at this argument. Historically, when doing Bible study, a great many Christians, and rightfully so, have stressed a principle taken from the Latin sensus plenar. It means the plain sense of the text. We're not looking for a deeper spiritual meaning to any Bible text or to some allegorical method of Bible interpretation. That's a rat's nest. For if that's what we do with the Bible, anyone can make the Bible say absolutely anything they want it to say. The only safe place, and I would agree with this, is that we understand the plain sense of any text. What's the grammar being used? What's the context? What's the historical setting? We need to discover what the original author of any text has attempted to convey and not argue for some, you know, in quotes, Holy Ghost interpretation. I'm not denigrating the Holy Ghost. I think you know that. I'm only saying that some Christians blame the Holy Spirit for their fanciful and imaginative interpretation of the Bible. That's where all the heresy comes from. Ah, says the critic. But isn't that what Paul is doing here? How does Hagar's son Ishmael equal Mount Sinai and slavery to works righteousness? It's an allegorical use of the Bible rather than sensus plenar. Now, I'm going to get back to that, but before we do, let's see what Paul is saying. Abraham, he says, had two sons. The older is Ishmael, who was born to the maidservant of Sarah. You might remember it. They were unable to have children, and yet God promised that Abraham's offspring would be more than the stars in the heavens. Now, how is that supposed to happen? And so Sarah suggested, it's up to us to fulfill the promise of God. Here's my maidservant. Go sleep with her. Get her pregnant, and you can then set about to fulfilling the promise of God that he has made to you. And you

0: can see when Paul says the son of the slave woman is according to the flesh. Paul uses the word flesh in a number of different ways. He doesn't mean here the sinful nature. He's not saying, well, you know, this happened because, you know, Abraham was lusting after Hagar. That's not what happened. The flesh, as Paul uses the term here, refers to human effort to attain the promise of God. And that's exactly what Abraham and Sarah decided. If God promised something, what do we need to do to obtain that promise? They decided completely against what Abraham had previously decided. Initially, when God announced his plan, Abraham had simply believed, but later he acted according to the flesh based on his own effort. Now, Paul contrasts the birth of Ishmael with the birth of Isaac. Again, Paul's right to say Ishmael is the product of the flesh and Isaac is the child of the promise. Of course that's true. That's sensus plenar. That's because in Genesis 17, we are told that Abram, as he was called then, was 99 years old and Sarah was 90. I know people lived longer lifespans 4,000 years ago, but those ages, well, there was no way that couple that old was going to have kids. Now, you know, when we were in our mid-60s, I used to tell Kathy, if you're suddenly pregnant, you know, I'm going to be praying for you as I jump off the poor man bridge and end it all. And she didn't think that was very funny. You know, that matter aside, in the flesh, in the physical, according to the laws of nature, they're past the age of childbearing. But God appears to them and changes their names to reflect his promise. And then miraculously, although it isn't a virgin birth, but it's still a miraculous birth, or as Paul says it here, it's through the promise. God willed it and miraculously caused it to happen. It was not in the flesh. Now, to the difficult verse, which is verse 24. Paul begins with the words, now this may be interpreted allegorically. Ah, there it is, say the critics. Paul's using the allegorical method of Bible interpretation. They argue that he's misusing the First Testament scriptures. But let's slow that criticism down. You're going to notice that what Paul does with the Hagar story and the story of Sarah's miraculous birth, notice that he's not changing the plain meaning of scripture. If he makes an allegory of this, that's fine because he never denies sensus plenar. And the allegory is not far-fetched at all. It follows in the same way that a preacher today might make an application from a biblical text to the lives of the people that are hearing him. You know, through the use of this allegory in teaching on the Hagar and Sarah example, rather than giving us a historical lesson on what happened in the past, Paul is certain that when this story was written down by Moses, it comes with an intended application. It was written down for our advantage, he says. So let's look at Paul's allegory. Hagar, he says, represents Mount Sinai. Really, Paul? Now that seems a stretch, but it's not. He doesn't mean Mount Sinai in terms of the covenant of the giving of the law. Rather, he means Mount Sinai in terms of the way the Judaizers were interpreting that covenant. See, for the Judaizers, they would misinterpret Leviticus 18 verse 5, that the person who does the law should live by the law, and they misinterpreted that to say that doing the law earns you eternal life. Think of it this way. God has promised Abraham's offspring an eternal destiny, as the writer of Hebrews would say in Hebrews 11 verse 10, to a city that has foundations whose designer and builder is God. Well, that's the promise. And the Judaizers said, look, if you want that, you're going to have to earn it. And if you don't earn it, you're not going to get it. That, says Paul, was exactly the same attitude that Abraham and Sarah had when Sarah put her handmaiden into Abraham's arms. God has promised us an offspring that will be so great that no one can number it. Now, if we're going to get that, how are we going to make that happen? See, that's the problem. The promise is given. People say, now we got to work hard to make it happen. And that, says Paul, corresponds to the present-day Jerusalem, who, he adds, is in slavery. Like Ishmael, born to a slave woman, so also is Jerusalem in slavery. But how? Well, we need an answer to that, and Paul will provide it.
1: One listener used to believe that church attendance and doing good things was enough to please God, until she heard a Back to the Bible broadcast years ago that we are saved only through faith in Jesus Christ. She opened her New Testament and everything changed. She said, Back to the Bible Canada is a staple in my life because how it has helped me grow in my faith

0: and has given me a sound understanding of Scripture. While stories like this are why we do what we do, unlike a local church, we don't see you after the service. We don't know what God is doing in your life unless you tell us. And when you do, those stories become a window into what God is accomplishing through the generous support of listeners like you. Has this ministry impacted your faith? Well, visit backtothebible.ca and share your story today.
1: When Paul said that the Jerusalem of his day was in slavery, we might think that he meant that Jerusalem was under Roman law and that Rome, while allowing some freedom among the Jews in terms of their own worship and some freedom in terms of governance, was still held accountable to the Romans. The Romans might at any moment, if the Jews acted up, say at Passover that, you know, when they were all longing for the Messiah and deliverance, they would allow their passions to get out of control. And so the Romans would bring a full complement of their military and they would smash any uprising. Of course, as we know from history, in the year AD 70, they had had enough. That is, the Romans had enough, and they utterly destroyed Jerusalem, and they killed so many of the Jews and left the temple not just in ruins, but razed to the ground so that people said you couldn't even tell that there had been a temple there. Is that what Paul means when he says that Jerusalem is in slavery? I think not. I think he means that God has indicated that Jerusalem should be the capital of what Paul will later call in Galatians 6, verse 16, the Israel of God. It should be the capital of the revelation of God to the human race, to everyone, Gentiles alike. But it wasn't. Not even close. Do you remember what Jesus said of Jerusalem? It's found in Luke 13:34. Oh, Jerusalem, Jerusalem, the city that kills the prophets and stones those who are sent to it. How often would I have gathered your children together as a hen gathers her brood under her wings, and you were not willing. And Jesus was exactly right. The holy city was a wicked city indeed. God had promised to make Jerusalem the joy of the whole earth, but instead, in spite of her rebellion and then under the Pharisees, attempting to obtain the promise of God by their own efforts, the city remained in slavery. Yes, says Paul, all of that's true. You can view Hagar as that which happens when human beings try to obtain the promise of God, even forgiveness of sins and reconciliation with God through their own efforts. Now, says Paul, the Jerusalem from above is free. See, Paul is saying, all that belong to Christ, by grace, through faith alone, when our only hope is that Christ will fulfill the promise for us, in what Christ has done for us on the cross, we await for God to act. We contribute nothing. Which, by the way, that is exactly what happened in the incident of the 90-year-old Sarah. God did a miracle. Sarah could not effect her own pregnancy. It has to be grace through faith, or it would be nothing at all. And what is the Jerusalem from above? Is he thinking about the new Jerusalem, as John writes about?

in Revelation? Well, you know, for starters, when Paul wrote Galatians, it was still a great many years until Revelation would be written. And furthermore, Paul seems in this passage to be speaking about a contemporary phenomenon, now experienced. And how then do we understand this? I think the best way to do that is to think of it as the Church of Jesus, purchased entirely by grace, a church that is expanding and bringing the gospel to the whole world. The thing that present-day Jerusalem could never do, that is, be a light to the nations. The believing and faithful followers of Jesus, his church, they were doing that now. They were the new Jerusalem. Look, Paul is not denying that there will be a future fulfillment of the hope of Jerusalem, but he is saying, whereas Jerusalem of the flesh is in slavery, yet the Jerusalem from above, a spiritual phenomenon, felt among Jews and Gentiles who are being justified by faith, they are indeed experiencing the freedom that the old Jerusalem could never experience. And then having said that, Paul then quotes Isaiah 54 verse 1 about the miracle that the barren woman would have more children than the married woman who is fertile. That is to say, God's promise depends not on human means, but on the miraculous fulfillment of what God does to keep his promise. And so that's the allegory. And as we've seen, the allegory is a plain reading of the text, and out of that reading to make obvious application to the present day. Paul never misuses the text of Scripture or comes up with a new meaning. Rather, he applies the meaning that's already there. The entire story of redemption comes about not because of what we have done. Every time we attempt to accomplish the plan of God through our own efforts, we really create chaos and ruin. But every time by faith, we simply trust in the God who makes promises. The promises are always fulfilled. Hey, that's a powerful truth. So let's go on to Paul's conclusion, and that's found in Galatians 4, 28 to 31. Now you brothers, like Isaac, are children of promise. But just as at that time, he who was born according to the flesh persecuted him who was born according to the Spirit, so also it is now. But what does the Scripture say? Cast out the slave woman and her son, for the son of the slave woman shall not inherit with the son of the free woman. So brothers, we are not children of the slave, but of the free woman. Now the opening words, now you brothers, it's referring to the largely Gentile church in the Roman province of Galatia. And isn't it interesting that Paul, one of the most highly trained rabbinic Jews of his day, would look at these Gentile believers and recognize that they are his brothers and sisters. They are his family. It is they and he who naturally belong together. And then he adds, you're like Isaac, children of the promise. Again, we're staggered by how things have turned out. See, the great majority of natural Israel were not like Isaac at all. I'm reminded of John the Baptist's words when he told the Jews of Jerusalem, and don't begin to say, we are children of Abraham, and as such, we're not in spiritual peril, and thus we have no need to repent. John said, look, God can change these stones into children of Abraham. That is, God chooses the children of Abraham. Men don't. And everyone, regardless of their ethnic background, who believe in Jesus for forgiveness of sins, or as we find it here in this letter, to be justified or declared righteous, everyone who believes is a miraculous birth, even as was the birth of Isaac. The natural descendants of Abraham were not like Isaac, but these Gentiles in Galatians, they were like Isaac. What an irony that is. But that's not the end of the story. Still using Hagar in the Sarah story, Paul has one more allegory to draw from it. There was a time when the son born according to the flesh, Ishmael, persecuted the son of the promise, that is Isaac. Now we don't in the biblical account have a direct reference to that, but we can imagine it, especially when we read Genesis 21 verses 8 and 9. That passage says, as the child grew and was weaned, and Abraham made a great feast on the day that Isaac was weaned, but Sarah saw the son of Hagar the Egyptian, whom she had borne to Abraham, laughing. That is, he's mocking the boy. Imagine how that played out. Ishmael hates Isaac. Ishmael is older. He has power over him. Mocking very easily turns into abuse. That turns into persecution. No, Paul has it right. That no doubt is exactly what happened. Well, says Paul, don't you see? That's exactly what's happening to you Galatians when the Judaizers showed up. They saw your glad faith, how you trumpeted that you had miraculously been justified by God, and now are in union with Christ, fully accepted before God. And then the older brother shows up, the Judaizers, and they mock your faith.
They said, you think you're reconciled with God? Well, you're not. How can you be? Your males are all uncircumcised. You there

0: Therefore, have no part in the covenant. And then they added law upon law. That was persecution. They were mocking their faith, just as Ishmael, the child of the flesh, did to Isaac. That's what the sons of the slave woman always do. And so in the case of Abraham, how was this matter resolved? Interestingly, the solution was not that Abraham would show up and lecture the boys that they need to get along. And so Paul then quotes Genesis 21, verse 10. That's the passage after Ishmael is spotted mocking Isaac, rather than honoring him as the child of promise. Genesis 21, verse 10 says, "So she said to Abraham, 'Cast out this slave woman and her son, for the son of this slave woman shall not be heir with my son Isaac.'" Now, the fact that the inheritance went with Isaac had been well established by God. And if Ishmael and his mother Hagar had submitted to the divine decree, they would have found a place among the people of faith. But instead, they decided to challenge God's decree. They would try to bring down the inheritance. Perhaps in the long haul, they sought to subvert Abraham's household or even kill Isaac. And so there was only one way to solve this. Hagar and Ishmael would be banished from the family of Abraham. And Paul is saying that needs to be done with the Judaizers. Some things are non-essential and there's room for negotiation and compromise, but some things are essential and central upon which everything hangs. And when it comes to matters of our salvation, there can be no compromise. It's all or nothing. And that's why it was necessary for the Galatian Christians to excommunicate the Judaizers. It's also why the faithful church must excommunicate false teachers, those who advocate liberal theology, and those who advocate doctrines contrary to the doctrines that deal with our salvation. And why? We must, in minds of all, make a distinction between the sons and daughters of the slave woman and the sons and daughters of the free woman. And if we don't, the doctrine of salvation by grace through faith alone will be forgotten or altered or rejected. The scripture is plain. Cast out the slave woman and her son. Do not compromise when it comes to the gospel.
1: Thanks, John. Just wondering, can you help us review the importance of sensus plainer, or the plain sense of the text, to how we ought to study the Bible?
0: Yeah, we need to study the Bible by just learning some basic principles of Bible study. I mean, sometimes people teach inductive Bible study. I'm a fan, right? What are you actually seeing on the text? You know, and you might want to circle words that are repeated, and you might want to follow a paragraph through and even outline it. I mean, all those things help you to see what's actually there. So we learn something about the context of something, maybe if anything you can get about the historical background. Who is it written to? That kind of thing. But basically, try to follow the author through. What is he trying to say by what's written on the text, not by some hidden spiritual meaning underneath the text? Because if you're looking for hidden spiritual meanings, there's no end to the errors that you'll fall into. The plain sense of what the text is saying.
1: Thanks, John. And remember to join us again tomorrow as we continue our series No Compromise right here on Back to the Bible Canada, where we teach the Bible.

Every year at this time, I find myself saying the same thing and meaning it more each time. Thank you. You don't have to give, but you do. And that says something powerful about your love for God's Word and your desire to see it reach people who need it most. 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
1: Only once in my life have I been to a wedding, as father of the bride. I now

0: Know why people cry at weddings. There's no real job description for the father of the bride. You stand around faking patience and bravery, telling fibs like, I'd love to buy that dress for you, sweetie, and no problem, I'll just write a check. All the while, you have as much control of your emotions as a Brazilian soccer fan. You smile when it makes no sense, choke back unsolicited advice, and wipe tears when she says, let's go for one last walk. Tomorrow I change my name. The truth is, she's had you wrapped around her pinky for 22 years, and suddenly, this stunningly gorgeous gal takes your arm and pulls you down the aisle. The minister talks, but you don't hear him. You're too busy staring daggers at the boy you've been trying to keep on curfew for months. Does anyone have reason these two should not be joined? Me! I have 300 reasons! But you exercise your right to remain silent and sit beside your wife, who is dabbing her eyes with a beach towel. I'll tell you why people cry at weddings, you whisper. They haven't slept for 3 days. Rachel stands there looking like an opportunity missed by Rembrandt, and I start dabbing too. Jordan Matthew, I promise to put Jesus first in our marriage, to love him more than I love you, for only then can I truly show you love. I promise to make you laugh often and to be faithful, to make home a place you run to and want to stay. I will care for you, be your helpmate, encourage you and stand by you no matter what. I give my heart to you to guard and protect. I love you. Behind us sits Bill, as faithful a saint as I know. 34 years ago today, he vowed to be true to my wife's sister. 9 years later, Huntington's disease arrived and the terrifying ride to the nursing home began. He has lived that vow. At the reception, my voice quivers and I'm thankful for notes. My darling Rachel, we've been praying for this day for 22 years. Not because we wanted to get rid of you, but because we wanted to see you happy and hanging on to a guy who is head over heels in love with you. I don't think of this as losing a daughter. I think of it as paying to lose a daughter. You're worth every penny. Sadly, no one takes pennies. They want 20s and 100s. When you were small, I tucked you in with butterfly kisses, a nose rub, fluttering eyelashes. I said, I love you, Rachel. Love you too, Daddy. Remember, Jordan, I loved her first. Your friend Simone asked if I was going to cry walking you down the aisle. I told her if I did, it would be because I was about to hand the Mona Lisa to a 300-pound orangutan. She laughed because she knows that Jordan is anything but. He's only 200 pounds. Seriously, we love you, Jordan. And thanks to both of you for not opening your Christmas presents in September. Like you, Ramona and I didn't share a pillow until our wedding night. But we've needed God's grace every day since. Years ago, we memorized Psalm 48:14. This God will be our God forever and ever. He will be our guide even unto death. He'll be with you too. We thank God for you both. We'll be cheering and praying, and the fridge will always be stocked. My parents passed along many great family traditions. For instance, they went along on all of their children's honeymoons. So we cannot wait to spend the next 2 weeks with you in Thompson, Manitoba. And to all of you, my friends, who are about to partake in this incredible 6-course meal, I want you to know that we are enrolled in the gift registry at First National Bank.
1: 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I share episodes with my family. I'm forever grateful." What does Laugh Again mean to you? We'd love to hear your story. Visit laughagain.org and share it with us today. Laugh Again, truth bringing laughter to life.
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4: 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Oh, and more great music.

dream. And he dreamed he was walking along the beach with the Lord. Across the sky flashed scenes from his life. For each scene, he noticed two sets of footprints in the sand. One belonged to him, and the other to the Lord. When the last scene of his life flashed before him, he looked back at the footprints in the sand. And he noticed that many times along the path of his life, there was only one set of footprints. He also noticed that this seemed to happen at the very lowest and the saddest times of his life. This really bothered him, and he questioned the Lord about it. Lord, you said that once I decided to follow you, you'd walk with me all the way. But I've noticed that during the most troublesome times in my life, there's only one set of footprints. I don't understand why, when I needed you the most, you'd leave me. The Lord replied, "Oh, my precious, precious child, I love you and I would never leave you during your times of trial and suffering. When you see only one set of footprints, I didn't leave you. It was then that I carried you."

warm welcome to our program, Prophecy for Today, where we study biblical prophecy and its application to our daily life. It's a wonderful day to worship God. I'm William Steves. Let's pray. Dear Heavenly Father, we rejoice in your grace and goodness to us. Every day you shower us with new blessings from your good hand, and you continually guide us in the way that is best for us. We thank you for your rod and your staff which comfort us. We are your sheep, and it's in Jesus' name we pray today. Amen.

Maranatha, friends, the Lord is coming. 1 Corinthians 9:24 through 27 says, Know ye not that they which run in the race run all, but one receiveth the prize? So run, that ye may obtain. And every man that striveth for the mastery is temperate in all things. Now they do it to obtain a corruptible crown, but we an incorruptible. I therefore so run, not as uncertainly, so fight I, not as one that beateth the air, but I keep under my body, and bring it into subjection, lest that by any means, when I have preached to others, I myself should be a castaway. The Christian life is challenging. It requires faithful service. God has called us to a life of holiness, a life of righteous and faithful service. So run, Paul says. Go out each day and pursue the prize of the high calling of God. Just as athletes are called to discipline themselves in order to gain a corruptible crown, we are called to spiritual discipline, so that we might gain a crown that fadeth not away. Let us run with patience the race that is set before us. You're listening to Prophecy for Today. I'm William Steves. Our listener writes, Your program on Radio East Africa was a great blessing to us, and we are thankful for your faithful preaching of God's word. 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We rejoice that God has used us to encourage you through the faithful preaching of the word. 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
1: Shall we pray? Father, we bow before Thee today and are so thankful that God hears and answers prayer. Lord, Thou dost know the need of every heart and every life and every home. I pray today for marriages. I pray for homes. I pray for parents and mothers and

heads and husbands and wives. I pray in Jesus' name, amen. The Bible is a book of mysteries. Yet at the same time, the Bible is a glorious revelation, an open book, easy to understand, simple to comprehend. Now these two statements are not contradictory. To the unregenerate mind, those who are not saved, the Bible is foolishness and full of mysterious symbols. To the born-again, enlightened believer, this same book is the brightest picture of the things which are wholly unbelievable to the unsaved. The Bible is like a house with many rooms. A house may be full of mystery to the outsider, yet its contents and its interior are no secret to the one who holds the key to the lock and has access to the house. So it is with the Bible. To the unsaved, the Bible is a mysterious book in every sense of the word. The natural man cannot receive the things of the Spirit of God, for they are foolishness to him. But of the same book, the believer can say, "Thy word is a lamp for my feet and a light upon my path." The believer can say, "The entrance of thy word giveth light." Jesus said, "Except a man be born again, he cannot see." You cannot see these wonderful things until you're saved. Paul says, "The God of this age hath blinded the eyes of them that believe not, lest the glorious light of the gospel of Christ, who is the image of God, should shine upon them." You must first have the key before you unlock the book. The first key is ye must be born again. The simplest child of God will know infinitely more of the Bible in its spiritual content and revelation than the most educated scholar who has never been born again by the Spirit of God. That is the reason why a little child, believing in the Lord Jesus, finds things in this book which the wise of this world can never see. The unsaved man reads this book, yet misses the thrilling truths of the deity of Christ, his virgin birth, his substitutionary death, his bodily resurrection, his coming again, although they are so clearly presented in the Bible. You cannot know this book until you know its author. Let me repeat, you cannot know this book until you know its author. Now, there are other keys to understand the Bible. Regeneration is the key which opens the front door. Even the believer must learn to open the many doors which lead to the various rooms by the use of other keys which God has given. For instance, there's a key of literal interpretation, the key of rightly dividing the word of truth, the key of first mention, the key of context, the key of prayer, the key of comparing Scripture with Scripture, and many others. Well, as an illustration, here's a key which will open a room of this great Bible house which to many Christians has remained closed. It is the key to the second coming room. On no subject in Scripture has there been more confusion among believers than the subject of the Lord's return. There are many interpretations and speculations concerning this subject. Most Christians believe that Jesus will come at the end of the world, at which time he will call all men before him in a general judgment. The sheep will be separated from the goats, the sheep will go to heaven, and the goats go to hell. Beyond this, many converted Christians never go, and so miss one of the most glorious, most blessed rooms of revelation in the house of the Bible. Oh, how sad it is, with covenant theology and so on, people are missing the blessed hope, the imminent return of our Lord. Now, we need to make a distinction when we're thinking of the Lord's coming. We need to see the difference, the two phases of the second coming. Let me make it clear. There are two distinct groups of passages in the Bible describing the second coming. One group of passages speaks of a secret coming of the Lord Jesus to take his church out at the rapture. Another group of passages speaks of a public coming of Jesus to this earth in the judgment to set up his kingdom. The first, the coming of Christ for his church, we call the rapture. The second, his coming again with his church to reign upon the earth. Before giving you a number of passages, let me repeat, we need to understand
This

0: important teaching regarding the coming of the Lord. We need to distinguish between his coming in the air for his church before the tribulation and his coming to this earth with his church after the tribulation. And unless we make that distinction, we'll never be able to understand the plain teaching of Bible revelation concerning the second coming. Everything will remain a mystery and leave us in a state of confusion. For example, in 1 Thessalonians 5:2, the day of the Lord so cometh as a thief in the night. Now, the Lord's coming here is like a thief. Paul had been speaking of the coming of Christ in the air in the portion just preceding 1 Thessalonians 4, the Lord himself shall descend from heaven with a shout. And so we have here that the Lord's coming is like a thief. His coming of Christ will be in the rapture. It will be like a thief, taking only the precious things, the church, snatching them secretly away. Then, of course, we have the great prophecy, Revelation 1:7, behold, he cometh with clouds, and every eye shall see him. And, of course, that will take place when the Lord Jesus Christ comes with his church to this earth. So we have the twofold aspect of the coming of our Lord, and we need to rightly divide the word of truth. And what a blessing it is when we see these wonderful hopes and promises that God gives to us when we're saved, born again by the Spirit of God. Friend, are you ready for the coming of the Lord? If you die before he comes, will you go to heaven or will you go to hell? There are only two destinies of men. And I want to encourage you today to come as a sinner and believe that Jesus died for you and shed his blood for the remission of your sins. And by faith, right now, trust him into your heart. We'd love to hear from you and pray for you and send you some literature. This broadcast is sponsored by the People's Gospel Hour, Halifax, Nova Scotia, Canada, B3J3A1. 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
2: There is a promise in the Word of God that will match what storm you're going through. The promises of His presence, the promise of His power, the promise of His provision in our life, whatever that need is. And sometimes the need is very simple. I just need to know You're here, Lord. I just need to be reminded that You understand why I feel what I feel. I just need to know, dear God, that You understand why I'm upset. I just need to be comforted and assured. And when I think about people who live their entire life and very seldom ever open the Word of God, listen, how foolish. How foolish, because you see, you're unprepared to live in this godless society.
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2: Just because you're a multi-millionaire, and you say, I can buy what I want, I can have who I want, I can go where I want, I can do what I want, my life, I'm free. No, you're not. You're not free until Jesus sets you free to worship Him and to praise Him and to love Him and to follow Him and to walk in His ways. Every other single lifestyle is a lifestyle not of freedom, but of bondage.

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1: Freedom. That word is very motivating, very reassuring. It's a precious word. It's a word that everyone wants to feel deep down in their heart, no matter who they are. It is a word that causes revolution. It's a word that brings people together in marriage when they really realize what true, genuine love is all about. They're free to give themselves to one another. Where does freedom fit in your life? Do you want to be financially free? Do you want to be politically free? What does freedom mean to you personally? Well, there are many people who are very wealthy, but they're not free. Who hold high positions, but they're not free. See, freedom isn't wrapped up in things that you and I are able to pursue in life and achieve. It says something about who we are, what we believe, and how far we're to go to make that freedom available to somebody else. Well, when you think about it, in Jesus' day, one out of every three persons was living in poverty, extreme poverty, or they were slaves, one out of every three. So when Jesus began to talk about free, he had their attention, because all they knew in their society was poverty, slavery, fear, and oftentimes hopelessness. When you hear that word, what do you think? Do you feel something? Or do you find yourself saying, but I'm not free. I wish I were free. I wish I could be free. I wish I could feel that freedom, but I do not. Maybe because you are in a job, for example, you can't get out of it. You can't walk away. And it's very difficult for you to go every single day and do the same thing. I don't know what it is in your life that's causing you to feel that you're not free. But maybe in this message, if you listen carefully, you'll discover what that is. Because my prayer for you is that you'll be free, that God will set you free to be the person He created you to be and achieve those things in life that He wants you to achieve. So when Jesus began to talk about freedom, believe me, their ears were open, their eyes were open, their hopes were open, because that's what freedom is all about. It's all about hope also. So I want you to turn to the 8th chapter of John, and in his conversation with his listeners, he wasn't saying this is how to be saved, but once you are saved by the grace of God, here's what you do, and that is, listen to what he said. In the 8th chapter, beginning in verse 28, Jesus said, when you lift up the Son of Man, then you will know that I am He, and I do nothing on my own initiative, but I speak these things as the Father taught me. And He who sent me is with me. He has not left me alone, for I always do the things that are pleasing to Him. Don't you wish you could say that? I always do the things that are pleasing to Him. And as He spoke these things, many came to believe in Him. So Jesus was saying to those Jews who had believed Him, if you continue in My word, then you are truly disciples of Mine, and you will know the truth, and the truth will make you free. Notice what He said. He said, if you continue in My word, that's the word of God, if you continue in My word, then you're truly disciples. Not

do not even realize what it is, what the cause is, why you don't feel free, why you don't have his peace and his joy and all the things that we talk about in the Christian life. So as I think about what Jesus said and how he said it, I think about, what does it take to be really free? And why are some people not free? What is it about them that makes them not free? But the question I want to answer is, are you free? And if not, how are you free? And someone came forward and said, I am captive for certain, and I need to be free. Would you pray that God will set me free? And naturally, I would. So what are the things that captivate us? What are the things that cause us to live in captivity all of our life? One of those things, for example, is error that we've been taught. There are many people, for example, who do not believe that Jesus is the only way of salvation. And so they're always looking for this and looking for that and looking for the other and trying to figure out what is the best way to go. You know what they are captive to? The confusion of error that they've heard somebody teach or imply. Listen, living with uncertainty is living in captivity. It is a spiritual jail when you do not know, because of what you've been taught, whether I'm going to heaven or hell. So I'm going to do the best I can, and I hope I get there, or forget it, I'm going to live it like I want to, because who knows who's going where. So all the frustration that comes with not knowing the truth. And Jesus said, the truth sets you free. Then, of course, I think about people who are captive to evil habits. There are people, for example, and some of these may hit you, that you say, oh, I don't really think that's important. But yes, it is. There are people who are captive to lying and deception. There's something in them. They just can't be honest. And the reason they can't be honest is their fear of rejection. They just can't be honest, and so they go through life being very deceptive. Listen, it's a form of captivity because many people grow up doing it. And all of their life, you can't ever really tell whether they're telling the truth or not. Then, of course, there's sexual immorality. Everywhere you turn today, it looks like sexual immorality is coming to the forefront. And so people say, well, I want to be free. I want to be sexually free. Listen to me carefully. What most people mean is, I want to be free to exercise my sexuality in whatever way, whatever means I choose to. And many, many people, if they were honest, would say, you know, I don't really have freedom. I'm driven, captivated by ideas, by lust that absolutely would destroy me if I allowed it to. That's not freedom. That's captivity. Then, of course, there's drunkenness. And naturally, people who drink going to say, well, you know, I'm free to do what I choose. Well, why don't you stop? Well, I could stop if I want to. Well, why don't you just want to? The reason they don't want to, because they feel like they can't. You know why? Think about this for a moment. People will take something that is a liquid, and this liquid can cause them all kinds of heartache and trouble and pain and suffering for themselves, their families, and others, and you're going to allow that to capture you, enslave you, make your life miserable and those around you. And then you're going to say, well, I can quit anytime I want to. Well, isn't it strange you don't ever want to? Even when you're crying, even when you've spent God's money, even when you've caused all kind of confusion and heartache and pain and suffering in your family, and you still don't want to? That's not freedom. That is a form of foolish captivity. And many people who drink will tell you that they are free to do it. They may have been free, but they're free no longer. Why do you keep doing it? Why do you keep doing something that destroys the human body? Then, of course, there's the whole drug area. Well, why do they do that? Because they say, I'm free. This is freedom. This is real freedom that I can drink, I can drug, I can sex, I can do all these things when I please, where I please, with whom I please. What you really have is total captivity in your mind. Something is controlling you. Your thinking is controlling you. You're not free. You're enslaved. You're enslaved to attitudes and things that will absolutely destroy your life sooner or later. And so I think about smoking, for example. Somebody says, well, that's my business. I'm sure it is. I would simply say, are you free to stop? I'm stop anytime I want to. Why don't you stop? I don't want to. For the reason they can't. They could if they went about it in the right way.
But let me ask you, is there anything in your life

0: that has a grip on you. And you talk about being free, but if somebody chose to take it away, you wouldn't feel free. Are you captivated by something? And so when I look at the attitudes that people have, which they think they're free. And just because you're a multi-millionaire, and you say, I can buy what I want, I can have who I want, I can go.
1: Love to the world. However, he...
0: I'm free. No, you're not. You're captivated by the lie that you're free. You're captivated by the lie that your things and your abilities and your talents and your skills and all the things you can enjoy in life, that you're doing that. No, you're captivated by them. You're not free until you're freed by a personal relationship with Jesus Christ. You say, oh, no, that's not freedom. That really puts me in bondage, because then I can't drink and destroy myself. I can't smoke and destroy myself. I can't use profanity. I can't commit adultery. I can't have all kind of sexual indulgences and be free. No, you're not free. That's the devil's lie. And Jesus said he's the master liar. You're not free until Jesus sets you free to worship him and to praise him and to love him and to follow him and to walk in his ways. Every other single lifestyle is a lifestyle, not of freedom, but of bondage. So, do any of these things happen to be those issues that you have to deal with in life? Well, the most elusive one of all is not any of these. The most elusive of all of them is this. Those captivating feelings we have, those emotions that we have that oftentimes destroy people. So think about it for a moment. Your emotions have been with you for a long time. They're deep down inside of you. They may have been there since you were a child, for example. They're difficult to identify, and sometimes you can't identify them without somebody helping you identify them. But they're there, and they have captured you. You've been captured by them all of your life. And you keep saying, I know I'm free, I know I'm free, I know I'm free. You say, because I've confessed them and I've repented of them. Let me ask you a question. Has there ever been a time in your life when you recognized that you had a major problem and you confessed and repented of it before God? Yes. How many times did you confess and repent? Only once? No. You confessed over and over, and you repented again and again and again. You told God, and you told God, and you told God, and you told God, and years have gone by, and what happens? You still aren't free. Because you see, there are emotions so deeply hidden oftentimes in our lives, until we identify them, they will always hold us captured. We'll never be able to be the full person God intends for us to be because of false ideas we have about ourselves. And a lot of that, of course, somebody placed in our life, either parents or friends or circumstances did it. So I want us to think for just a moment. When you ask yourself, are you free? Are you free emotionally? If you're not, you're living in captivity. And this is one of the most dangerous kinds, because oftentimes you can't see it. It's deep down inside. As I said, it's been there so long, you're comfortable with it. That's who you are. You say, well, that's who I am. And this is how I've always been. Well, could it be that you're living in slavery and not even realizing it? Emotional slavery is just as powerful as sexual slavery or slavery of drunkenness or whatever it might be. Just as powerful. So I want you to ask yourself the question, could any of these things be true of you? And could it be that they're holding you and binding you in ways that maybe you don't want to face? And as someone said to me this week, simply this, I don't want to stop drinking because I don't want to face myself. I'm running, I know I'm running, but I'm not ready to stop running. And so he would think that he could stop any time he pleases. No, he can't. He can't stop any time he pleases till he turns to Almighty God. So let's think about it for a moment. What are the kinds of emotional bondage that any one of us can have in our life that can devastate us on the one hand or keep us down? There are many people who have lots of abilities and talents and skills, and the reason they don't move forward in life is because they're captured. They are imprisoned by a spirit of fear. I'm afraid I'll fail. I'm afraid I won't do it the right way. I'm afraid of what people will say. And so fear dominates.

0: dominates their life. They will tell you they're absolutely free, but they're not free. Then, of course, there's false guilt that people have. Once you trust the Lord Jesus Christ as your Savior, you're free. You're no longer guilty. And somebody says, well, I've repented of that sin. It happened a long time ago. And yet, when I get down to pray, it keeps coming up. Somehow it just keeps popping up. And I know I've repented. I know I've asked God to forgive me, but somehow it keeps popping up. And oftentimes that is a false sense of guilt. It has you incarcerated, that no matter what you do, those guilty feelings suppress your joy and your peace and your happiness. And you say, well, if I could just get rid of that. You know, probably if our population got free, really free, the drug companies would go out of business. For the simple reason, there isn't anything in a bottle that can set you free, the kind of freedom that God wants you to have. And so there are people who live in false guilt and people who live in jealousy. Jealousy has captured them. It's like binding them. They're jealous. They don't know why they're jealous. Maybe something happened deep back yonder in their life, or maybe it's something that happened recently, and it just has, they can't even think straight. They'll have to admit, you know what? I'm just not thinking straight these days. They won't admit what the problem is, or sometimes they do. But you have to deal with it. There's a truth that can set you free of fear and jealousy and all the rest. Then there are people, for example, who live continuously in worry and anxiety. Suppose this happens to my children. Suppose this happens to me. Suppose I lose my job. Suppose. And they work themselves into a cell block, so to speak, of what? Uneasiness, uncertainty, and fear, and wonder what's going to happen in their life. Until you're able to deal with that, it'll keep you bound. And many people, full of anxiety, full of fear, maybe because of the way you grew up and how you were treated. And so they say, well, you know what? I've felt this way all my life. That doesn't mean it's the will of God. And I think many children are mishandled in life. And many children, for example, are warped in their personality. They grow up thinking things about themselves that are absolutely not true because they were instilled with that. They grew up in fear and anxiety and frustration, and they say, well, you know, this is the way it was in my family, this is the way it was, and so they give in to it. Many people are living incarcerated by thoughts and ideas and attitudes. They'd like to be free. They don't know how to get out. One of the reasons is they don't understand what's going on. They don't understand that these feelings may have started many, many years ago. And I can think of some feeling in my own heart. There was there for many, many, many years. I didn't see it. Nobody else either saw it or had the courage to tell me, do you realize thus and so in your life? And then my friends loved me enough to be honest with me. And once I realized, I thank God, look what I've missed about my relationship with you. That I could believe that you could love me just the way I am. That I don't have to perform, don't have to please, I can just be myself, with all my faults and failures and whatever it might be. A very, very liberating moment in my life. That's not the only imperfect thing about me, but I'm simply saying this. One by one, if you're willing, God will set you free. And there's nothing like an emotional freedom that comes when you have dealt with something in your life that you know. And when I think about people who grow up that way, We hurt ourselves and we hurt other people because we miss the wonderful spirit and the camaraderie we have with other people who come from different countries of the world. It doesn't make a difference what color they are, what language they are. Almighty God looks on us. He sees every single one. You know what? God doesn't see color. God doesn't listen for this language. He doesn't listen to one language over here and maybe another one over here. God created all of us. And so anything in my life that causes me to be less than God wants me to be is a sense of captivity, and it needs to be dealt with. And we are not free as long as anything has us, listen, walking down a path that God does not want us to walk down.
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1: 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Studying your Bible is good. But there's something else that's vital to spiritual growth. Today's Moment with Charles Stanley is coming up.
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5: Today's scripture reading is Ephesians chapter 4, verses 17 through 24. So this I say and affirm together with the Lord, that you are to no longer walk just as the Gentiles also walk, in the futility of their minds, being darkened in their understanding, excluded from the life of God because of the ignorance that is in them, because of the hardness of their heart. And they, having become callous, have given themselves up to indecent behavior for the practice of every kind of impurity with greediness. But you did not learn Christ in this way, if indeed you have heard him and have been taught in him, just as truth is in Jesus, that in reference to your former way of life, you are to rid yourselves of the old self, which is being corrupted in accordance with the lusts of deceit, and that you are to be renewed in the spirit of your minds, and to put on the new self, which in the likeness of God has been created in righteousness and holiness of the truth.
1: If we want to become God's mighty servant, we must first decide whether we will base our life on His priorities or the world's. Before salvation, people typically live according to their own desires. However, Scripture teaches us to do the opposite, to put God above all else and regard one another as more important than themselves. Jesus says that giving God top priority involves loving Him wholeheartedly, denying ourselves, and following Him. How can we know we are becoming spiritually stronger? First, we'll be less attracted to sin and ungodly practices, and we'll yearn to be more like Jesus. Next, we'll start replacing ungodly habits with activities that please and honor the Lord. Then, we'll begin to comprehend some of the deeper biblical truths and apply them in our life. Finally, our spiritual discernment will improve. With the Holy Spirit's help, we will more easily recognize and choose God's best. Do you want to become mighty in spirit? If so, spend time in the Scriptures, learning what is important to God. Then ask Him to transform you into the person He has designed you to be. As you align your priorities with His, you'll discover a strength and purpose you never knew was possible.
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1: One reason for slow growth as a Christian is that we ignore some really big things. Here's a moment with Charles Stanley.
2: What is it that causes a person to keep coming to church, keep listening to sermons, and somehow there is no deeper desire for God, no hunger for Him, no thirst for Him, no real excitement about Him? Well, I'm going to tell you what part of it is. Part of it is just pure old sin. My friend, you cannot grow in the Lord holding on to anything that God has put His finger on. Now think about this for a moment, because it's the truth. If God brings something to your mind and He says, I want you to deal with this, it's not right in your life. You say, Lord, one of these days I am. And you bypass it and you flip over it and you go under it and you go around it. I want to tell you something. The moment you pass what God has required of you and you don't deal with it, at that moment you cease to grow spiritually. Now you may get more active and more popular, but that doesn't mean you're growing spiritually. Because listen, when God says, hey, you've got to deal with this, there's no way in the world that I can increase my activities over here in order to balance off what God says I've got to deal with. And I believe many people who are sitting in church pews who are not growing in the Lord, who are not spiritually growing in the Lord Jesus Christ, they have sin in their life they absolutely refuse to deal with. And if you refuse to deal with it, you're not going to grow. Listen, until you unite the truth with faith in application of your life, you can listen and listen and listen and listen until sermons run out of your ears and not grow spiritually until you unite the truth and your faith in application in your heart. And that's exactly why churches are absolutely filled with people who are not growing in their spiritual life.
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The lamb was slaughtered so that you might live. That's not a metaphor. That's not poetry. That's the beating heart of the Christian gospel. And it carries more weight for your life today than any headline you'll read this morning. Today on Insight for Living, Chuck Swindoll brings us back to the most stabilizing truth in all of Scripture, that the spotless Lamb of God took our place, paid our debt, and finished the work.

Lambs, when going to slaughter, go with blind compliance, regardless of the destination. They go where they're led. The servant Savior, however, goes with knowing submission. He knew when he came that he came to this earth to die. Maligned, mistreated, misunderstood, we read here, like a sheep that is silent before its shearers, he did not open his mouth. John chapter 1 includes the announcement of the baptizer. His forerunner, the one who leads the way before the Savior becomes that well known, John is preparing the way for the one who is yet to come. And I love his humility. Verse 26, John answered them, saying, I baptize in water, but among you stands one whom you do not know. It is he who comes after me, the thong of whose sandal I am not worthy to untie. These things took place in Bethany beyond the Jordan, where John was baptizing. Now look closely. The next day, he saw Jesus coming to him and said, Behold, the Lamb of God, who takes away the sin of the world. There he is. Now, let's move ahead to right around 65, AD 65, 1 Peter chapter 1. 1 Peter chapter 1, love this verse of scripture. Knowing that you were not, verse 18, that you were not redeemed with perishable things like silver and gold from your futile way of life. Constantly in this culture, constantly there's the emphasis on money. You're not redeemed that way. Verse 19, then how are we redeemed? From the precious blood, as of a lamb, there it is again, unblemished and spotless, the blood of Christ. It takes the blood to wash away the sins of the world. It, as one man put it so well, it is the greatest detergent ever known to humanity. It continues to wash away sin. The reason you have forgiveness is because of the blood of Christ that was poured out on that cross to redeem you from a slave market from which you could never redeem yourself. Isaiah looked ahead, John looked at, Peter looks back, and his concern is that we live lives in light of that, lives of purity. See verse 17? Look here. If you address as Father the one who impartially judges according to each one's work, conduct yourselves in fear during the time of your stay on earth. His emphasis is that we be holy as our God is holy, and that's up in verses 15 and 16. Without the giving, the shedding, the pouring out of the blood, there is no forgiveness of our sins. Now, this reminds me of something that Cynthia and I witnessed a number of years ago. Where we lived at the time, there was a track that went around a large football field. It was a community college in that town, and we would go there to do our early morning walks and to solve life's problems as we went around together. On the way from our home to that track where we walked around over and over again, there was a pen of animals. The community

The college had a course that they taught, and in it there was the raising of animals, and among them was a little small flock of sheep. And it was fun as we would go by there from one day to the next to look at those animals. And I was sort of taken by one, and she was just getting bigger and bigger and bigger. And I realized this is a ewe who is heavy with young. And before just as the 6 months ran their course, she delivered this little lamb. And I never wanted to crawl over a fence so much in all my life as when I began to see that little thing as it started to grow up, little wobbly legs and a little soft. It makes you cuddle up with it, right? This little lamb. This big old ewe lamb just kind of pushing her around. I'd say, go easy on the lamb there. Watch out for that little lamb. I watched this sight, and it reminded me that the Lord knew what he was doing when he called us sheep. What you got to know is, as cute and cuddly and soft as the little lamb was, those other sheep were really a mess. I mean, if you've ever looked at the south end of a northbound sheep, you realize right away what a mess they make of themselves. And here in the midst of all of these sheep, which is just so much like all of us, is this little lamb, this little helpless lamb. There are lamb-like qualities that we would do well to be reminded of. Our Savior, God's Lamb, gave himself for us. And in light of what we have seen, I want to suggest four qualities worth emulating that stem from what I thought of as I looked at this little lamb. They do not come naturally to any of us, especially those of us who are type A and strong-willed and determined and independent. The first quality is a life of dependence. You heard it right. Dependence. And I know I'm speaking today mainly to Americans, and I know you've cut your teeth on independence, and I love it too, and I believe it with my whole heart, but there's a wonderful place in all our lives for dependence. As I looked at that little lamb in that pen, I realized there's not a way in the world that little creature can survive on its own, any more than a newborn 2, 3, 4 weeks old could make it without a mama, without somebody to care for him or her. A life of dependence. We have no defense in ourselves spiritually. You can't even see the enemy. He's invisible. He's not only insidious, he's invisible. He's powerful. And his minions would love to do nothing more than bring you to your end. You can't defend yourself. You can't find your way. You have no incredible power. You have no natural brilliance, spiritually speaking. The brilliance you have, you gain from this book, from the Spirit of God who guides you into truth. So a life of dependence. Cultivate the truth of Proverbs 3, 5, and 6, which tells us not to lean on our own understanding. Trust in the Lord with all your heart. Lean not on your own understanding. In all your ways, acknowledge him. He'll make your paths straight. I spoke at the seminary, Dallas Seminary, this past week, and I told them the thing I feared for them, among the most things I feared, would be a ministry of quick success. It's a danger. Young in the work of God and finding or learning and knowing the success, you become independent, self-sustaining, and even if you're not careful, self-important. And I warned them, and I today warn all of us, about conceit, self-serving, tendency to make it on our own. We're to live lives of dependence. This week, lean on him. Instead of worrying yourself sick over the plan and what you have to do,
just pause and pray and

say to your father, I can't make it without you. Take over. Take away this draining anxiety and replace it with an assurance that you've got it in your hands. You're taking care of things. You'll not only sleep better, you'll live better. The second thing I see in the Lamb is the assurance of approachability. Approachability. Perhaps it was that which first attracted the men to their Savior. When he said, follow me, I'll make you fishers of men. I don't know the last time you thought about it, but these men left their careers. Some of them established careers, and a few of them rather lucrative careers. And they set it aside, and they followed him who won them over by his winsomeness. He was approachable. Remember his own words telling us of his temperament? Come to me, I am gentle and I'm humble of heart. Little lambs, like I said earlier, just are so inviting. They are not intimidating. They're not violent. They're not going to bite you. They can't even run that fast. They stumble and fall. They're approachable. Let me speak to you who are, you know, pretty big deals in your circle. You're the hot shot, okay? And don't raise your hand. It doesn't help. But you're the boss, or you're the one that makes the most money, or you're the powerful one, or you're the one that could easily intimidate. You make a decision, and the employee's gone. So you.

You're the big deal. Stay approachable. And let me say this too, if you're growing in your faith and you're learning a little about the Bible, go easy on others. Don't pull rank. To be approachable is to let people learn and invite them to learn. Something wonderful about being very capable but not acting like it. Brings back a memory. Cynthia knows where I'm going with this. When I was in my last year at Dallas Seminary, it's a hard story to tell. We had come to the middle of the semester, and the beginning of the last semester in the master's program, there was what was called the seating of the seniors. I don't know if the seminary still does that, but we did it then, and it was one of the few times that you really felt great about it. First of all, you thought, I'm going to make it. And so that's an encouraging thing right there. But you also are honored in that they introduce you and you walk down the aisle at Chafer Chapel and you sit down. And you all, once your class is in place, applause. How's that sound? That's a brand new sound. And so that's all part of it. However, the previous weekend, we had a man who was drunk, hit our car full on and totaled our car. And we had already lost a baby through this miscarriage that I had mentioned earlier. And so we were sad about it. Cynthia was now pregnant and carrying what would be our second child. Our oldest, the only one we had with at that time, was our son, Kurt. And he was standing up in the front seat. Remember the days when there were no seat belts? Remember that? I mean, you're just like rockets when you hit something. And that little guy went, phew, right into the windshield and broke his jaw. So Cynthia's injured and begins to hemorrhage, and we think we're going to lose our baby. And her mother has got cancer, and she's dying with cancer and would soon be gone. And it was just a terrible time. And how would we ever get our son fixed? What am I going to do for a car? And we didn't have any money. And I had to go back to school, and we were at the bottom. And I remember when I got back on campus, it's absolutely a true story. I remember thinking, if I could just find one professor, just one of these guys, if I could just talk with him for 10 or 15 minutes, I could make it. And it was late in the evening, and I remember walking along the hallway and looking under the door for a light, because their offices were all in a row here, and I saw a light. I didn't even bother to see what name. I just go. And what I'm now going to tell you, I've rarely shared. The prof is no longer a part of the faculty, I might add, but back then he was. And he cut the door open a little bit. Yes, what do you want?

I said, well, he said, you know, I'm very busy tonight preparing for tomorrow's class. Tell me what you want. And I said, I don't want anything from you. He closed the door. That was it. And I remember walking away and walking out into the night. I didn't know if we were going to be able to keep our baby or lose another one. I didn't know if I'd ever get out of school. And I needed somebody approachable. There's more to the story, but time doesn't allow me to tell it. But let me just stop right here and say, someday you're going to hear a knock at your door. And somebody who may not mean all that much to you, or may not seem all that significant, will need you. Take time. Think of yourself as a lamb, not a lion. Jesus said, I am meek and humble in heart. Take time. Maybe one of your own children. Maybe one of your grandchildren. The assurance of approachability. Third would be a heart of innocence. A heart of innocence. That's the absence of duplicity and deceit. A heart of innocence. Really, that's a naivete toward wickedness. That's unusual in our day, isn't it? When I see a lamb, I think of innocence. Little lamb. With our little children as they grew and started going to school, I remember thinking, there's these little innocent kids going off to school. I mean, as innocent as you could be, being one of my kids, but you know what I mean. Innocence is an absence of duplicity. Let me give you another one. Not familiar with a wicked lifestyle. It's kind of nice to meet up with people that are still a little naive, that just don't know all the dirty stuff. Lambs are like that. My granddaughter, who is a junior in college right now, told me a sweet story. She said to me the other day, Bubba, I was in chapel and the president was speaking, and he just said, I'm just going to open the floor to your questions. And it was 2,500 in the school. The chapel was packed. And he had just a microphone. He said, ask any question you like. I'd like to answer if I can, if I'm able. And she said, I only remember one of the questions, but it was a wonderful question. One of the young ladies in the school said, Dr. So-and-so, what are you most concerned about regarding us as students? Isn't that a good question? What keeps you awake at night? You know what his answer was? There was about a 30-second pause of quietness, and he said, the growing absence of innocence. He said, you see, students, when I was a student, you had to work hard to get into stuff that's filthy. You had to sneak around, but he said, now it's just the punch of a key on a computer. It's just left punch. There it is. He says, I know that there's no way in the world I can monitor all of you and your lifestyle. And he said, I'm concerned that you may be involved in things that ought to be waiting until you're older. And in some cases, you ought not even be aware of it at all. The heart of innocence. It's wonderful, if I may just add this, no extra charge. It's wonderful, and I'm going to make it both ways, when a man's going to marry a young woman, to know that she's pure. What a gift. To know that she's a virgin. And for the woman to know that her husband-to-be is a virgin. How right is that? A heart of innocence. I bring to you my life. No one else has known me intimately, and that's for you. I've saved it for you. Fourth is a spirit of sacrifice. Sacrifice. Lambs existed to be sacrificed. If you have a spirit of sacrifice, you will not always be watching out for your own good. Paul said in his life toward the end,

0: I am poured out as a drink offering, 2 Timothy 4:6. I've fought a good fight, the course I've finished, faith I've kept. Poured out as a drink offering. Our goal is to have the likeness of Christ at work in us. I urge that for every one of us, regardless of your age, regardless of your status, regardless of your role, regardless of your gender, to be like Christ. You've listened so well, now I urge you to live it well. Live it well. Let me tell you, with that kind of model, you won't have to look very far for an opportunity to speak of Christ. Your life will be like a magnet. Where are you in that list? Life of dependence, the assurance of approachability, a heart of innocence, a spirit of sacrifice. The godly Robert Murray McShane was once quoted as he had written, "It's not great talent God blesses so much as great likeness to Jesus." Let's bow together, will you please? Maybe you've never trusted in the Lamb. This is such a marvelous moment for you to do that. We don't beg people or plead with people or try to manipulate you to do something you're not ready to do. We respect your right to think it through. But haven't you heard enough to learn that you have wandered far from the one who made you? And the only way back is to come through the cross. Because the Lamb was slaughtered, your opportunity for knowing God is open and available to you. Trust Him now. Lord, in this fast world and this culture, we are aware, every one of us, of the great temptation of faking it. Looking one way but living another. Talking about innocence but not experiencing it. Guard us, our Father, and cleanse us as we come to you like little lambs, dependent on you for life and for defense and for a purpose to go on. Lord, help us all in this journey from earth to heaven to see in these truths of Christ lessons to live by. May they cause us to open our door when there's a knock and open our hearts when there's a need. May we be people who are contrite and gentle and understanding and caring and innocent. Guard us, our Father, from a phony life of duplicity and hypocrisy. Remind us that the one who paid the way for us was the perfect Lamb of God whom they slaughtered. We worship Him today and now with our lives. In His precious name we pray. Everyone said, Amen.
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booklet called The Cross We Proclaim. We published this booklet because, look, we live in a world that's obsessed with image, credentials, and making impressions. But Chuck says there's a better way to live, and it begins at the foot of the cross, where all the ground is level. 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I'm Bill Meyer. 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
1: John's first letter and chapter 1, verses 6 and 7. If we say that we have fellowship with him and yet walk in the darkness, we lie and do not practice the truth. But if we walk in the light as he himself is in the light, we have fellowship with one another, and the blood of Jesus, his son, cleanses us from all sin. We begin with Lois, Ruth, and Terry singing, "Each step I take, I know that you are with me."

The Bible has the answer. We go to God's Word, searching out the answers to questions which come before us. Question number one today, is there a reason why we don't hear about unction anymore? Unction, great, great word. Though it is not a typically used word. When was the last time that in casual conversation you used the word unction? It has by and large fallen out of typical daily use, but it is a good and appropriate and useful, helpful word indeed. It comes, and we find it especially in older Bible translations, the King James Version particularly, in places such as 1 John chapter 2 and verse 20, where we read, "But ye have an unction from the Holy One." And then also in verse 27 of 1 John chapter 2. Also, we find it in 2 Corinthians chapter 1 and verse 21. If you look up in a newer Bible translation, typically you will find replacing the word unction is the word anointing. And that is the meaning of unction. It is a special, unusual, a powerful anointing. Also, another definition which I like very much and which resonates with what I understand to be unction, having heard this word all of my life long, that which excites piety and devotion. That which excites piety and

God's very special, powerful anointing and blessing upon the preaching of His word and upon the hearing thereof as well. Question number two, if salvation is not by works, why do I see Christians busy, busy, busy, working, working, working? And indeed, there are appeals constantly for Christians to be serving in various capacities, and it becomes very confusing as to, well, is salvation at least a little bit by works? And we answer the question, we answer that query, that wondering, with an absolutely not. I take you to Ephesians chapter 2, and the Apostle Paul very pointedly wanted to address this point with his audience, the church in Ephesus. He says, "You were dead in your trespasses and sins, in which you formerly walked," and he describes each of us as dead, unable to do anything. What can a dead person do for themselves? They can't do anything. They can't get themselves to a cemetery. They can't get in a casket. There's nothing that they can do for themselves. They are dead. And that is the way that the Apostle Paul describes each and every one of us before Christ comes along and calls us, even as he called Lazarus to life. He calls us to life. And the Apostle Paul, he says in verse 8 of Ephesians 2, "By grace, it is the gift of God, it is the loving kindness, it is the mercy of God. By grace you have been saved through faith, and that not of yourselves." Works has nothing to do with our salvation. It is a gift of God. And he says in verse 9, "Not as a result of works, so that no one may boast." We have no reason whatsoever to boast before the Lord, saying, "Lord, look what I did. Look how I pulled myself up and brought myself before you." Nonsense. Utter, utter nonsense. We do not have the ability to do anything for ourselves, dead, spiritually dead in our sins and our trespasses. It is Christ who comes along, and he does absolutely 100% of the work. It is not of works. Now, keep reading Ephesians chapter 2. Paul, in the plainest terms, declares that it is the grace of God, and it is through faith alone, that we come to know God's salvation. But then, in verse 10, he says, "We are his workmanship." You want to talk about works? We are his workmanship, and we have been created in Christ Jesus for good works, which God prepared beforehand so that we would walk in them. We are created in Christ Jesus for works. Now, the problem that people have is that they replace the word for, F-O-R, with the word by. We are created in Christ Jesus by good works, and they put works as the means for us to be saved, rather than it simply being something we do after salvation, as simple gratitude, simple thanks, the very basic that we can do, and in obedience to Christ's call, "You are my witnesses," and so serve in this manner. Salvation is by God's grace, absolutely, and it is nothing that we can contribute to, but once we have come to know salvation, and once we have trusted in Christ's finished work upon Calvary's cross, then, and only then, are we able to do works which are pleasing to the Lord. Previously, if we try to work our way to salvation, if we try to do even reading the scripture, even praying, even calling upon God, but at the same time rejecting
Christ, that is sin. All of our attempts at righteousness, we read, are as filthy rags. We need to come to Christ to know His salvation, and then the works kick in, and they are a blessing indeed. Thank you for these questions. If you have a question, send it to us. Our mailing address is Faith to Live By, Box 426, Winnipeg, Manitoba, R3C2H6. Heidi, Dorothy, Betty Ann, and Lois team up now to sing All for Jesus.

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As we come to Luke chapter 11 and the middle section, beginning with verse 14, we have seen that Jesus has been to the Mount of Transfiguration. We have seen him send out his disciples for ministry. We have seen Jesus calm the waters of the Sea of Galilee. We have seen Jesus also give the parable of the Good Samaritan and others. And we have heard Jesus speak and instruct his disciples about prayer. Now we read, "And he was casting out a demon, and it was mute. When the demon had gone out, the mute man spoke, and the crowds were amazed. But some of them said, 'He casts out demons by Beelzebul, the ruler of the demons.' Others, to test him, were demanding of him a sign from heaven." This is a remarkable passage, for Jesus is encountering strong opposition. And why is it that he encounters this opposition? It speaks of the hardness of the heart. Jesus had performed many miracles, and so these people who are amazed, it is a remarkable thing that that is their response. For Jesus had fed 5,000, Jesus had worked many miracles at Jairus' house, for instance. But here these people, due to the hardness of their heart, and those who would oppose Jesus at numerous points, they cast doubt upon him and his connection, his relationship with his heavenly Father, saying, "You're in cahoots with the devil. This is not the power of God, but this is the power of darkness that has come upon us, and we need to turn our back upon you." What was Jesus' response? He strikes head on into what is said of him. "He knew their thoughts and said to them, 'Any kingdom divided against itself is laid waste, and a house divided against itself falls.'" One of the most vicious kinds of war is civil war, where there is within a nation and within a people such opposition and turmoil, such as we have seen at various points of history. To fight one nation against another, where there is a united nation and another united nation that is determined on victory, that is one thing. But civil war, and here Jesus is saying, if there is civil war among the demons, they shall not stand. "If Satan also is divided against himself, how will his kingdom stand? For you say that I cast out demons by Beelzebul, and if I by Beelzebul cast out demons, by whom do your sons cast them out? So they will be your judges. But if I cast out demons by the finger of God, then the kingdom of God has come upon you. And to your own peril," let me add, "to your own peril, you turn away from the kingdom of God, which graciously reaches out to you, and whereby you might know true and eternal life." I return to the scripture now. Jesus said, "When a strong man, fully armed, guards his own house, his possessions are undisturbed. But when someone stronger than he attacks him and overpowers him, he takes away from him all his armor on which he had relied and distributes his plunder." You see, Jesus, he is the stronger man. The devil, indeed, he has power. But Jesus, he is the one who is infinitely stronger than the devil. Jesus says, "He who is not with me is against me, and he who does not gather with me

scatters. And Jesus says, when the unclean spirit goes out of a man, it passes through waterless places, seeking rest. And not finding any, it says, I will return to my house from which it came. And when it comes, it finds it swept and put in order. Then it goes and takes along seven other spirits more evil than itself. And they go in and live there. And the last state of that man becomes worse than the first. Jesus is saying, the kingdom of God has come upon you. And the devils, the demons are being driven out. Here is an opportunity for you to turn to God. But it's as though you're just sweeping your house and you have no one to occupy. You need to welcome the Son of Man in that he might occupy and that he might take up residence. But as it is, you are turning away. You are doubting the power of God and the goodness of God that is right here in front of you. You are amazed, but rather you should welcome the kingdom of heaven that has come upon you. And Jesus is saying, beware, beware. If you think that you can protect your own house against the power of the enemy without the Son of God's power at work, presently, active, day by day, moment by moment,

You make a grave, grave, grave mistake. Oh, dear friend, the kingdom of God has come near to you. Do you turn away? Do you treat it as a little thing? Or do you welcome the Son of God? And do you say with open arms, "Come, Lord Jesus, come and dwell with me and live here forever"? Oh, let that be your prayer, that you would live for Him and surrender to Him and invite Him in.

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Please watch for Faith to Live By again next Sunday at this same time on this same station. Until then, Faith to Live By prays that the peace of God will fill your heart and that the joy of the Lord will be your strength. 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

0: Bible Minute. Psalm 20 verse 8 says, "They are brought to their knees and fall, but we rise and stand firm." The enemies of David were so confident of victory that they looked upon it as already achieved because they put their trust in their mighty horses and superior chariots. David saw it from another perspective. He was confident that his enemies would fall and be defeated. In fact, they would bow down and bend their knee before him, for he would be victorious and they would be overthrown. David trusted in God and so was confident that he and his army would rise and stand firm. When facing trouble, don't turn away from God looking for quick, expedient answers. Rather, wait for God, and you will be victorious. 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

Welcome to Night Watch. I'm Brother John, your host. Join me as I share with you songs of encouragement, strength for tonight, and hope for tomorrow. It's gospel music for the heart. The Wismans, from their CD, Life Worth Living, now share a song titled, When He Calls Us Away.

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0: The Kingdom Heirs share a song titled God's Word.

Break through the silence, Lord, and touch this child again. That was Canada's Middle Cross. Now, Mark Bishop sings a beautiful song titled, Jesus Listens.

Oh, yes, Jesus listens, and he's listening right now. Cheryl Dunn shares a song with us now titled, Whosoever Will.

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That just about concludes our first hour of Night Watch this evening. Remember, we'll be here to midnight to take us to the top of the hour. It's the Down East Boys with I Just Steal Away and Pray. Stay with us.

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0: From their release Every Hallelujah, that was Canton Junction singing God's Got a Better Plan, one of the top 10 Southern Gospel songs of the year 2018 as chosen by the Singing News fans. 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
10: This is Dean with the Hoppers. We want to congratulate Brother John for gospel music excellence. Thank you, Brother John. Keep it up.
0: Here's the Talleys with a beautiful song titled, His Life for Mine.

Oh, I Can Tell You What the Lord Has Done for Me by Sweet Presence. Now, Dave Randall, from his release titled The Measure of His Love, shares a song titled To the Cross.

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Our final song this evening is sung by a group known as the Villainous Family. They sing the song titled, "Don't Curse the Darkness, Just Turn on the Light."

It seems we've run out of time for this evening. If you've enjoyed our program, we'd like to hear about it. Write me at Night Watch or Brother John, 1464 Taylor Drive, Swift Current, Saskatchewan, S9H1M9. 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Thanks for listening. Until next time, I'm Brother John. Good night.

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4: For today, you're going to be seeing a high of 27 with mostly sunshine in Swift Current.

0: 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It's local news, weather, and sports, always on SwiftCurrentOnline.com.
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2: Today, looks like mostly sunshine here in Swift Current, getting to a high of 27. By tonight, a little bit more cloud cover and a low of 12 degrees. Saturday, Sunday, Monday, all sunshine being highs of 30, 25, and 26 before Tuesday brings a little bit of clouds, a chance of showers, and a high of 31. Local news, local weather, local sports. 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
2: For today, you're going to be seeing a high of 27 with mostly sunshine.

0: swift current. Well, tonight looks like it'll get to a low of 12 with a bit of cloud cover. And then Saturday, Sunday, Monday, all looking like sunshine, being highs of 30, 25, and 26, before Tuesday has a slight chance of showers at a high of 31. It's local news, weather, and sports, always on SwiftCurrentOnline.com.
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5: Today, looks like mostly sunshine here in Swift Current, getting to a high of 27. By tonight, a little bit more cloud cover and a low of 12 degrees. Saturday, Sunday, Monday, all sunshine being highs of 30, 25, and 26, before Tuesday brings a little bit of clouds, a chance of showers, and a high of 31. Local news, local weather, local sports. 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
4: For today, you're going to be seeing a high of 27 with mostly sunshine in Swift Current, while tonight looks like it'll get to a low of 12 with a bit of cloud cover. And then Saturday, Sunday, Monday, all looking like sunshine, being highs of 30, 25, and 26, before Tuesday has a slight chance of showers at a high of 31. It's local news, weather, and sports, always on swiftcurrentonline.com.
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3: Today, looks like mostly sunshine here in Swift Current, getting to a high of 27. By tonight, a little bit more cloud cover and a low of 12 degrees. Saturday, Sunday, Monday, all sunshine being highs of 30, 25, and 26 before Tuesday brings a little bit of clouds, a chance of showers, and a high of 31. Local news, local weather, local sports. 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
3: Today, looks like mostly sunshine here in Swift Current, getting to a high of 27. By tonight, a little bit more cloud cover and a low of 12 degrees. Saturday, Sunday, Monday, all sunshine being highs of 30, 25, and 26 before Tuesday brings a little bit of clouds, a chance of showers, and a high of 31. Local news, local weather, local sports. 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
2: For today, you're going to be seeing a high of 27 with mostly sunshine in Swift Current. Well, tonight looks like it'll get to a low of 12 with a bit of cloud cover. And then Saturday, Sunday, Monday, all looking like sunshine, being highs of 30, 25, and 26, before Tuesday has a slight chance of showers at a high of 31. It's local news, weather, and sports, always on SwiftCurrentOnline.com.
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1: Today looks like mostly sunshine here in Swift Current, getting to a high of 27. By tonight, a little bit more cloud cover and a low of 12 degrees. Saturday, Sunday, Monday, all sunshine, being highs of 30, 25, and 26, before Tuesday brings a little bit of clouds, a chance of showers, and a high of 31. Local news, local weather, local sports. 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
4: For today, you're going to be seeing a high of 27 with mostly sunshine in Swift Current, while tonight looks like it'll get to a low of 12 with a bit of cloud cover. And then Saturday, Sunday, Monday, all looking like sunshine, being highs of 30, 25, and 26, before Tuesday has a slight chance of showers at a high of 31. It's local news, weather, and sports, always on SwiftCurrentOnline.com.
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3: Today, looks like mostly sunshine here in Swift Current, getting to a high of 27. By tonight, a little bit more cloud cover and a low of 12 degrees. Saturday, Sunday, Monday, all sunshine being highs of 30, 25, and 26, before Tuesday brings a little bit of clouds, a chance of showers, and a high of 31. Local news, local weather, local sports. It's for local people on SwiftCurrentOnline.com.
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cleaning out the garage on a Saturday morning? 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
4: For today, you're going to be seeing a high of 27 with mostly sunshine in Swift Current. Well, tonight looks like it'll get to a low of 12 with a bit of cloud cover. And then Saturday, Sunday, Monday, all looking like sunshine, being highs of 30, 25, and 26, before Tuesday has a slight chance of showers at a high of 31. It's local news, weather, and sports, always on SwiftCurrentOnline.com.
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2: Good morning, I'm Eric Adam. Assiniboia RCMP are continuing to search for a wanted man. 34-year-old Travis Nelson is wanted on an arrest warrant for uttering threats. Police say Nelson is believed to travel in the Assiniboia area, although his current location is unknown. Anyone with information on his whereabouts is encouraged to contact police or submit an anonymous tip through Saskatchewan Crime Stoppers. The owner of a missing limited edition 1992 Jaguar, one of only 100 ever made, is still keen to locate his car. David Beveridge, the owner of the Jaguar, says he's been unsuccessful in contacting the other party since reporting the vehicle missing in April.
3: I left it in these people's driveway a couple of years ago. I got a couple of phone calls from them, nothing indicating that there was a problem with the car remaining there until I picked it up. I was in BC. Then one day I get a phone call from the guy who owns the house, and he said, my wife's getting tired of the car being in the driveway. What do you want to do with it? And I started to say something, and she started yelling something in the background. He says, well, I got to go. I'll call you back. And he never did call me back.
2: The search continues, and the

0: matter is soon to head to the courts. A bell from a monument is the focus of an investigation after it was reported missing on June 11th. The bell is part of a monument that sits in Alliance Park in Birstall. There's a photo on SwiftCurrent Online. Investigators say they believe the theft occurred sometime within the past few months and ask folks to report any information. Classic cars and vintage aircraft will take over the SwiftCurrent Airport this Saturday. Southwest Flying Club President Curtis Dunnington says Wings and Wheels will feature both a car show and a fly-in.
1: We're having Wings and Wheels, it's called. It's a car show and a fly-in. There'll be cars and airplanes showing and airplanes flying in. And then we also have Yellow Thunder coming to do rides in the World War II vintage Harvard Warbirds.
0: The free event runs from 10 a.m. to 2 p.m. on Saturday. And the Saskatchewan Cattle Association says it supports efforts to find solutions that will ensure Canadian Western agribition continues to thrive. CEO Sandy Russell says there are many moving parts involved as stakeholders work through changes at Regina's Real District. The city is selling several facilities to the Brandt Group, including the Canada Center, Stockman's Arena, Commercial Cattle Barn, and Brandt Center.
2: We have to ensure that we can continue to offer a world-class event to all those who come and to the exhibitors who bring extremely valuable cattle and conduct a lot of business in these facilities. It's absolutely critical that the resources are maintained and the infrastructure is there for Agribition to conduct the show at the level it has been or better going forward.
0: Russell says the organization is committed to helping maintain Agribition's position as one of the world's leading beef cattle shows.
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4: I'm Colin Powers with a look at sports. A SwiftCurrent athlete is bringing home provincial gold. JC Nygum won the women's 84-kilogram class at the Saskatchewan Powerlifting Championships in Saskatoon on Saturday, posting a total lift of 385 kilograms. That included a personal best 142.5 kilogram squat, an 82.5 kilogram bench press, and a 160 kilogram deadlift. Nygum says battling a knee injury made the victory even more meaningful.
5: It was honestly really good. Last year, I came in second at provincials, so being able to take home first this year with still dealing with an injury was still a pretty good win. Not having the best day and still being able to place first was really good.
4: Former SwiftCurrent Broncos captain Glenn Godden is heading to an Original Six team. The 29-year-old signed a two-year, two-way contract with the New York Rangers on Thursday, worth $875,000 annually in the NHL. Godden posted 51 points in 71 games with the Ontario Reign last season and was the playoff MVP during the Broncos' 2018 championship run, recording 32 points in 24 postseason games. Some of the province's top 35 and over baseball teams are in Gull Lake starting today for the Baseball Saskatchewan Senior Provincials. The 8-team field includes four clubs from Southwest Saskatchewan: Gull Lake, Maple Creek, Riverhurst, and Assiniboia. Maple Creek gets things started against Wawota at 10 this morning, while host Gull Lake takes the field at noon against Coteau Hills. Pool play runs through Saturday before the semifinals and championship round, with the provincial finals scheduled for 2 o'clock on Sunday. Cristiano Ronaldo scored his first ever World Cup knockout stage goal in his illustrious career, and Portugal got a late winner from Giancarlo Ramos in a wild 2-1 win over Croatia in Toronto yesterday to advance to the round of 16, where they'll face Spain, who cruised past Austria 3-0 earlier. Also, Switzerland advanced with a 2-0 win over Algeria in Vancouver. Canada will face Morocco in their round of 16 match tomorrow. If something's happening in your community, from breaking news to big game scores, tell us first. Call 306-773-NEWS or click Submit News on SwiftCurrent Online.
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0: Good morning, it's Eric Adam taking a look at your 5-day forecast. Today, sunny this morning, then a mix of sun and cloud with a 30% chance of showers in the afternoon. Risk of a thunderstorm as well. Wind becoming west 20 kilometers an hour this afternoon with a high of 20, a humidex of 30, and a UV index of 7 or high. Tonight, a few clouds. Wind west 20 kilometers an hour becoming light this evening and a low of 13. For Saturday, sunny, becoming a mix of sun and cloud in the morning, wind becoming southwest 30 kilometers an hour in the afternoon with a high of 29. For Sunday, sunny and a high of 27. Monday, sunny and a high of 25. And Tuesday, sunny and a high of plus 26. 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

That's Back in the Saddle. Little Luke Combs for you on Country 94.1, Country 1490. Good morning. My name's Chris, 610 on the show. Thank you so much for tuning in with me today as we mosey right along in the finally Friday edition of the show powered by Canadian Tire. 11 degrees in Swift Current, 13 in Shaunavon. Now, apparently we got a chance of rain now. I don't get it, man. Like, we had yesterday, Saturday, Sunday was clear. We're having great temperatures. We don't have to worry about a thing. And now there is a chance of rain and a risk of a thunderstorm later this afternoon. High of 27 degrees, though, so it'll be warm, that's for sure, which, of course, could, you know, contribute to the thunderstorm issue. But regardless, we got decent weather coming up. Details are available by checking out the Canada West Harvest Center local weather page on Swift Current Online. Well, coming up a little bit later on here in the morning show, we've got a busy one. Theo Hotelling from Southwest Sask Pride is going to be popping on by. Next week is Pride Week, so we're going to be chatting with him about all the activities and adventures they've got going on. Tom Westbury from Lens Plumbing and Heating popping by as well. They are the title sponsor for the Taste of Summer Charity Barbecue, which is happening today with our chosen sponsor this week being the Royal Canadian Legion. We're going to talk more about that later. The Swift Current Wolverines also coming by. They have got some action tonight at S3 Arenas, and they are going to be broadcast live on Local Sports Live here in Country 94.1. And Curtis Nickel from the Pioneer

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6: Good morning, it's Eric Adam taking a look at your five-day forecast. Today, sunny this morning, then a mix of sun and cloud with a 30% chance of showers in the afternoon. Risk of a thunderstorm as well. Wind becoming west 20 kilometers an hour this afternoon with a high of 20, a humidex of 30, and a UV index of 7 or high. Tonight, a few clouds, wind west 20 kilometers an hour becoming light this evening and a low of 13. For Saturday, sunny, becoming a mix of sun and cloud in the morning, wind becoming southwest 30 kilometers an hour in the afternoon with a high of 29. For Sunday, sunny and a high of 27. Monday, sunny and a high of 25. And Tuesday, sunny and a high of plus 26. 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

0: Dear Drunk Me, that's Chad Brownlee on Country 94.1, Country 1490. Hello and good morning. It is Chris along with you here on the show, powered by Canadian Tire. Appreciate you tuning in with me today. 6:20 right now as we mosey along the finally Friday edition of the show. 11 degrees currently sitting in Swift Current, 13 in the Shaunavon area right now, warming to a high of 27 degrees, going to get much nicer out. Plus, there is still now a risk of a thunderstorm. Of course there is. Why wouldn't there be? But looking great on Saturday with high of 29 degrees. It's going to be smoking out there. More details, you can get them in the bottom half of your hour with your information update, along with the gentleman joining me in studio at this time, Mr. Eric Haddam. Good morning, sir.
1: Good Friday morning. How are you?
0: I'm doing good, Eric. How are you doing today?
1: I'm good. I'm happy that it's going to be warm over the weekend, because I've said this before, and we've sort of broadcast this. I am not a wet weather person. I am a warm weather person. So I'm happy that we're finally getting some warmth.
0: It's too hot, man. It's too hot. I can't stand this weather. I'm coming in hot right off the gate. I like 23 degrees. Give me 23, 24. That's a comfortable range. That 29 degree weather, oofta. That ain't my bag.
1: It's better than rain. Come on.
0: I don't know. I like rain.
1: Better than too much rain. How about that?
0: I'll take that. We'll go with that. What's going on in the news today?
1: RCMP and Assiniboia are currently searching for a man wanted on an arrest warrant. That is our top story for today. The owner of a missing limited edition supercar is still searching for his vehicle, a 1992 Jaguar XJ12 Vanden Plas Final Edition in the color black cherry.
0: My goodness, you went full detail on that car.
1: They need to know what kind of car it is.
0: I suppose. I mean, if you would have said a black Jaguar, I'd been like, oh, okay, I'll look for one.
1: No, it's black. It's black cherries.
0: There's a little hint of red.
1: A little hint of red.
0: Got it.
1: You gotta get specific if we're trying to track this car down. Come on.
0: Very true. That's very true.
1: And the Southwest Flying Club is hosting a Wings and Wheels event in partnership with the Eliminators Car Club on Saturday, featuring both a car show and a flyover of some planes.
0: Now, a question. Are you eating the wings off of wheels?
1: I don't...
0: It's supposed to be 29 degrees on Saturday. They'd probably cook on the ground, so why wouldn't you eat them off the wheels?
1: I don't think that's what that means.
0: Well, I think they should maybe give a little bit of thought to a specialty event then.
1: Milo's?
0: Wings on wheels.
1: Milo's? No, wings get involved. Get involved. Come on.
0: Wings on wheels. Let's do it. Exciting stuff. Should be fun. Saturday will be a good day for it, so it'll be a very exciting time out at the airport, you said?
1: Yes, indeed.
0: Absolutely. Should be a good time. You can get more details on that coming up at the bottom half of your hour.
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3: I'm Eric Haddam. Here's what's coming up in news. Assiniboia RCMP are asking for the public's help locating a man wanted on an arrest warrant. And a rare supercar reported missing from Swift Current in April has yet to be located. These stories and many more can be found on SwiftCurrentOnline.com.
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1: Good morning. I'm Eric Haddam. Assiniboia RCMP are asking for the public's help locating a man wanted on an arrest warrant. Police are searching for 34-year-old Travis Nelson, who is wanted on charges of uttering threats stemming from an investigation in May. Nelson is known to travel in the Assiniboia area, but his current whereabouts are unknown. Anyone with information is asked to contact the local police service or Saskatchewan Crime Stoppers. A rare 1992 V12 Jaguar reported missing from Swift Current in April has yet to be located. David Beveridge, owner of the car, explains that the car is a four-door Jaguar XJ12 Vanden Plas Final Edition in the color black cherry.
2: I couldn't get a hold of him. He never did call me back. I actually had people go by the house once before to verify the car was there before that phone call. And then there was rumors that the car was gone. I came back specifically from BC, Abbotsford, to Swift Current here to find out what the heck happened to the car.
1: Anyone with information is asked to call 778-840-8426 or contact Swift Current Municipal RCMP. The theft of a bell from a monument in a local community remains under investigation. On June 11th, RCMP received a report that a bell from a monument in the Lions Park in Birstall had been recently stolen. Anyone with information is encouraged to submit a tip through Saskatchewan Crime Stoppers. The Southwest Flying Club is making sure everyone can enjoy this weekend's Wings and Wheels event. President Curtis Dunnington says there's no admission fee and no age restrictions for the day.
3: The other thing is the cadets are hosting a barbecue, kind of a fundraiser for this event as well.
1: Wings and Wheels runs from 10 a.m. to 2 p.m. Saturday, with the Eliminators Car Club joining the Southwest Flying Club for the free event. And the Saskatchewan Cattle Association is calling on Brant and the city of Regina to protect the future of Canadian Western Agribition. CEO Sandy Russell says the show is a critical event for cattle producers as it plays a major role in marketing cattle genetics.
4: Not just Saskatchewan.

0: cattle producers for Western Canada and Canadian producers. And the show itself is recognized internationally as one of the leading shows for genetics and for beef cattle around the world. It's critical that that show be successful and that we be able to welcome the world to Regina to showcase those genetics that we sell around the world and that are such a critical part of our business.
1: The SCA is urging all parties involved in the changes at Regina's Real District to ensure the show continues to succeed. Agribition have been notified that with Brant Entertainment purchasing some of the buildings on the grounds, it would no longer allow livestock in the Canada Centre.
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3: I'm Colin Powers with a look at sports. Swift Current's JC Nygum is headed to Westerns after winning provincial gold in powerlifting. Competing in the women's 84-kilogram division, Nygum improved her total by 15 kilograms from last year's provincial meet, finishing with 385 kilograms and winning by a commanding 120-kilogram margin. She says the sport has become much more than competition.
4: Lifting weights has always been something that I've done just as a way to deal with my own mental stuff, and it's something that lets you have time for you and build on just you.
3: Nygum will now prepare for the Canada Powerlifting Western Championships in Saskatoon this October with hopes of qualifying for nationals. A familiar name, the Broncos fans, is joining the New York Rangers organization. Glenn Godden, captain of Swift Current's 2018 Ed Chinoth Cup winning team, signed a two-year deal with the club on Thursday. The Richmond, BC native has played 471 career AHL games, producing 349 points, and appeared in 13 NHL contests with Calgary and Anaheim before landing in New York. Senior baseball takes center stage in Gull Lake today as the community hosts a three-day Baseball Saskatchewan 35-plus provincial championships. Eight teams are competing, including four local squads from Gull Lake, Maple Creek, Riverhurst, and Assiniboia. Opening games begin at 10 this morning, with Maple Creek taking on Woboda and Assiniboia facing Moose Mountain. Host Gull Lake opens its tournament at noon against Coteau Hills, while Riverhurst battles Regina. The provincial championship game is set for 2 o'clock on Sunday afternoon. And Vernon Adams Jr. threw six touchdown passes and rushed for one more as the Calgary Stampeders beat the Toronto Argonauts 58-36 in the Stampede Bowl last night at McMahon Stadium. The Saskatchewan Roughriders face the Ottawa Redblacks tonight in the nation's capital. Kickoff is at 5:30. From local news to local sports, we're here for your updates. 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
1: Good morning, it's Eric Adam looking at your five-day forecast. Today, sunny this morning, then a mix of sun and cloud with a 30% chance of showers in the afternoon with a risk of a thunderstorm as well. Wind becoming west 20 kilometers an hour this afternoon, high 27, a humidex of 30, and a UV index of 7 or high. Tonight, a few clouds, wind west 20 kilometers an hour, becoming light in the evening with a low of 13. First Saturday, the 4th of July, sunny, becoming a mix of sun and cloud in the morning, wind becoming southwest 30 kilometers an hour in the afternoon with a high of 29. Sunday, sunny and a high of 27. Monday, sunny and a high of 25. And on Tuesday, sunny and a high of 26. Local news, local weather, local sports, and local radio can all be found on SwiftCurrentOnline.com.
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0: Waylon Jennings and Luke in Back, Texas, on Country 94.1, Country 1490. Hello and good morning. Thank you so much for joining me today. It is 6:43 here in the show, powered by Canadian Tire. Appreciate you tuning in with me this morning. My name is Chris as we mosey along in the finally Friday edition of the show. And looking at a high of 27 degrees today, should get pretty decent outside. Currently sitting at 13, Shaunavon at 14 right now. There is still that risk of a thunderstorm, though. That has not gone away. Sunshine and great skies this morning, but later this afternoon, 30% chance. Going to see a few showers and a risk of a thunderstorm in there as well. Dropping down to around 13 degrees overnight tonight, but Saturday is looking dynamite. 29 degrees, mix of sun and cloud in the morning. Going to be a hot one. Sunday looking the same too, 25 and sunshine on Sunday. So you got a great weekend weather-wise ahead of us. So lots to look forward to. Full details, you can get them in your 5-day forecast coming around the corner in just a few moments' time. But it is Friday, and that means today is our very first Taste of Summer charity barbecue. We are excited to be able to bring it back once again. Last year was the first time that we did the Taste of Summer charity barbecues. We did it throughout the summer last year, and you know what, it was wonderful. Swift Current showed out and really came and contributed greatly to our Taste of Summer charity barbecues. How they operate is quite simple. We are going to be having the barbecue today between 11:30 and 1 o'clock, right out in front of the Innovation Federal Credit Union. Now once we do that, you can come on down, and for a minimum $10 donation, you're going to get yourself a burger and a drink. And 100% of the proceeds are going to be going to our friends this week at the Royal Canadian Legion Branch 56. So an awesome charity that we're going to be able to contribute to with our Taste of Summer charity barbecues presented by our friends at Lens Plumbing and Heating. Tom from Lens is going to be on the show a little bit later on this morning as well. We're going to be chatting with him all about the Taste of Summer charity barbecue and a little something extra that him and the folks at Lens are going to be bringing along as well. Looking forward to chatting with them, and make sure you join us for the first barbecue today.
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4: Good morning, it's Eric Adam looking at your five-day forecast. Today, sunny this morning, then a mix of sun and cloud with a 30% chance of showers in the afternoon with a risk of a thunderstorm as well. Wind becoming west, 20 kilometers an hour this afternoon, high 27, a humidex of 30, and a UV index of 7 or high. Tonight, a few clouds, wind west 20 kilometers an hour, becoming light in the evening with a low of 13. First Saturday, the 4th of July, sunny, becoming a mix of sun and cloud in the morning, wind becoming southwest 30 kilometers an hour in the afternoon with a high of 29. Sunday, sunny and a high of 27. Monday, sunny and a high of 25. And on Tuesday, sunny and a high of 26. 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

0: Dean Brody, A Man Without a Woman. On Country 94.1, Country 1490. It is Chris along with you here on the show, powered by Canadian Tire. Thank you so much for tuning in with me today. 6:56 right now as we mosey on into your information update in just a few moments' time. News, weather, and sports is coming up next, so stay tuned for that. On the way after 7 o'clock, we have got Theo Hotelling from Southwest Sask Pride. He's going to be stopping by the show. We're going to talk about Pride Week next week and all the variety of events that they're going to have going on. Plus, birthdays, anniversaries are coming up for the whole weekend. It is Friday, so we cover Friday, Saturday, and Sunday. So if you know somebody celebrating, now's the time to let us know. Give us a call at 306-773-0941. 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
1: The Agricultural Producers Association of Saskatchewan says consumers should understand that increasing grocery bills are not resulting in higher revenues for producers. APAS President Bill Probelsky says the organization's latest Farmers and Food Price Report found little connection between what consumers pay and what producers receive. And there's a lot of concern around the future of Agribition, with Real District selling a number of facilities to Brandt Entertainment. Last month, Real issued notice of termination leases to a number of agricultural organizations, including the Saskatchewan Stock Growers. SCA's CEO, Sandy Russell, says cattle producers played a significant role in developing a lot of the new buildings and facilities on the grounds, noting that having access to and maintaining quality

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8: Good morning, I'm Eric Adam. Assiniboia RCMP are continuing to search for a wanted man. 34-year-old Travis Nelson is wanted on an arrest warrant for uttering threats. Police say Nelson is believed to travel in the Assiniboia area, although his current location is unknown. Anyone with information on his whereabouts is encouraged to contact police or submit an anonymous tip through Saskatchewan Crime Stoppers. The owner of a missing limited edition 1992 Jaguar

0: of only 100 ever made, is still keen to locate his car. David Beveridge, the owner of the Jaguar, says he's been unsuccessful in contacting the other party since reporting the vehicle missing in April.
1: I left it in these people's driveway a couple of years ago. I got a couple of phone calls from them, nothing indicating that there was a problem with the car remaining there until I picked it up. I was in BC. Then one day, I get a phone call from the guy who owns the house, and he said, my wife's getting tired of the car being in the driveway. What do you want to do with it? And I started to say something, and he started yelling something in the background. He says, well, I got to go. I'll call you back. And he never did call me back.
0: The search continues, and the matter is soon to head to the courts. A bell from a monument is the focus of an investigation after it was reported missing on June 11th. The bell is part of a monument that sits in Alliance Park in Birstall, and there's a photo on SwiftCurrent Online. Investigators say they believe the theft occurred sometime within the past few months and ask folks to report any information. Classic cars and vintage aircraft will take over the SwiftCurrent Airport this Saturday. Southwest Flying Club President Curtis Dunnington says Wings and Wheels will feature both a car show and a fly-in.
2: We're having Wings and Wheels, it's called. It's a car show and a fly-in. There'll be cars and airplanes showing and airplanes flying in. And then we also have Yellow Thunder coming to do rides in a World War II vintage Harvard Warbirds.
0: The free event runs from 10 a.m. to 2 p.m. on Saturday. And the Saskatchewan Cattle Association says it supports efforts to find solutions that will ensure Canadian Western agribition continues to thrive. CEO Sandy Russell says there are many moving parts involved as stakeholders work through changes at Regina's Real District. The city is selling several facilities to the Brandt Group, including the Canada Centre, Stockman's Arena, Commercial Cattle Barn, and Brandt Centre.
3: We have to ensure that we can continue to offer a world-class event to all those who come and to the exhibitors who bring extremely valuable cattle and conduct a lot of business in these facilities. It's absolutely critical that the resources are maintained and the infrastructure is there for Agribition to conduct the show at the level it has been or better going forward.
0: Russell says the organization is committed to helping maintain Agribition's position as one of the world's leading beef cattle shows.
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5: I'm Colin Powers with a look at sports. A SwiftCurrent athlete is bringing home provincial gold. JC Nygum won the women's 84-kilogram class at the Saskatchewan Powerlifting Championships in Saskatoon on Saturday, posting a total lift of 385 kilograms. That included a personal best 142.5 kilogram squat, an 82.5 kilogram bench press, and a 160 kilogram deadlift. Nygum says battling a knee injury made the victory even more meaningful.
6: It was honestly really good. Last year, I came in second at provincials, so being able to take home first this year with still dealing with an injury was still a pretty good win. Not having the best day and still being able to place first was really good.
5: Former SwiftCurrent Broncos captain Glenn Godden is heading to an Original Six team. The 29-year-old signed a two-year, two-way contract with the New York Rangers on Thursday, worth $875,000 annually in the NHL. Godden posted 51 points in 71 games with the Ontario Reign last season and was the playoff MVP during the Broncos' 2018 championship run, recording 32 points in 24 postseason games. Some of the province's top 35 and over baseball teams are in Gull Lake starting today for the Baseball Saskatchewan Senior Provincials. The 8-team field includes four clubs from Southwest Saskatchewan: Gull Lake, Maple Creek, Riverhurst, and Assiniboia. Maple Creek gets things started against Wawota at 10 this morning, while host Gull Lake takes the field at noon against Coteau Hills. Pool play runs through Saturday before the semifinals and championship round, with the provincial finals scheduled for 2 o'clock on Sunday. Cristiano Ronaldo scored his first-ever World Cup knockout stage goal in his illustrious career, and Portugal got a late winner from Giancarlo Ramos in a wild 2-1 win over Croatia in Toronto yesterday to advance to the round of 16, where they'll face Spain, who cruised past Austria 3-0 earlier. Also, Switzerland advanced with a 2-0 win over Algeria in Vancouver. Canada will face Morocco in their round of 16 match tomorrow. If something's happening in your community, from breaking news to big game scores, tell us first. Call 306-773-NEWS or click Submit News on SwiftCurrent Online.
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1: Good morning, it's Eric Adam taking a look at your five-day forecast. Today's sunny this morning, then a mix of sun and cloud with a 30% chance of showers in the afternoon. Risk of a thunderstorm as well. Wind becoming west 20 kilometers an hour this afternoon with a high of 20, a humidex of 30, and a UV index of 7 or high. Tonight, a few clouds, wind west 20 kilometers an hour, becoming light this evening, and a low of 13. For Saturday, sunny, becoming a mix of sun and cloud in the morning, wind becoming southwest 30 kilometers an hour in the afternoon, with a high of 29. For Sunday, sunny and a high of 27. Monday, sunny and a high of 25. And Tuesday, sunny and a high of plus 26. 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

0: It's Hang Tight Honey, little Lainey Wilson here on Country 94.1, Country 1490. Hello and good morning. It is Chris along with you here on the show, powered by Canadian Tire. Appreciate you tuning in with me today. 7:09 right now as we mosey along with the temperature currently sitting in Swift Current at 13 degrees. Shaunavon at a temperature of 14, heading for a high of 27 on the day today. Still a mix of sun and cloud, and still a chance we could see some thunderstorms in there too. It doesn't really feel as though there's any point in the week that we can get away from at least a percentage chance of rain and a risk of a thunderstorm lately. They're kind of, they come part and parcel with any sort of weather at this point now, but you never know. Weekend looks actually pretty decent, so we'll hold our hat on that one. More details you can get on by checking out the Canada West Harvest Center local weather page on Swift Current online. Well, our full-line Ag Southwest Explorer, Violet Saretsky, has been out and about going anywhere and everywhere she can and is going to be on the road once again. This week, she's got a number of stops to make, including the Maple Creek Parade today. And, of course, she's going to be down at the Taste of Summer Charity Barbecue happening today out in front of the Innovation Federal Credit Union between 11:30 and 1 o'clock. Saturday, busy again out at the Maple Creek Heritage Fest and then the Shaunavon Rodeo as well. And then the Reed Lake Fishing Derby on Sunday. So the best part about our full-line Ag Southwest Explorer is if you see the truck, there's a big old QR code right on the side of it. You give it a scan, and you're going to be automatically entered to win a great bevy of prizes each and every week. This week, we've got a fantastic prize package from our friends at the Living Sky Casino. You can actually see it online if you head on over to the Southwest Explorer page on Swift Current Online. Now, that being said, if you know of somewhere that you think our Southwest Explorer should be hanging out at, please do let us know. 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We're going to be chatting with Theo Hotelling in just a few moments' time.
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2: Good morning, it's Eric Adam taking a look at your five-day forecast. Today's sunny this morning, then a mix of sun and cloud with a 30% chance of showers in the afternoon. Risk of a thunderstorm as well. Wind becoming west 20 kilometers an hour this afternoon with a high of 20, a humidex of 30, and a UV index of 7 or high. Tonight, a few clouds, wind west 20 kilometers an hour becoming light this evening, and a low of 13. For Saturday, sunny, becoming a mix of sun and cloud in the morning, wind becoming southwest 30 kilometers an hour in the afternoon with a high of 29. For Sunday, sunny and a high of 27. Monday, sunny and a high of 25. And Tuesday, sunny and a high of plus 26. 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

0: That's little Dallas Smith for you. Cheap Seats on Country 94.1, Country 1490. Good morning. My name is Chris. Appreciate you tuning in with me today. 7:23 here in the morning show, powered by Canadian Tire, as we roll on into your information update. News, weather, and sports is all coming up in just a tick. Joining us this morning in the Country 94.1 Country 1490 morning show, the Vice President of Southwest Sask Pride, Theo Hotelling, is along with us. Good morning, Theo.
1: Good morning.
0: How are you doing today?
1: Not too bad. Beautiful sun out, so.
0: Absolutely. Nice and sunny day. It seems like those are few and far between lately.
1: Yeah, getting there. Yeah, seems like.
0: Yeah. So let's talk a little bit about Pride Week. So Pride Week is starting July 5th through to the 11th, is that correct?
1: That is correct, 5th to 11th.
0: And yeah. There's lots going on.
1: Yeah, we have some pretty incredible activities planned this year. Quite excited. Sorry if I list them off.
0: Absolutely, fire away, let's see what
1: Beautiful.
0: We got.
1: Sunday we have the Rainbow Crosswalk. We're putting a fresh coat of paint on it, so we're still looking for volunteers for that, so you can contact us if you'd like to join in. Monday is the flag raising at Market Square, 10 a.m. Then in the evening, we have an art reveal happening at the Pride Center downtown at 6. Tuesday at 6, we have button and sticker making at the Pride Center. And then Wednesday, we have queer trivia at Lucky Charlie's at 8. Thursday, we have a book and zine swap at the Pride Center at 6 p.m. And then Friday, we have a set of film screenings at the Lyric. First is an all-ages show and the seven at 7 p.m. And the second is 18+.

0: starts at 9. Saturday, we'll have our booth at Market Square, which is where we'll also meet at noon for the downtown march. That evening at the Lyric, we have a Gay as in Happy Hour from 7 to 8 p.m., followed by an amazing show of drag performances and a big gay dance party. So if you're interested in volunteering or being a sponsor for any of these, send us a Facebook message at Southwest Saskatchewan Pride or email swiftcurrentpride@gmail.com.
1: So, then Theo, you talked about a lot of the events taking place at the Pride Center. So where is the Pride Center?
0: Oh, gee, that is downtown, across from the Legion.
1: Okay.
0: Yeah, upstairs. I wish I remembered the address off the top of my head, Chris, but it's not coming to me.
1: But it's on First Avenue there, right across from the Legion.
0: Yes, exactly.
1: Perfect. Yeah. That sounds excellent. And then if anyone's looking for then, I know you had mentioned it again, we'll ask one more time, Theo, for any more information on Southwest Sass Pride. You know, maybe they have questions or, you know, looking for somebody to talk to as well, too, which is a big deal as well.
0: Absolutely.
1: You know, what's that contact information?
0: So right now we're going primarily through our Facebook page. So that's the Southwest Saskatchewan Pride Facebook page. You can message on there. We also have the email swiftcurrentpride@gmail.com.
1: Fantastic. Well, Theo, we really appreciate you coming on by the show with us today.
0: Yeah, of course. Thank you for having me.
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3: I'm Eric Adam. Here's what's coming up in news. Assiniboia RCMP are asking for the public's help locating a man wanted on an arrest warrant. And a rare supercar reported missing from Swift Current in April has yet to be located. These stories and many more can be found on SwiftCurrentOnline.com.
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1: Good morning. I'm Eric Haddam. Assiniboia RCMP are asking for the public's help locating a man wanted on an arrest warrant. Police are searching for 34-year-old Travis Nelson, who is wanted on charges of uttering threats stemming from an investigation in May. Nelson is known to travel in the Assiniboia area, but his current whereabouts are unknown. Anyone with information is asked to contact the local police service or Saskatchewan Crime Stoppers. A rare 1992 V12 Jaguar reported missing from Swift Current in April has yet to be located. David Beveridge, owner of the car, explains that the car is a four-door Jaguar XJ12 Vanden Plas Final Edition in the color Black Cherry.
2: I couldn't get a hold of him. He never did call me back. I actually had people go by the house once before to verify the car was there before that phone call. And then there was rumors that the car was gone. I came back specifically from BC, Abbotsford, to Swift Current here to find out what the heck happened to the car.
1: Anyone with information is asked to call 778-840-8426 or contact Swift Current Municipal RCMP. The theft of a bell from a monument in a local community remains under investigation. On June 11th, RCMP received a report that a bell from a monument in the Lions Park in Birstall had been recently stolen. Anyone with information is encouraged to submit a tip through Saskatchewan Crime Stoppers. The Southwest Flying Club is making sure everyone can enjoy this weekend's Wings and Wheels event. President Curtis Dunnington says there's

0: no admission fee, and no age restrictions for the day.
1: The other thing is the cadets are hosting a barbecue, kind of a fundraiser for this event as well.
0: Wings and Wheels runs from 10 a.m. to 2 p.m. Saturday, with the Eliminators Car Club joining the Southwest Flying Club for the free event. And the Saskatchewan Cattle Association is calling on Brant and the city of Regina to protect the future of Canadian Western Agribition. CEO Sandy Russell says the show is a critical event for cattle producers as it plays a major role in marketing cattle genetics.
2: Not just Saskatchewan cattle producers, for Western Canada and Canadian producers. And the show itself is recognized internationally as one of the leading shows for genetics and for beef cattle around the world. It's critical that that show be successful and that we be able to welcome the world to Regina to showcase those genetics that we sell around the world and that are such a critical part of our business.
0: The SCA is urging all parties involved in the changes at Regina's Real District to ensure the show continues to succeed. Agribition have been notified that with Brant Entertainment purchasing some of the buildings on the grounds, it would no longer allow livestock in the Canada Centre.
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4: I'm Colin Powers with a look at sports. Swift Current's JC Nygum is headed to Westerns after winning provincial gold in powerlifting. Competing in the women's 84-kilogram division, Nygum improved her total by 15 kilograms from last year's provincial meet, finishing with 385 kilograms and winning by a commanding 120-kilogram margin. She says the sport has become much more than competition.
5: Lifting weights has always been something that I've done just as a way to deal with my own mental stuff, and it's something that lets you have time for you and build on just you.
4: Nygum will now prepare for the Canada Powerlifting Western Championships in Saskatoon this October with hopes of qualifying for nationals. A familiar name, the Broncos fans, is joining the New York Rangers organization. Glenn Godden, captain of Swift Current's 2018 Edchinouth Cup winning team, signed a two-year deal with the club on Thursday. The Richmond, BC native has played 471 career AHL games, producing 349 points, and appeared in 13 NHL contests with Calgary and Anaheim before landing in New York. Senior baseball takes center stage in Gull Lake today as the community hosts a three-day Baseball Saskatchewan 35-plus provincial championships. Eight teams are competing, including four local squads from Gull Lake, Maple Creek, Riverhurst, and Assiniboia. Opening games begin at 10 this morning, with Maple Creek taking on Woboda and Assiniboia facing Moose Mountain. Host Gull Lake opens its tournament at noon against Coteau Hills, while Riverhurst battles Regina. The provincial championship game is set for 2 o'clock on Sunday afternoon. And Vernon Adams Jr. threw 6 touchdown passes and rushed for one more as the Calgary Stampeders beat the Toronto Argonauts 58-36 in the Stampede Bowl last night at McMahon Stadium. The Saskatchewan Roughriders face the Ottawa Redblacks tonight in the nation's capital. Kickoff is at 5:30. From local news to local sports, we're here for your updates. 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
0: Good morning, it's Eric Adam looking at your 5-day forecast. Today, sunny this morning, then a mix of sun and cloud with a 30% chance of showers in the afternoon with a risk of a thunderstorm as well. Wind becoming west 20 kilometers an hour this afternoon, high 27, a humidex of 30, and a UV index of 7 or high. Tonight, a few clouds, wind west 20 kilometers an hour becoming light in the evening with a low of 13. First Saturday, the 4th of July, sunny, becoming a mix of sun and cloud in the morning, wind becoming southwest 30 kilometers an hour in the afternoon with a high of 29. Sunday, sunny and a high of 27. Monday, sunny and a high of 25. And on Tuesday, sunny and a high of 26. 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
6: Thank you very much, Eric. It is Chris along with you here in the morning show. And as we get set to do a little celebrating, birthdays, anniversaries are right around the corner. 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
1: It is Chris along with you, 743 here in the show. Hello and good morning. Thank you so much for tuning in with me today as we get set to enjoy our favorite time of the day. Yes, it is time for birthdays and anniversaries. So we're going to start things out as we always do with the other celebrities that are celebrating birthdays and anniversaries on this day. Today, Tom Cruise is celebrating birthday number 64 years old. I don't know how that guy is 64 years old. That's wild to me. Also celebrating today, Olivia Munn, birthday number 46. Birthdays on Saturday, country artist Post Malone is celebrating birthday number 31. So happy birthday to Mr. Post Malone. And outside of that, that's kind of the most of the celebrities that we've got celebrating throughout this weekend. Also, Geraldo Rivera celebrating birthday number 83 on Saturday. Sunday, I couldn't find anybody that I actually knew and understood. So we're just going to move right on to our local celebrities because they are the ones that matter the most. Celebrating today, local celebrities, we have got Finnegan Brown, 7 years old. Happy 7th birthday, Finn. Have a fun birthday at the lake. Hope you catch lots of fish. Love Grandma and Papa. Lene Nelson is 14. Hope your 14th birthday will be as amazing as you are. Keep shining with love from Mom, Dad, and Lily. Also, more birthday wishes with lots of love from Grandma and Grandpa. Owen Regeer is 16 years old. Happy 16th birthday, Owen. Wishing you a fun day with your family and friends from Uncle Stan and Auntie Shirley. And birthdays on Sunday, July the 5th. John Manti is celebrating 29 and holding. Hey, John, happy 29th to my wonderful son-in-law. Be blessed, 29 and holding, with lots of love from Mom, Dad, XOXO. And those are the local celebs that are celebrating this fine weekend. And a big congratulations goes out to 14 years old on Saturday, Lene Nelson. You are our birthday of the day and have earned yourself a gift certificate to the Pioneer Co-op Bakery. Remember, if you know somebody celebrating a birthday or an anniversary you want to get their wishes on, make sure you give us a call at 306-773-0941. Text the details to us on the Full Line Ag text line or head on over to Swift Current Online and click the greeting zone.
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5: Good morning, it's Eric Haddam looking at your five-day forecast. Today, sunny this morning, then a mix of sun and cloud with a 30% chance of showers in the afternoon with a risk of a thunderstorm as well. Wind becoming west, 20 kilometers an hour this afternoon, high 27, a humidex of 30, and a UV index of 7 or high. Tonight, a few clouds, wind west 20 kilometers an hour, becoming light in the evening with a low of 13. First Saturday, the 4th of July, sunny, becoming a mix of sun and cloud in the morning, wind becoming southwest 30 kilometers an hour in the afternoon with a high of 29. Sunday, sunny and a high of 27. Monday, sunny and a high of 25. And on Tuesday, sunny and a high of 26. 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
1: Josh Ross and Scared of Getting Sober is on Country 94.1, Country 1490. Hello and good morning. It is Chris along with you here in the morning show as we get that much closer to your information update, news, weather, and sports. All coming up in just a tick, so stay tuned for that. Once we bypass news, weather, and sports, coming up at 8 o'clock, we've got an opportunity for you to win tickets to the Clearwater Drive-In. We're also going to be chatting with Tom from Lens Plumbing and Heating, and the Swift Current Wolverines will be stopping by. Lots going on just after 8.
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3: I'm Eric Adam. Here's what's coming up in news. The owner of a missing limited edition supercar is still keen to locate his vehicle. And a bell from a monument is the focus of an investigation after it was reported missing on June 11th.

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3: Good morning, I'm Eric Haddam. Assiniboia RCMP are continuing to search for a wanted man. 34-year-old Travis Nelson is wanted on an arrest warrant for uttering threats. Police say Nelson is believed to travel in the Assiniboia area, although his current location is unknown. Anyone with information on his whereabouts is encouraged to contact police or submit an anonymous tip through Saskatchewan Crime Stoppers. The owner of a missing limited edition 1992 Jaguar, one of only 100 ever made, is still keen to locate his car. David Beveridge, the owner of the Jaguar, says he's been unsuccessful in contacting the other party since reporting the vehicle missing in April.
4: I left it in these people's driveway a couple of years ago. I got a couple of phone calls from them, nothing indicating that there was a problem with the car remaining there until I picked it up. I was in BC. Then one day I get a phone call from the guy who owns the house, and he said, my wife's getting tired of the car being in the driveway. What do you want to do with it? And I started to say something, and he started yelling something in the background. He says, well, I got to go. I'll call you back. And he never did call me back.
3: The search continues, and the matter is soon to head to the courts. A bell from a monument is the focus of an investigation after it was reported missing on June 11th. The bell is part of a monument that sits in Alliance Park in Birstall. There's a photo on SwiftCurrent Online. Investigators say they believe the theft occurred sometime within the past few months and ask folks to report any information. Classic cars and vintage aircraft will take over the SwiftCurrent Airport this Saturday. Southwest Flying Club President Curtis Dunnington says Wings and Wheels will feature both a car show and a fly-in.
5: We're having Wings and Wheels, it's called. It's a car show and a fly-in. There'll be cars and airplanes showing and airplanes flying in. And then we also have Yellow Thunder coming to do rides in the World War II vintage Harvard Warbirds.
3: The free event runs from 10 a.m. to 2 p.m. on Saturday. And the Saskatchewan Cattle Association says it supports efforts to find solutions that will ensure Canadian Western agribition continues to thrive. CEO Sandy Russell says there are many moving parts involved as stakeholders work through changes at Regina's Real District. The city is selling several facilities to the Brandt Group, including the Canada Centre, Stockman's Arena, Commercial Cattle Barn, and Brandt Centre.
6: We have to ensure that we can continue to offer a world-class event to all those who come and to the exhibitors who bring extremely valuable cattle and conduct a lot of business in these facilities. It's absolutely critical that the resources are maintained and the infrastructure is there for Agribition to conduct the show at the level it has been or better going forward.
3: Russell says the organization is committed to helping maintain Agribition's position as one of the world's leading beef cattle shows.
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7: I'm Colin Powers with a look at sports. A SwiftCurrent athlete is bringing home provincial gold. JC Nygum won the women's 84-kilogram class at the Saskatchewan Powerlifting Championships in Saskatoon on Saturday, posting a total lift of 385 kilograms. That included a personal best 142.5 kilogram squat, an 82.5 kilogram bench press, and a 160 kilogram deadlift. Nygum says battling a knee injury made the victory even more meaningful.
8: It was honestly really good. Last year, I came in second at provincials, so being able to take home first this year with still dealing with an injury was still a pretty good win, not having the best day and still being able to place first.

0: was really good.
1: Former Swift Current Broncos captain Glenn Godden is heading to an Original Six team. The 29-year-old signed a two-year, two-way contract with the New York Rangers on Thursday, worth $875,000 annually in the NHL. Godden posted 51 points in 71 games with the Ontario Reign last season and was the playoff MVP during the Broncos' 2018 championship run, recording 32 points in 24 postseason games. Some of the province's top 35 and over baseball teams are in Gull Lake starting today for the Baseball Saskatchewan Senior Provincials. The 8-team field includes four clubs from Southwest Saskatchewan: Gull Lake, Maple Creek, Riverhurst, and Assiniboia. Maple Creek gets things started against Wawota at 10 this morning, while host Gull Lake takes the field at noon against Coto Hills. Pool play runs through Saturday before the semifinals and championship round, with the provincial finals scheduled for 2 o'clock on Sunday. Cristiano Ronaldo scored his first ever World Cup knockout stage goal in his illustrious career, and Portugal got a late winner from Giancarlo Ramos in a wild 2-1 win over Croatia in Toronto yesterday to advance to the round of 16, where they'll face Spain, who cruised past Austria 3-0 earlier. Also, Switzerland advanced with a 2-0 win over Algeria in Vancouver. Canada will face Morocco in their round of 16 match tomorrow. If something's happening in your community, from breaking news to big game scores, tell us first. Call 306-773-NEWS or click Submit News on Swift Current Online.
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3: Good morning, it's Eric Adam taking a look at your five-day forecast. Today, sunny this morning, then a mix of sun and cloud with a 30% chance of showers in the afternoon. Risk of a thunderstorm as well. Wind becoming west 20 kilometers an hour this afternoon with a high of 20, a humidex of 30, and a UV index of 7 or high. Tonight, a few clouds. Wind west 20 kilometers an hour becoming light this evening and a low of 13. For Saturday, sunny, becoming a mix of sun and cloud in the morning, wind becoming southwest 30 kilometers an hour in the afternoon with a high of 29. For Sunday, sunny and a high of 27. Monday, sunny and a high of 25. And Tuesday, sunny and a high of plus 26. 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
1: Shaboozy, good news on Country 94.1, Country 1490. Good morning to you. My name is Chris, 809. And the show right now is me mosey right along in the show powered by Canadian Tire. We've got beautiful skies outside right now. Lots of great weather. Sunshine is in the forecast for the day. 27 degrees, the expected high. Shaunavon currently sits at 15 degrees. Swift current at a temperature of 14. There's a slight risk we could see a bit of a thunderstorm, but yet to be seen. Time will tell. Full details you can get on by checking out the Canada West Harvest Center local weather page on Swift Current Online. Joining me this morning in the Country 94.1 Country 1490 Morning Show from Lens Plumbing and Heating, Tom Westbury is along with us. Good morning, Tom.
2: Good morning, Chris. How are you doing?
1: I'm excellent. The sun is shining, so I'm
2: happy. Yes, finally no rain.
1: it's about time to get a little bit of sunshine out there.
2: Yes.
1: So today is our very first Taste of the Summer Charity Barbecue, and Lens Plumbing and Heating is our title sponsor. So you are actually the sponsor of all of our charity barbecues, which is super exciting.
2: That's right. I'm excited too. That means I'll be out there with you guys barbecuing.
1: That's going to be fantastic. So on top of that, well, a little bit about what the charity barbecue is. It's kind of a Golden West way of giving back is one way to look at it. We do these charity barbecues. Each one has a different charity that we are donating proceeds towards, and it's 100% of the proceeds. And this time, it's the Royal Canadian Legion that we're going to be doing our proceeds that we're donating towards. So $10 gets you a burger and a drink, but then also on top of that, with Lens being the title sponsor, you have got an added bonus to come out and make a separate donation of any denomination to be entered to win something pretty cool.
2: Yeah, you get entered to win

0: a Napoleon barbecue, a $2,000 package, a nice Napoleon barbecue with some accessories. Nothing better than a Napoleon barbecue in nice weather, Chris.
1: No, absolutely not. You can eat off that thing for days at a time and never get tired.
0: That's right.
1: It's a fantastic unit, and as mentioned, we're going to be giving proceeds of those donations. We'll be collecting them all throughout each one of our charity barbecues, and then by the last one, after we have all those donations, they will all get split evenly amongst the charities that were part of our charity barbecue. So, pretty exciting stuff.
0: Hey, very exciting. Just a good way to give back and have a chance to win a barbecue.
1: Most definitely. So it's great to have Lens on board for that. But, on that same note, let's talk a little bit about something that you've been doing for a number of years now that is such a cool thing. It's called the Feel the Love campaign.
0: Yes, and we're going to be kind of piggybacking off this barbecue with our Feel the Love campaign, where you'll have the chance to come down there during the barbecue and nominate somebody for a free furnace or an air conditioner. Now, this is 100% free furnace or air conditioner, no catch. It's a great time to come down and support somebody that you know that needs it. Everybody knows somebody that needs this. So come on down and nominate somebody today.
1: Absolutely. The Feel the Love campaign is such a cool campaign they put on, where, as Tom mentioned, anybody that's really in desperate need, because, these items in your household are really, especially where we live, required.
0: Well, heat for sure.
1: And they're not cheap.
0: No, they're not. Yeah, no, an average install for a furnace, you're looking at around $7,000 after electrical. So this is a nice big prize. And we're giving away two of them this year.
1: Absolutely. So, Tom, where can people enter individuals' names that they feel deserve to win the Feel the Love campaign?
0: You enter at lennox.com and you fill out a form, and you can put your neighbor down, anybody in need, local hero. Everybody knows it's somebody.

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6: Good morning, it's Eric Adam taking a look at your five-day forecast. Today's sunny this morning, then a mix of sun and cloud with a 30% chance of showers in the afternoon. Risk of a thunderstorm as well. Wind becoming west 20 kilometers an hour this afternoon with a high of 20, a humidex of 30, and a UV index of 7 or high. Tonight, a few clouds, wind west 20 kilometers an hour becoming light this evening and a low of 13. For Saturday, sunny, becoming a mix of sun and cloud in the morning, wind becoming southwest 30 kilometers an hour in the afternoon with a high of 29. For Sunday, sunny and a high of 27. Monday, sunny and a high of 25. And Tuesday, sunny and a high of plus 26. 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

0: tuning in with me today. As we trek along, your information update, news, weather, and sports is all coming up in just a tick, so stay tuned for that. Your full five-day forecast in there as well, too, with great weekend weather expected thus far. Details, of course, I mean, that could change at the drop of a dime, but if things look like they could be good. More details, again, coming up shortly. But the Clearwater Drive-In is back once again for another season of awesome movies, and we want you to go and check it out. 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They have been showing movies since 1957 and continue to do so and thrive out there, just outside of Kyle. So we have got a pair of tickets to the Clearwater Drive-In that we want to give to you. It's simple to win. 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

Tyler Jo Miller doing what she does is on Country 94.1, Country 1490. Good morning. It's Chris rolling along in the show with you, powered by Canadian Tire. Thank you so much for

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1: Good morning. I'm Eric Haddam. Assiniboia RCMP are asking for the public's help locating a man wanted on an arrest warrant. Police are searching for 34-year-old Travis Nelson, who is wanted on charges of uttering threats stemming from an investigation in May. Nelson is known to travel in the Assiniboia area, but his current whereabouts are unknown. Anyone with information is asked to contact the local police service or Saskatchewan Crime Stoppers. A rare 1992 V12 Jaguar reported missing from Swift Current in April has yet to be located. David Beveridge, owner of the car, explains that the car is a four-door Jaguar XJ12 Vandenplas Final Edition in the color black cherry.
2: I couldn't get a hold of him. He never did call me back. I actually had people go by the house once before to verify the car was there before that phone call. And then there was rumors that the car was gone. I came back specifically from BC, Abbotsford, to Swift Current here to find out what the heck happened to the car.
1: Anyone with information is asked to call 778-840-8426 or contact Swift Current Municipal RCMP. The theft of a bell from a monument in a local community remains under investigation. On June 11th, RCMP received a report that a bell from a monument in the Lions Park in Birstall had been recently stolen. Anyone with information is encouraged to submit a tip through Saskatchewan Crime Stoppers. The Southwest Flying Club is making sure everyone can enjoy this weekend's Wings and Wheels event. President Curtis Dunnington says there's no admission fee and no age restrictions for the day.
3: The other thing is the cadets are hosting a barbecue, kind of a fundraiser for this event as well.
1: Wings and Wheels runs from 10 a.m. to 2 p.m. Saturday, with the Eliminators Car Club joining the Southwest Flying Club for the free event. And the Saskatchewan Cattle Association is calling on Brant and the city of Regina to protect the future of Canadian Western Agribition. CEO Sandy Russell says the show is a critical event for cattle producers as it plays a major role in marketing cattle genetics.
4: Not just Saskatchewan cattle producers, for Western Canada and Canadian producers. And the show itself is recognized internationally as one of the leading shows for genetics and for beef cattle around the world. It's critical that that show be successful and that we be able to welcome the world to Regina to showcase those genetics that we sell around the world and that are such a critical part of our business.
1: The SCA is urging all parties involved in the changes at Regina's Real District to ensure the show continues to succeed. Agribition have been notified that with Brant Entertainment purchasing some of the buildings on the grounds, it would no longer allow livestock in the Canada Centre.
0: Swift Current Online Sports with Hello Goodbye. 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
5: I'm Colin Powers with a look at sports. Swift Current's JC Nygum is headed to Westerns after winning provincial gold in powerlifting. Competing in the women's 84-kilogram division, Nygum improved her total by 15 kilograms from last year's provincial meet, finishing with 385 kilograms and winning by a commanding 120-kilogram margin. She says the sport has become much more than competition.
6: Lifting weights has always been something that I've done just as a way to deal with my own mental stuff, and it's something that lets you have time for you and build on just you.
5: Nygum will now prepare for the Canada Powerlifting Western Championships in Saskatoon this October with hopes of qualifying for nationals. A familiar name, the Broncos fans, is joining the New York Rangers organization. Glenn Godden, captain of Swift Current's 2018 Ed Chenault Cup winning team, signed a two-year deal with the club on Thursday. The Richmond, BC native has played 471 career AHL games, producing 349 points, and appeared in 13 NHL contests with Calgary and Anaheim before landing in New York. Senior baseball takes center stage in Gull Lake today as the community hosts a three-day Baseball Saskatchewan 35-plus provincial championships. Eight teams are competing, including four local squads from Gull Lake, Maple Creek, Riverhurst, and Assiniboia. Opening games begin at 10 this morning, with Maple Creek taking on Woboda and Assiniboia facing Moose Mountain. Host Gull Lake opens its tournament at noon against Coteau Hills, while Riverhurst battles Regina. The provincial championship game is set for 2 o'clock on Sunday afternoon. And Vernon Adams Adams Jr. threw 6 touchdown passes and rushed for one more as the Calgary Stampeders beat the Toronto Argonauts 58-36 in the Stampede Bowl last night at McMahon Stadium. The Saskatchewan Roughriders face the Ottawa Redblacks tonight in the nation's capital. Kickoff is at 5:30. From local news to local sports, we're here for your updates. 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
1: Good morning, it's Eric Adam looking at your 5-day forecast. Today, sunny this morning, then a mix of sun and cloud with a 30% chance of showers in the afternoon with a risk of a thunderstorm as well. Wind becoming west, 20 kilometers an hour this afternoon, high 27, a humidex of 30, and a UV index of 7 or high. Tonight, a few clouds, wind west 20 kilometers an hour, becoming light in the evening with a low of 13. First Saturday, the 4th of July, sunny, becoming a mix of sun and cloud in the morning, wind becoming southwest 30 kilometers an hour in the afternoon with a high of 29. Sunday, sunny and a high of 27. Monday, sunny and a high of 25. And on Tuesday, sunny and a high of 26. Local news, local weather, local sports, and local radio can all be found on SwiftCurrentOnline.com.
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0: That's Carter Faith and Betty on Country 94.1, Country 1490. Hello and good morning. My name is Chris. Appreciate you tuning in with me here in the show, powered by Canadian Tire. Thanks so much for joining me today. 8:43 as we mosey right along. Your five-day forecast is up in just a few moments' time. We got lots of sunshine out right now. It should stay this way. It should. But there's always a chance it could change. More details. Get them in your five-day forecast in just a moment's time. Colin Powers from Magic 97 had an opportunity to chat with the Swift Current Wolverines as they get set for their big game happening today.
1: Well, big day for the Swift Current Wolverines junior lacrosse team. They have a huge playoff game tonight against Winnipeg. And joining us now is the coach of the Wolverines, Kevin Schaefer. Good morning, Kevin.
2: Morning, Colin.
1: Now, yeah, the great season for the Wolverines, and it all comes down to a big playoff matchup tonight.
2: Yeah, absolutely. We, you know, we had, you know, season went a little unexpected. You know, we, probably we hung around a lot of games that, you know, maybe as a younger team, we probably were building a little bit, but, the kids really embraced it and took it, and here we are, sitting in the playoffs, hosting a home game.
1: Yeah, what's the mindset going into that matchup against Winnipeg?
2: We got one game out of them there. Probably deserved better in the first game. I think we probably deserved to win that one as well, but it's, you know, they're kind of an unknown. You know, we kind of went back and looked at a few things that, from the games there early on in the year, and try to get a little bit of an update on them throughout the season there. So, it's going to be a good lacrosse game tonight.
1: Yeah, and it's going to be a playoff atmosphere at S3 Arenas. It's always a great atmosphere for lacrosse, and it's just going to be off the charts tonight.
2: Yeah, you know, the kids are really hoping for a big crowd tonight, just to really jam up that atmosphere. And, you know, Winnipeg's never been here, so, you know, we really want to give them a little bit of a rude awakening walking into our barn and seeing all the people there ready to rock and roll.
1: All right. The game will start at 8 o'clock, and there's going to be some special things happening during the intermission, right?
2: Yeah. We're going to recognize the Rampage teams there from the minor this year that won league championships in the SSLL league there this year. They had a very successful season as well, and future's looking really bright for Swift Current Lacrosse.
1: All right, and we'll have the game for you on Local Sports Live over on Country 94.1, starting with the pregame show at 7:45. And the winner of tonight's game, what happens then?
2: Yeah, you know, I kind of been telling the boys all week at practice, you know, this is the only game that's guaranteed. This is only tonight. If we win tonight, we will host the Prince Albert Predators tomorrow on Saturday, but we obviously we will not know that until find the outcome of this game tonight. So
1: okay, looking forward to tonight's game and hopefully another one tomorrow night at S3 Arenas. Kevin, thanks for coming in and good luck tonight.
2: You bet. Thanks, Colin.
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11: Good morning, it's Eric Adam looking at your five-day forecast. Today, sunny this morning, then a mix of sun and cloud with a 30% chance of showers in the afternoon with a risk of a thunderstorm as well. Wind becoming west, 20 kilometers an hour this afternoon, high 27, a humidex of 30, and a UV index of

0: 7 or high. Tonight, a few clouds, wind west 20 kilometers an hour, becoming light in the evening with a low of 13. First Saturday, the 4th of July, sunny, becoming a mix of sun and cloud in the morning, wind becoming southwest 30 kilometers an hour in the afternoon with a high of 29. Sunday, sunny and a high of 27. Monday, sunny and a high of 25. And on Tuesday, sunny and a high of 26. 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

0: Tennille Towns and Sunshine's Free on Country 94.1, Country 1490. It is Chris along with you. Thanks so much for joining me here on the finally Friday edition of the show. Heading into the weekend and, lots of sunshine involved with it too. Your 5-day forecast coming up. Full details at your information update in just a few moments' time. Coming up after 9 o'clock, we're going to play a little Generation Gap and chat with Curtis Nickel. Curtis Nickel is going to talk a little bit more about Country Thunder performances coming up shortly.
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2: I'm Eric Adam. 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
4: Good morning, I'm Eric Haddam. Assiniboia RCMP are continuing to search for a wanted man. 34-year-old Travis Nelson is wanted on an arrest warrant for uttering threats. Police say Nelson is believed to travel in the Assiniboia area, although his current location is unknown. Anyone with information on his whereabouts is encouraged to contact police or submit an anonymous tip through Saskatchewan Crime Stoppers. The owner of a missing limited edition 1992 Jaguar, one of only 100 ever made, is still keen to locate his car. David Beveridge, the owner of the Jaguar, says he's been unsuccessful in contacting the other party since reporting the vehicle missing in April.
5: I left it in these people's driveway a couple of years ago. I got a couple of phone calls from them, nothing indicating that there was a problem with the car remaining there until I picked it up. I was in BC. Then one day, I get a phone call from the guy who owns the house, and he said, my wife's getting tired of the car being in the driveway. What do you want to do with it? And I started to say something, and she started yelling something in the background. And he says, well, I got to go. I'll call you back. And he never did call me back.
4: The search continues, and the matter is soon to head to the courts. A bell from a monument is the focus of an investigation after it was reported missing on June 11th. The bell is part of a monument that sits in Alliance Park in Birstall. There's a photo on Swift Current Online. Investigators say they believe the theft occurred sometime within the past few months and ask folks to report any information. Classic cars and vintage aircraft will take over the Swift Current Airport this Saturday. Southwest Flying Club President Curtis Dunnington says Wings and Wheels will feature both a car show and a fly-in.
6: We're having Wings and Wheels, it's called. It's a car show and a fly-in.

0: There'll be cars and airplanes showing and airplanes flying in. And then we also have Yellow Thunder coming to do rides in the World War II vintage Harvard Warbirds.
1: The free event runs from 10 a.m. to 2 p.m. on Saturday. And the Saskatchewan Cattle Association says it supports efforts to find solutions that will ensure Canadian Western agribition continues to thrive. CEO Sandy Russell says there are many moving parts involved as stakeholders work through changes at Regina's Real District. The city is selling several facilities to the Brandt Group, including the Canada Center, Stockman's Arena, Commercial Cattle Barn, and Brandt Center.
2: We have to ensure that we can continue to offer a world-class event to all those who come and to the exhibitors who bring extremely valuable cattle and conduct a lot of business in these facilities. It's absolutely critical that the resources are maintained and the infrastructure is there for Agribition to conduct the show at the level it has been or better going forward.
1: Russell says the organization is committed to helping maintain Agribition's position as one of the world's leading beef cattle shows.
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4: I'm Colin Powers with a look at sports. A Swift Current athlete is bringing home provincial gold. JC Nygum won the women's 84-kilogram class at the Saskatchewan Powerlifting Championships in Saskatoon on Saturday, posting a total lift of 385 kilograms. That included a personal best 142.5 kilogram squat, an 82.5 kilogram bench press, and a 160 kilogram deadlift. Nygum says battling a knee injury made the victory even more meaningful.
5: It was honestly really good. Last year, I came in second at provincials, so being able to take home first this year with still dealing with an injury was still a pretty good win. Not having the best day and still being able to place first was really good.
4: Former Swift Current Broncos captain Glenn Godden is heading to an Original Six team. The 29-year-old signed a two-year, two-way contract with the New York Rangers on Thursday, worth $875,000 annually in the NHL. Godden posted 51 points in 71 games with the Ontario Reign last season and was the playoff MVP during the Broncos' 2018 championship run, recording 32 points in 24 postseason games. Some of the province's top 35 and over baseball teams are in Gull Lake starting today for the Baseball Saskatchewan Senior Provincials. The 8-team field includes four clubs from Southwest Saskatchewan: Gull Lake, Maple Creek, Riverhurst, and Assiniboia. Maple Creek gets things started against Wawota at 10 this morning, while host Gull Lake takes the field at noon against Coto Hills. Pool play runs through Saturday before the semifinals and championship round, with the provincial finals scheduled for 2 o'clock on Sunday. Cristiano Ronaldo scored his first ever World Cup knockout stage goal in his illustrious career, and Portugal got a late winner from Giancarlo Ramos in a wild 2-1 win over Croatia in Toronto yesterday to advance to the round of 16, where they'll face Spain, who cruised past Austria 3-0 earlier. Also, Switzerland advanced with a 2-0 win over Algeria in Vancouver. Canada will face Morocco in their round of 16 match tomorrow. If something's happening in your community, from breaking news to big game scores, tell us first. Call 306-773-NEWS or click Submit News on Swift Current Online.
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1: Good morning, it's Eric Adam taking a look at your five-day forecast. Today's sunny this morning, then a mix of sun and cloud with a 30% chance of showers in the afternoon. Risk of a thunderstorm as well. Wind becoming west 20 kilometers an hour this afternoon with a high of 20, a humidex of 30, and a UV index of 7 or high. Tonight, a few clouds. Wind west 20 kilometers an hour becoming light this evening and a low of 13. For Saturday, sunny, becoming a mix of sun and cloud in the morning, wind becoming southwest 30 kilometers an hour in the afternoon with a high of 29. For Sunday, sunny and a high of 27. Monday, sunny and a high of 25. And Tuesday, sunny and a high of plus 26. 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

Dallas Smith and How Do You Miss Me on Country 94.1, Country 1490. Good morning, it is Chris rolling along in the show with you, powered by Canadian Tire. Appreciate you tuning in with me this morning. 9:14 as we get set to play one of our favorite games. It is a little generation gap. The game where we give you a slang term and you give us the generation that you believe it came from. We got lots of generations to choose from. Silent Generation, the Baby Boomers, Gen X, Millennials, Gen Z, Gen Alpha. Could be any one of them, and there are so many slang terminologies that we haven't even begun to touch.

0: nail art and don't ruin flowers on Country 94.1, Country 1490. My name is Chris. Appreciate you tuning in to the morning show with me, powered by Canadian Tire. 9:20 right now as we get set to wrap up one of our favorite games. It's a little generation gap where we give you a slang term and you give us the generation that you believe it came from. We had lots of guesses for day room. A couple said that's got to be a millennial term, but more so than anything else, Gen Z was the term or the generation that was guessed, and it is absolutely correct. Day room is a Gen Z term, and it means behavior that is wild, shameless, goofy, or out of pocket, often specifically done to get negative attention or cause embarrassment. So how do you use it in a sentence, you might say to yourself? Well, you could simply go, deleting all your messages so your friends can't see them is kind of day room. I don't even know how I would properly use that in a sentence, unless your boss came up to you at work today and asked you to complete a project before 5 o'clock, and you knew you weren't going to do it, and you just dropped the, that request is kind of day room on them, just to see what happened.
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6: Good morning, it's Eric Adam taking a look at your 5-day forecast. Today, sunny this morning, then a mix of sun and cloud with a 30% chance of showers in the afternoon. Risk of a thunderstorm as well. Wind becoming west 20 kilometers an hour this afternoon with a high of 20, a humidex of 30, and a UV index of 7 or high. Tonight, a few clouds, wind west 20 kilometers an hour, becoming light this evening, and a low of 13. For Saturday, sunny, becoming a mix of sun and cloud in the morning, wind becoming southwest 30 kilometers an hour in the afternoon, with a high of 29. For Sunday, sunny and a high of 27. Monday, sunny and a high of 25. And Tuesday, sunny and a high of plus 26. 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

Till I Get to Heaven from Kelsey Kulick is on Country 94.1, Country 1490. Good morning. It is Chris along with you here in the morning show, powered by Canadian Tire. I appreciate you tuning in with me today. 9:30 as we mosey right along and get set to chat with our friend Curtis Nickel. Curtis is from the Pioneer Co-op, and they've got something cool from Country Thunder, a big old piece of memorabilia that's going to be stopping on by the Wheatland Mall location this Sunday. We're going to get more details about that after music from John Morgan and Jason Aldean. Friends Like That is on Country 94.1, Country

0: Dean Brody, A Man Without a Woman, is on Country 94.1, Country 1490. Good morning. It is Chris along with you here on the show, powered by Canadian Tire. I appreciate you tuning in with me today. 9:36 and 17 degrees in Swift Current and Shaunavon right now, heading for highs of 27 with a slight chance of rain and a risk of a thunderstorm in there as well. It's a low risk, so we've got that to look forward to, but it is a risk nonetheless. Joining us this morning in the Country 94.1 Country 1490 Morning Show from the Pioneer Co-op, Curtis Nickel is along with us. Good morning, Curtis.
1: Good morning. How are you?
0: I'm excellent today. How about yourself?
1: Fantastic. It's a beautiful day.
0: Absolutely it is. It's absolutely gorgeous out. So let's talk about some exciting stuff that's coming up on, is it this Sunday?
1: That's correct. Yeah, July 5th.
0: Excellent. So Country Thunder, which of course is one of the biggest music festivals here in southern Saskatchewan, is going to be kicking off in a week and a half's time, but they are going to be making a little bit of a stop, so to speak, on Sunday at the Pioneer Co-op at the Wheeland Mall.
1: Yeah, so Country Thunder is, obviously a longstanding music festival here in Saskatchewan over 40 years. They are introducing what's called Rolling Thunder, so they have a trailer that

0: all decked out with a lot of the history behind the festival over the last 40 years or and greater. And they're going to be showcasing some of the history, but also providing an opportunity for customers and anybody. It's free admission to come out and win a chance to get some general admission tickets, meet Riley Green, one of the head performers this year at the festival.
1: That's really cool. Get a chance to meet Riley Green and just go grab tickets. I was an attendee. Never at Country Thunder yet, but at Rock in the Valley and the Country Jamboree, as they would be.
0: Awesome.
1: Yeah. So I've definitely been part of that history, for sure. But that'll be very exciting. And they're making the stop on Sunday. And it's, as you said, free for anyone?
0: Free for anyone that comes out. And like I said, I would encourage everybody to take a chance to get inside that trailer and check out some of the history. They even have the deck boards and the bolts from the actual grandstand from back in the day. So
1: that's fantastic. Are they gonna have photos there too? Because I might be a little nervous to go then.
0: Yeah, no, there'll be lots of promotional advertising and obviously a lot of information heading into this coming following weekend.
1: Absolutely. Well, sounds like it'll be lots of fun. Anything else you wanted to add this morning, Curtis?
0: Yeah, just Pioneer Co-op is celebrating its 90th anniversary this year. We felt, you know, if we are embedded deeply into the Southwest Saskatchewan region, and obviously a lot of people take advantage of the Country Thunder and planning their vacations and holidays and having a great time, and thought this would be a good thing for us to promote.
1: Most definitely it is. Excellent, Curtis. Well, we really appreciate you coming on by the show this morning.
0: Thank you.
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7: Good morning, it's Eric Adam looking at your 5-day forecast. Today, sunny this morning, then a mix of sun and cloud with a 30% chance of showers in the afternoon with a risk of a thunderstorm as well. Wind becoming west, 20 kilometers an hour this afternoon, high 27, a humidex of 30, and a UV index of 7 or high. Tonight, a few clouds, wind west, 20 kilometers an hour becoming light in the evening with a low of 13. First Saturday, the 4th of July, sunny, becoming a mix of sun and cloud in the morning, wind becoming southwest 30 kilometers an hour in the afternoon with a high of 29. Sunday, sunny and a high of 27. Monday, sunny and a high of 25. And on Tuesday, sunny and a high of 26. 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

0: That's High Valley, and not yet on Country 94.1, Country 1490. Good morning, 9:52 here in the show, powered by Canadian Tire. My name's Chris. Appreciate you tuning in with me today as we get set for your information update, news, weather, and sports. Coming around the corner in just a few moments' time, so stay tuned for that. What's going on in the news today, you ask? Well, quite simple. Unfortunately, the gentleman that lost the limited edition Jaguar, I shouldn't say lost it, it's not like it walked away, but unfortunately, the gentleman that had it stolen is still on the hunt and still on the search. And if there is a way that you can help, we encourage you to please certainly have a look-see for yourself. But another really cool story is a Swift Current woman by the name of JC Nygum won the women's 84-kilogram class in Saskatoon for powerlifting, lifting a combined 385 kilograms across three events. Absolute wild stuff right there. But winning gold, which is such a cool story. Check it out for yourself on Swift Current Online, or it'll be in your information update coming up.
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1: I'm Eric Adam. Here's what's coming up in news. Assiniboia RCMP are asking for the public's help locating a man wanted on an arrest warrant. And a rare supercar reported missing from Swift Current in April has yet to be located. These stories and many more can be found on SwiftCurrentOnline.com.
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2: That's really what we've been saying. Talk less, connect more. I've got 2 hours of things to say to my kid after a game about what he or she did wrong. They don't want to hear it.
4: Especially if they lost.
2: Yeah, they just don't. They don't want to hear it. Yeah. I've already done this with three. I got one left now, ninth grade. The three didn't want to hear it. One of them wound up playing college basketball. They didn't want to hear from me after the game. They want me to play a different role in their life.
4: Right.
2: Okay. So if I can just keep doing that, say less things.
4: Be present.
2: Be present. Yes. Ask, did you have fun? Ask, who did you connect to today?
3: You'll hear more about life lessons in sports at familyminute.org.
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1: Good morning. I'm Eric Haddam. Assiniboia RCMP are asking for the public's help locating a man wanted on an arrest warrant. Police are searching for 34-year-old Travis Nelson, who is wanted on charges of uttering threats stemming from an investigation in May. Nelson is known to travel in the Assiniboia area, but his current whereabouts are unknown. Anyone with information is asked to contact the local police service or Saskatchewan Crime Stoppers. A rare 1992 V12 Jaguar reported missing from Swift Current in April has yet to be located. David Beveridge, owner of the car, explains that the car is a four-door Jaguar XJ12 Vandenplas Final Edition in the color black cherry.
2: I couldn't get a hold of him. He never did call me back. I actually had people go by the house once before to verify the car was there before that phone call. And then there was rumors that the car was gone. I came back specifically from BC, Abbotsford, to Swift Current here to find out what the heck happened to the car.
1: Anyone with information is asked to call 778-840-8426 or contact Swift Current Municipal RCMP. The theft of a bell from a monument in a local community remains under investigation. On June 11th, RCMP received a report that a bell from a monument in the Lions Park in Birstall had been recently stolen. Anyone with information is encouraged to submit a tip through Saskatchewan Crime Stoppers. The Southwest Flying Club is making sure everyone can enjoy this weekend's Wings and Wheels event. President Curtis Dunnington says there's no admission fee and no age restrictions for the day.
3: The other thing is the cadets are hosting a barbecue kind of a fundraiser for this event as well.
1: Wings and Wheels runs from 10 a.m. to 2 p.m. Saturday, with the Eliminators Car Club joining the Southwest Flying Club for the free event. And the Saskatchewan Cattle Association is calling on Brant and the city of Regina to protect the future of Canadian Western Agribition. CEO Sandy Russell says the show is a critical event for cattle producers as it plays a major role in marketing cattle genetics.
4: Not just Saskatchewan cattle producers, for Western Canada and Canadian producers. And the show itself is recognized internationally as one of the leading shows for genetics and for beef cattle around the world. It's critical that that show be successful and that we be able to welcome the world to Regina to showcase those genetics that we sell around the world and that are such a critical part of our business.
1: The SCA is urging all parties involved in the changes at Regina's Real District to ensure the show continues to succeed. Agribition have been notified that with Branch Entertainment purchasing some of the buildings on the grounds, it would no longer allow livestock in the Canada Centre.
0: Swift Current Online Sports with Hello Goodbye. 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
5: I'm Colin Powers with a look at sports. Swift Current's J.C. Nygum is headed to Westerns after winning provincial gold in powerlifting. Competing in the women's 84-kilogram division, Nygum improved her total by 15 kilograms from last year's provincial meet, finishing with 385 kilograms and winning by a commanding 120-kilogram

0: margin. She says the sport has become much more than competition.
1: Lifting weights has always been something that I've done just as a way to deal with my own mental stuff, and it's something that lets you have time for you and build on just you.
0: Nygum will now prepare for the Canada Powerlifting Western Championships in Saskatoon this October with hopes of qualifying for nationals. A familiar name, the Broncos fans, is joining the New York Rangers organization. Glenn Godden, captain of Swift Current's 2018 Ed Chenault Cup winning team, signed a two-year deal with the club on Thursday. The Richmond, BC native has played 471 career AHL games, producing 349 points, and appeared in 13 NHL contests with Calgary and Anaheim before landing in New York. Senior baseball takes center stage in Gull Lake today as the community hosts a three-day Baseball Saskatchewan 35-plus provincial championships. Eight teams are competing, including four local squads from Gull Lake, Maple Creek, Riverhurst, and Assiniboia. Opening games begin at 10 this morning, with Maple Creek taking on Woboda and Assiniboia facing Moose Mountain. Host Gull Lake opens its tournament at noon against Coteau Hills, while Riverhurst battles Regina. The provincial championship game is set for 2 o'clock on Sunday afternoon. And Vernon Adams Jr. threw 6 touchdown passes and rushed for one more as the Calgary Stampeders beat the Toronto Argonauts 58-36 in the Stampede Bowl last night at McMahon Stadium. The Saskatchewan Roughriders face the Ottawa Redblacks tonight in the nation's capital. Kickoff is at 5:30. From local news to local sports, we're here for your updates. 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
3: Good morning, it's Eric Adam looking at your 5-day forecast. Today, sunny this morning, then a mix of sun and cloud with a 30% chance of showers in the afternoon with a risk of a thunderstorm as well. Wind becoming west 20 kilometers an hour this afternoon, high 27, a humidex of 30, and a UV index of 7 or high. Tonight, a few clouds, wind west 20 kilometers an hour, becoming light in the evening with a low of 13. First Saturday, the 4th of July, sunny, becoming a mix of sun and cloud in the morning, wind becoming southwest 30 kilometers an hour in the afternoon with a high of 29. Sunday, sunny and a high of 27. Monday, sunny and a high of 25. And on Tuesday, sunny and a high of 26. Local news, local weather, local sports, and local radio can all be found on SwiftCurrentOnline.com.
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Josh Stumpf and Johnny Walker, back to me on Country 94.1, Country 1490. Good morning, it's Chris rolling on through the show with you, powered by Canadian Tire. Thanks so much for tuning in with me today. Our very first Taste of Summer Charity Barbecue kicks off today. We're going to give you more details about that after a number one from 1994 from Mr. Clint Black. A good run of bad luck is on Country 94.1, Country 1490.

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5: Good morning, it's Eric Adam taking a look at your five-day forecast. Today, sunny this morning, then a mix of sun and cloud with a 30% chance of showers in the afternoon. Risk of a thunderstorm as well. Wind becoming west 20 kilometers an hour this afternoon with a high of 20, a humidex of 30, and a UV index of 7 or high. Tonight, a few clouds, wind west 20 kilometers an hour becoming light this evening, and a low of 13. For Saturday, sunny, becoming a mix of sun and cloud in the morning, wind becoming southwest 30 kilometers an hour in the afternoon with a high of 29. For Sunday, sunny and a high of 27. Monday, sunny and a high of 25.

0: and Tuesday, sunny and a high of plus 26. 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

Country 1490. Good morning. My name is Chris. Appreciate you tuning in with me here in the show, powered by Canadian Tire, as we roll right along. 10:32 right now as we get set for a little over an hour to go before our charity barbecue, our first one of the summer, kicks off. It is sponsored by our friends at Lens Plumbing and Heating. And our charity for this week is the Royal Canadian Legion. Join us between 11:30 and 1 o'clock right in front of the Innovation Federal Credit Union. Grab yourself a burger and drink for $10, and you're going to make a few people happy because, A, yourself, because you're going to be eating tasty burgers, and B, the Legion, because 100% of the proceeds are going to the Royal Canadian Legion. And on top of all of that, our main sponsor, Lens Plumbing and Heating, is also giving away a $2,000 barbecue package at the end of the summer. If you make a donation of any denomination, you can enter your name into the draw to win the Napoleon barbecue package. 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Pretty cool stuff. Join us and have some fun at the first annual Taste or the First Taste of Summer charity barbecue this year. Kyle McCurney is on Country 94.1, Country 1490.

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7: Good morning, it's Eric Adam looking at your five-day forecast. Today, sunny this morning, then a mix of sun and cloud with a 30% chance of showers in the afternoon with a risk of a thunderstorm as well. Wind becoming west, 20 kilometers an hour this afternoon, high 27, a humidex of 30, and a UV index of 7 or high. Tonight, a few clouds, wind west 20 kilometers an hour, becoming light in the evening with a low of 13. First Saturday, the 4th of July, sunny, becoming a mix of sun and cloud in the morning, wind becoming southwest 30 kilometers an hour in the afternoon with a high of 29. Sunday, sunny and a high of 27. Monday, sunny and a high of 25. And on Tuesday, sunny and a high of 26. 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

Josh Ross and First Taste of Gone is on Country 94.1, Country 1490. Good morning. My name is Chris. Appreciate you tuning in with me here with the show powered by Canadian Tire. 10:50 right now as we mosey on into your information update. News, weather, and sports coming up in just a few moments' time. So stay tuned for that. But we are celebrating a few national holidays today. We want you to celebrate along with us. Today is National Air Conditioner or Air Conditioning Appreciation Day. And let me tell you, I have a great appreciation for air conditioning. So much so that it just doesn't want to work here in the Country 94.1 Country 1490 studio. There's only so many fans I can turn on at one given time before you start to hear

0: hear the hum of them over the microphone, but she's nice and toasty in here this morning. It's only going to get warmer. It's also Comic Sans Day, everyone's favorite font to use if they don't want to be taken too seriously. And National Compliment Your Mirror Day. So what does that exactly mean? Take a pause and appreciate the person staring right back into the reflection. So there you go. Three great days to celebrate on this fine Friday, July the 3rd.
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2: I'm Eric Adam. Here's what's coming up in news. The owner of a missing limited edition supercar is still keen to locate his vehicle. And a bell from a monument is the focus of an investigation after it was reported missing on June 11th. 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
3: The novelist F. Scott Fitzgerald once said that the true sign of first-rate intelligence is the ability to hold two opposite ideas without losing the ability to function. Philosophers call such a position antinomy, two true ideas that appear to be contradictory. For example, the Bible says that God's predestination and man's free choice are equally true. Yet those two truths seem contradictory. 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
1: Good morning, I'm Eric Haddam. Assiniboia RCMP are continuing to search for a wanted man. 34-year-old Travis Nelson is wanted on an arrest warrant for uttering threats. Police say Nelson is believed to travel in the Assiniboia area, although his current location is unknown. Anyone with information on his whereabouts is encouraged to contact police or submit an anonymous tip through Saskatchewan Crime Stoppers. The owner of a missing limited edition 1992 Jaguar, one of only 100 ever made, is still keen to locate his car. David Beveridge, the owner of the Jaguar, says he's been unsuccessful in contacting the other party since reporting the vehicle missing in April.
2: I left it in these people's driveway a couple of years ago. I got a couple of phone calls from them, nothing indicating that there was a problem with the car remaining there until I

0: picked it up. I was in BC. And one day, I get a phone call from the guy who owns the house. And he said, my wife's getting tired of the car being in the driveway. What do you want to do with it? And I started to say something, and he started yelling something in the background. And he says, well, I got to go. I'll call you back. And he never did call me back.
1: The search continues, and the matter is soon to head to the courts. A bell from a monument is the focus of an investigation after it was reported missing on June 11th. The bell is part of a monument that sits in Alliance Park in Birstall, and there's a photo on SwiftCurrent Online. Investigators say they believe the theft occurred sometime within the past few months and ask folks to report any information. Classic cars and vintage aircraft will take over the SwiftCurrent Airport this Saturday. Southwest Flying Club President Curtis Dunnington says Wings and Wheels will feature both a car show and a fly-in.
2: We're having Wings and Wheels, it's called. It's a car show and a fly-in. There'll be cars and airplanes showing and airplanes flying in. And then we also have Yellow Thunder coming to do rides in the World War II vintage Harvard Warbirds.
1: The free event runs from 10 a.m. to 2 p.m. on Saturday. And the Saskatchewan Cattle Association says it supports efforts to find solutions that will ensure Canadian Western agribition continues to thrive. CEO Sandy Russell says there are many moving parts involved as stakeholders work through changes at Regina's Real District. The city is selling several facilities to the Brandt Group, including the Canada Center, Stockman's Arena, Commercial Cattle Barn, and Brandt Center.
3: We have to ensure that we can continue to offer a world-class event to all those who come and to the exhibitors who bring extremely valuable cattle and conduct a lot of business in these facilities. It's absolutely critical that the resources are maintained and the infrastructure is there for Agribition to conduct the show at the level it has been or better going forward.
1: Russell says the organization is committed to helping maintain Agribition's position as one of the world's leading beef cattle shows.
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1: I'm Colin Powers with a look at sports. A Swift Current athlete is bringing home provincial gold. JC Nygum won the women's 84-kilogram class at the Saskatchewan Powerlifting Championships in Saskatoon on Saturday, posting a total lift of 385 kilograms. That included a personal best 142.5-kilogram squat, an 82.5-kilogram bench press, and a 160-kilogram deadlift. Nygum says battling a knee injury made the victory even more meaningful.
2: It was honestly really good. Last year, I came in second at provincials, so being able to take home first this year with still dealing with an injury was still a pretty good win. Not having the best day and still being able to place first was really good.
1: Former Swift Current Broncos captain Glenn Godden is heading to an Original Six team. The 29-year-old signed a two-year, two-way contract with the New York Rangers on Thursday, worth $875,000 annually in the NHL. Godden posted 51 points in 71 games with the Ontario Reign last season and was the playoff MVP during the Broncos' 2018 championship run, recording 32 points in 24 postseason games. Some of the province's top 35 and over baseball teams are in Gull Lake starting today for the Baseball Saskatchewan Senior Provincials. The 8-team field includes four clubs from Southwest Saskatchewan: Gull Lake, Maple Creek, Riverhurst, and Assiniboia. Maple Creek gets things started against Wawota at 10 this morning, while host Gull Lake takes the field at noon against Coto Hills. Pool play runs through Saturday before the semifinals and championship round, with the provincial finals scheduled for 2 o'clock on Sunday. Cristiano Ronaldo scored his first ever World Cup knockout stage goal in his illustrious career, and Portugal got a late winner from Giancarlo Ramos in a wild 2-1 win over Croatia in Toronto yesterday to advance to the round of 16, where they'll face Spain, who cruised past Austria 3-0 earlier. Also, Switzerland advanced with a 2-0 win over Algeria in Vancouver. Canada will face Morocco in their round of 16 match tomorrow. If something's happening in your community, from breaking news to big game scores, tell us first. Call 306-773-NEWS or click Submit News on Swift Current Online.
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3: Good morning, it's Eric Adam taking a look at your five-day forecast. Today's sunny this morning, then a mix of sun and cloud with a 30% chance of showers in the afternoon. Risk of a thunderstorm as well. Wind becoming west 20 kilometers an hour this afternoon with a high of 20, a humidex of 30, and a UV index of 7 or high. Tonight, a few clouds. Wind west 20 kilometers an hour becoming light this evening and a low of 13. For Saturday, sunny, becoming a mix of sun and cloud in the morning, wind becoming southwest 30 kilometers an hour in the afternoon with a high of 29. For Sunday, sunny and a high of 27. Monday, sunny and a high of 25. And Tuesday, sunny and a high of plus 26. 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

warm, but a slight chance could see a little bit of a rain and a little bit of a thunderstorm this afternoon, too. 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This song became his third number one hit single back in 1995. 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

0: Let's be real. 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
5: Good morning, it's Eric Adam taking a look at your 5-day forecast. Today, sunny this morning, then a mix of sun and cloud with a 30% chance of showers in the afternoon, risk of a thunderstorm as well. Wind becoming west 20 kilometers an hour this afternoon with a high of 20, a humid index of 30, and a UV index of 7 or high. Tonight, a few clouds, wind west 20 kilometers an hour, becoming light this evening, and a low of 13. For Saturday, sunny, becoming a mix of sun and cloud in the morning, wind becoming southwest 30 kilometers an hour in the afternoon, with a high of 29. For Sunday, sunny and a high of 27. Monday, sunny and a high of 25. And Tuesday, sunny and a high of plus 26. 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

Dallas Smith, if it gets you where you want to go, is on Country 94.1, Country 1490. My name is Chris. I appreciate you joining me here in the show, powered by Canadian Tire, as we mosey along. 11:31 right now in the show. Warm weather is upon us and looks to be the case for the day today. And a little bit of a breeze, which is absolutely necessary, given the simple fact that it's going to be so hot out today. 27 degrees is the high. 29 expected on Saturday. So warm, warm weather is right around the corner. So stay tuned. It's only going to get warmer, but we could have a little bit of a rain shower in there too. Those details coming up in your five-day forecast in just a little bit. But July 21st to the 23rd, mark it on the calendar. Ag in Motion back once again in Langham, Saskatchewan. Going to be amazing. It always is such a huge show. Hundreds of exhibitors, over 550 to be exact. Great equipment demonstrations, crop tours, everything you can think of. It is basically Disneyland for farmers, except instead of roller coasters, you're admiring a combine with GPS accurate enough that it can pretty well drive itself. The Recklaws, Dean Brody, here's Hometown Heroes on Country 94.1, Country 1490. Remember

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We'll take care of the music and the local info. 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

0: Good morning, it's Eric Haddam looking at your 5-day forecast. Today, sunny this morning, then a mix of sun and cloud with a 30% chance of showers in the afternoon with a risk of a thunderstorm as well. Wind becoming west 20 kilometers an hour this afternoon, high 27, a humidex of 30, and a UV index of 7 or high. Tonight, a few clouds, wind west 20 kilometers an hour becoming light in the evening with a low of 13. First Saturday, the 4th of July, sunny, becoming a mix of sun and cloud in the morning, wind becoming southwest 30 kilometers an hour in the afternoon with a high of 29. Sunday, sunny and a high of 27. Monday, sunny and a high of 25. And on Tuesday, sunny and a high of 26. 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

0: That's High Valley with Small Town Something on Country 94.1, Country 1490. It is Chris along with you. Thank you so much for tuning in with me, and that wraps things up for myself. I'm not going home for lunch. I am going downstairs for lunch to the Taste of Summer Charity Barbecue, the first one of the year presented by Lens Plumbing and Heating. 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Come support a wonderful cause and have a great lunch on a hot day at the same time. We'll catch you Monday morning at 6 a.m. Have an absolutely fantastic weekend. And as always, it's not goodbye, but we'll see you later.
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0: explore here at the Taste of Summer Charity Barbecue happening right outside of Innovation Credit Union. Now, it is going to be such a great barbecue. I mean, it is a beautiful, beautiful day. We are selling burgers for just $10, and all of that money is going right back to the Legion to help them out. And on top of that, we also are giving away some really cool prizes. With just another small donation, you can enter to win a beautiful grill, and all of that money we're gonna split through a whole bunch of different charities and give away. So make sure you come and do that. And another thing you can enter to win is you can scan that QR code on the side of my Southwest Explorer truck for a chance to win a Seeker Awards camping bundle. So there's a speaker, there's a hat, there's a blanket, and a whole bunch of other great goodies. So make sure you head on down to our barbecue.
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2: Good afternoon. I'm Eric Haddam. The community of Stewart Valley is celebrating a major breakthrough after the Saskatchewan government announced it will take over the long-stalled rebuild of the Stewart Valley School. Construction has been frozen since the winter of 2024, despite foundation piles being installed years ago. Stinger Strong President Jenny Moen says the school is critical to the community's future.
3: Our economy, our daycare, just everything as a whole is suffering within Stewart Valley because we need our school. That's kind of the backbone of any community. Going on 4 years, we just felt that if the government didn't step in, we would not get a school.
2: The province is expected to release a formal announcement with more details later in the month. Residents of Swift Current in southwest Saskatchewan can expect to see more aircraft in the skies this weekend. Swift Current Airport Maintenance Supervisor Kelly Peterson says yellow crop-spraying aircraft will be operating throughout the region. He says the planes will be spraying agricultural fields and will not intentionally spray residential areas. Peterson is also reminding residents that increased air traffic is expected during the Swift Current Flying Club's Wings and Wheels event on Saturday. The government of Saskatchewan is looking to strengthen road safety this fall by amending the Traffic Safety Act to enforce immediate administrative penalties. Saskatchewan's Minister of Justice and Attorney General Tim McLeod says officers will still be able to proceed with criminal code driving charges when warranted.
4: What we're doing is allowing officers to issue an administrative penalty at the roadside so that the penalties faced by the driver with a blood alcohol level of 0.08 or greater have an immediate penalty. Their vehicle is immediately impounded for 30 days. Their license is suspended for 30 days. If it's their first offense, they'll face a $1,000 fine plus a 30% victim surcharge. If it's a subsequent offense, it would be a $2,000 fine plus a 30% victim surcharge.
2: Saskatchewan currently has one of the highest impaired driving rates. More than 400 people gathered at Clearwater Lake Regional Park to celebrate Canada Day during one of the park's biggest events of the summer. The day began with the annual Canada Day Parade featuring decorated golf carts, vehicles, and community entries, followed by a free community lunch and birthday cupcakes. Organizers say the strong turnout reflects the community spirit that continues to make the regional park a popular destination. And Stats Canada reports prairie farmers made some significant acreage shifts in 2026. The latest principal field crop area report shows the area ceded to canola this year climbed to a record 23.4 million acres, up 8.4% from last year, while wheat acreage fell nearly 6% to 25.3 million acres. Barley acreage also increased more than 9%. At the same time, lentil and dry pea acres dropped sharply, reflecting changing market signals. Stats Canada says stronger canola prices and expanding crush demand helped drive this year's acreage decisions.
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5: I'm Colin Powers with a look at sports. The Swift Current Wolverines are looking to book their ticket to the Prairie Gold Lacrosse League final tonight on Country 94.1's Local Sports Live. Swift Current will host a Winnipeg Blizzard in semifinal action in the battle of 7-5 teams vying for a shot at the Prince Albert Predators in the finals. Wolverines head coach Kevin Schaefer says home floor advantage could be pivotal.
6: The kids are really hoping for a big crowd tonight just to really jam up that atmosphere. And Winnipeg's never been here, so, you know, we really want to give them a little bit of a rude awakening walking into our barn and seeing all the people there ready to rock and roll.
5: The two teams haven't met since playing 3 games in 2 days in Winnipeg in April, with the Blizzard winning 2 of them. Country 94.1's Local Sports Live pregame broadcast begins at 7:45 tonight, with the game starting at 8 o'clock from S3 Arenas. The Swift Current 57s will look to build off a split of a Canada Day doubleheader against Regina when they host the Red Sox again tonight at Mitchell Field. The 57s are 8-15 and are a half game back of the Red Sox for 5th in the East Division standings, and a game and a half behind the 4th place Medicine Hat Mavericks. First pitch is at 6:57 tonight. And the 57s are in Regina again tomorrow and then host the Saskatoon Berries on Sunday afternoon. In minor ball,

0: The Argue Law 18U AAA 57s are on the road with the Zone 7 Sun Devils and Saskatoon Giants. The Caltire 15U 57s are in Yorkton tomorrow and then host the Regina White Sox on Sunday. The Riverside Electric 13U 57s are in Saskatoon for a tournament, and the KMB Contracting 11U 57s have home games against Moose Jaw Canucks tonight and the Regina White Sox tomorrow. And two Swift Current Broncos alumni are taking part in NHL development camps this week. Former Broncos captain Clark Caswell wrapped up camp with the Seattle Kraken on Thursday. The fifth-round pick in the 2024 NHL draft finished his WHL career with 191 points in 248 regular season games and is set to join the University of Denver this fall. Meanwhile, former Bronco Carlin DeZand is attending the Tampa Bay Lightning's development camp, which wraps up today. Have a story tip or score to share? Let us know. Call 306-773-NEWS or click Submit News on Swift Current Online.
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2: Good afternoon, it's Eric Adam taking a look at your five-day forecast. Today, sunny near noon, then a mix of sun and cloud with a 30% chance of some rain showers and a risk of a thunderstorm. Wind becoming west 20 kilometers an hour this afternoon with a high of 27 and a humidex of 30. Tonight, a few clouds, wind west 20 kilometers an hour becoming light this evening and a low of 13. For Saturday, sunny, becoming a mix of sun and cloud in the morning, wind becoming southwest 30 kilometers an hour in the afternoon with a high of 29. For Sunday, sunny and a high of 27. To start your work week off on Monday, sunny and a high of 25. And for Tuesday, sunny and a high of plus 26. 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

0: First of all, make sure everything's working. You don't want to be miles from home to find out the fridge won't stay cold and you can't flush the toilet. Number two, gotta lose that dead weight. RVs can get heavy, so leave any unnecessary items behind. You don't want anything slowing you down. And that brings me to my next point. If you're chugging up a hill, do the thing where you pull over at the top to let the line of cars behind you pass. It's one of the many unwritten rules of the road.
1: It looks like most areas of the prairies will see a shift in the weather from rain to sunshine over the next few days. That's welcome news for farmers that have been dealing with flooding. As the water recedes, they're out assessing the damage. When it comes to this year's crop, Statistics Canada reports farmers made some significant acreage shifts. The area ceded to canola in the prairies this year climbed to a record 23.4 million acres. That's up 8.4% from last year, while wheat acreage fell nearly 6% to 25.3 million. Barley acreage also increased more than 9%, while at the same time, lentil and dry pea acres dropped sharply, reflecting changing market signals. Stats Can says stronger canola prices and expanding crush demand helped to drive this year's acreage decisions. For Golden West, I'm Glendalee Allen Bosler.
2: Heartland Livestock Market Report, Brett Jensen reporting from the Swift Current Yards. 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Good cows are trading from 250 up to 275. The medium cows, $1.70 to 250. Heiferettes are trading from 320 to 385. Some of the breedback type cows trading from 260 up to 320 a pound. Big open heifers should have had their first calf this year, 390 to 435. The good bulls trading from 270 up to 326 per pound. 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
5: Hello, everyone. It is Violet Soretsky, your full line egg Southwest Explorer, here at the Taste of Summer Community Barbecue happening right outside of Innovation. And the barbecue itself is brought to you by Lens Plumbing and Heating, and I am here with a guest.
6: Hi, it's Tom here from Lens Plumbing, down here enjoying the beautiful sunny weather. And everybody's just down here, it's just starting to come and eat. So come on down here.
5: Exactly. And it's just $10 to get a burger and chips and pop, and it's really for a great cause. All of this money is going towards the Legion, and like he said, it is a beautiful day, so make sure you come on down, get a burger, support a great cause, and you also have the chance to win a couple of prizes as well. We're giving away a grill, which you can enter to win for just another small donation, and that money is going to be split through a whole bunch of different charities. And on top of that, you can also enter to win a SEGA Rewards camping bundle, and to enter that, all you have to do is scan the QR code on the side of my truck.
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I just can't wait to get back on the road again. Hey, I'm Sharon Church. 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
1: This is Clint with Shoneman Live. I'm here at Aurora at Prairie Roads Market in Shoneman. 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
4: Good afternoon, it's Eric Adam taking a look at your five-day forecast. Today, sunny near noon, then a mix of sun and cloud with a 30% chance of some rain showers and a risk of a thunderstorm. Wind becoming west 20 kilometers an hour this afternoon with a high of 27 and a humidex of 30. Tonight, a few clouds, wind west 20 kilometers an hour becoming light this evening and a low of 13. For Saturday, sunny, becoming a mix of sun and cloud in the morning, wind becoming southwest 30 kilometers an hour in the afternoon with a high of 29. For Sunday, sunny and a high of 27. To start your work week off on Monday, sunny and a high of 25. And for Tuesday, sunny and a high of plus 26. 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

is for people who fall asleep to the TV. Hey, I'm Sharon Church. If you find yourself crawling into bed only to have your brain wide awake, you may have to turn on the TV for a distraction. And if you're like me, you have your designated falling asleep shows. Now, that was previously thought to be a no-no, but apparently studies are showing that it may not be a big deal. They say it depends on the person, but it's very important to keep that volume low if you do watch in bed. Dim the screen if possible.

0: Also, if your TV has a timer, set it to turn off after 30 to 60 minutes. Yes, that is absolutely key. Also, finding a show without an aggressive intro. You may think The Office is the perfect show to whisk you off to dreamland, but that intro will jolt you back into reality every time.
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6: 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It's always a good turnout. Come on down and enjoy.
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7: Good afternoon, it's Eric Adam taking a look at your five-day forecast. Today, sunny near noon, then a mix of sun and cloud with a 30% chance of rain showers and a risk of a thunderstorm. Wind becoming west 20 kilometers an hour this afternoon with a high of 20 and a humidex of 30. Tonight, a few clouds, wind west 20 kilometers an hour becoming light this evening and a low of 13. For Wings and Wheels on Saturday, sunny, becoming a mix of sun and cloud in the morning, wind becoming southwest 30 kilometers an hour in the afternoon with a high of 29. For Sunday, sunny and a high of 27. For Monday, sunny and a high of 25. And for Tuesday, sunny and a high of 26. 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
4: 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And the barbecue itself is brought to you by Lens Plumbing and Heating. And I am here with a very special guest who's going to tell you a little bit more about what we have going on.
5: Absolutely. Thank you, Violet. I'm John Griffin. I am the Public Relations Officer for Royal Canadian Legion Branch 56. And it's an honor to be here today. And if you want to come on down, grab a burger, have a drink, some chips. It's $10, and all that money goes towards helping support the Legion. We're very grateful for your donations and patronage. It means a lot to us, and it means a lot to the veterans of Swift Current.
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5: Yeah, so this year is our 100th anniversary of the Canadian Legion, and the proceeds from today's sales will be going towards funding the activities we got planned for July 18th.
4: Perfect. Thank you so much, and make sure you head on down to the barbecue.
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1: Good afternoon. I'm Eric Haddam. After years of delays and unanswered questions, Stewart Valley residents believe they're finally feeling heard. The provincial government has stepped in to lead the rebuild of the community's school and community center after local leaders pushed for action. Stinger Strong President Jenny Moen says frustration with the process had reached a breaking point.
2: Because we just weren't getting anywhere. We've been given the same answers for 4 years from the division and the board.
1: The community and the RM of Saskatchewan Landing will meet with Education Minister Everett Hindley later in the month to discuss timelines and next steps for the project. Residents may notice increased airplane activity in the sky as a historic aircraft is making a stop in Swift Current this weekend. Yellow Thunder, a restored Second World War aircraft, is offering rides during the Swift Current Flying Club's Wings and Wheels event on Saturday. Airport Maintenance Supervisor Kelly Peterson says the aircraft performs aerobatic maneuvers, so residents may notice pyrotechnic smoke in the sky. He says the smoke is harmless. The event also features classic aircraft and vintage vehicles at the Swift Current Airport. Motorists have been advised the provincial government will be moving towards more timely penalties for drivers impaired by alcohol. Tim McLeod, Saskatchewan's Minister of Justice and Attorney General, explains that the change would make demerit points, suspensions, and impoundments immediate.
3: Moving in this space would give police officers an opportunity to act swiftly when a driver fails a roadside breath test with the alcohol blood concentration of 0.08 or greater.
1: McLeod says the primary goal is to hold impaired drivers accountable and remove them from the roads more quickly. Canada Day celebrations at Clearwater Lake Regional Park wrapped up in spectacular fashion. After a full day of family activities, including a carnival, live music, and a retro diner dance, the evening ended with a fireworks display over Clearwater Lake. More than 400 people attended the celebration, which also marked the park's 60th anniversary as a regional park. And canola acreage continues its upward climb in Canada, supported by strong demand and a growing processing sector. Farmers seeded a record 23.4 million acres in 2026, up 8.4% from a year ago and above the previous national record set in 2017. Saskatchewan led the increase with 13.4 million acres. Pulse crop acreage moved lower, with lentil acreage down nearly 11% nationally to 3.9 million acres, with Saskatchewan down almost 12%. And dry pea acreage fell 13.7% to 3 million acres, the lowest level since 2011, with pea acreage down in both Saskatchewan and Alberta.
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4: I'm Colin Powers with a look at sports. The Swift Current Wolverines are one win away from the spot in the Prairie Gold Lacrosse League final as they host a Winnipeg Blizzard tonight on Country 94.1's Local Sports Live. It's a matchup of two 7-5 teams, with the winner advancing to face the Prince Albert Predators for the championship. Wolverines head coach Kevin Schaefer says the teams haven't met since a three-game set in Winnipeg back in April, where the Blizzard took 2 of 3, but he believes the Wolverines easily could have come out on top in that series.
5: They're kind of an unknown. We kind of went back and looked at a few things from the games there early on in the year and try to get a little bit of an update on them throughout the season there. So going to be a good lacrosse game tonight.
4: Country 94.1's Local Sports Live pregame coverage begins at 7:45, with game time set for 8 o'clock from S3 Arenas. The Swift Current 57s will look to build off a split of a Canada Day doubleheader against Regina when they host the Red Sox again tonight at Mitchell Field. The 57s are 8-15 and are a half game back of the Red Sox for fifth in the East Division standings, and a game and a half behind the fourth place Medicine Hat Mavericks. First pitch is at 6:57 tonight. The 57s are in Regina again tomorrow and then host the Saskatoon Berries on Sunday afternoon. In minor ball, the Argue Law 18U AAA 57s are on the road with the Zone 7 Sun Devils and the Saskatoon Giants. The Cal Tire 15U 57s are in Yorkton tomorrow and then host the Regina White Sox on Sunday. The Riverside Electric 13U 57s are in Saskatoon for a tournament, and the KMB Contracting 11U 57s have home games against the Moose Jaw Canucks tonight and the Regina White Sox tomorrow. A pair of former Swift

0: Current Broncos are getting a chance to impress NHL clubs. Forward Carlin DeZane is participating in the Tampa Bay Lightning's development camp after recording 62 points in 60 games with the Broncos before moving to the University of Connecticut in 2024. Meanwhile, former Broncos captain Clark Caswell recently completed development camp with the Seattle Kraken. Caswell was selected by Seattle in the fifth round of the 2024 NHL draft after a standout four-year WHL career. From local news to local sports, we're here for your updates. 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
2: Good afternoon, it's Eric Adam taking a look at your five-day forecast. Today, sunny near noon, then a mix of sun and cloud with a 30% chance of rain showers and a risk of a thunderstorm. Wind becoming west 20 kilometers an hour this afternoon with a high of 20 and a humid X of 30. Tonight, a few clouds, wind west 20 kilometers an hour becoming light this evening and a low of 13. For Wings and Wheels on Saturday, sunny, becoming a mix of sun and cloud in the morning, wind becoming southwest 30 kilometers an hour in the afternoon with a high of 29. For Sunday, sunny and a high of 27. For Monday, sunny and a high of 25. And for Tuesday, sunny and a high of 26. 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

0: Bob.
1: Good afternoon, it's Eric Adam taking a look at your five-day forecast. Today, sunny near noon, then a mix of sun and cloud with a 30% chance of some rain showers and a risk of a thunderstorm. Wind becoming west 20 kilometers an hour this afternoon with a high of 27 and a humidex of 30. Tonight, a few clouds, wind west 20 kilometers an hour becoming light this evening and a low of 13. For Saturday, sunny, becoming a mix of sun and cloud in the morning, wind becoming southwest 30 kilometers an hour in the afternoon with a high of 29. For Sunday, sunny and a high of 27. To start your work week off on Monday, sunny and a high of 25. And for Tuesday, sunny and a high of plus 26. 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
3: Tomorrow it's taking place. What are the hours again?
2: 6 o'clock to 8 o'clock. So it'll be at the center. So p.m.
3: Excellent.
4: Yeah. Not a.m.
2: Not a.m.
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5: As the father of multiple children, when a child makes me a food that I very clearly can tell is not cooked, and they're like, for you, do you know what I do? I'm like, awesome, I'm going to go eat this in the bedroom and throw it in the garbage. Like, learn, man.
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8: Good afternoon, it's Eric Adam taking a look at your 5-day forecast. Today, sunny near noon, then a mix of sun and cloud with a 30% chance of rain showers and a risk of a thunderstorm. Wind becoming west 20 kilometers an hour this afternoon with a high of 20 and a humidex of 30. Tonight, a few clouds, wind west 20 kilometers an hour becoming light this evening and a low of 13. For Wings and Wheels on Saturday, sunny, becoming a mix of sun and cloud in the morning, wind becoming southwest 30 kilometers an hour in the afternoon with a high of 29. For Sunday, sunny and a high of 27. For Monday, sunny and a high of 25. And for Tuesday, sunny and a high of 26. 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

0: better man. Good afternoon. I'm Sharon Church, and it's now time for your sorta sports report. Now, even though there's no hockey being played, NHL free agency began a couple of days ago, and a lot of players are being traded. One of the big signings, Alex Ovechkin. The Great Eight has signed in for one more year with Washington. Listen to this deal, though. It's a $1 million annual salary, but he gets a $3.25 million signing bonus and another $4.75 million top-up after playing 10 games. So let's do the math. $9 million a year for the almost 41-year-old Capitals left winger. Go, Ovi.
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1: Good afternoon. I'm Eric Haddam. RCMP are asking for the public's help in locating a missing 14-year-old boy last seen in Cypress Hills Provincial Park. Maple Creek RCMP say Destin Ratt was last seen Thursday at about 1 a.m. in the park. He is described as 5'5", 130 pounds, and was last seen wearing black shorts, a white shirt, a black AC/DC hat, and checkered sandals. Police are asking anyone with information on his whereabouts to contact RCMP immediately at 310-RCMP. The community of Stewart Valley is celebrating a major breakthrough after the Saskatchewan government announced it will take over the long-stalled rebuild of the Stewart Valley School. Construction has been frozen since the winter of 2024, despite foundation piles being installed years ago. Stinger Strong President Jenny Moen says the school is critical to the community's future.
2: Our economy, our daycare, just everything as a whole is suffering within Stewart Valley because we need our school. That's kind of the backbone of any community. Going on 4 years, we just felt that if the government didn't step in, we would not get a school.
1: The province is expected to release a formal announcement with more details later in the month. Residents of Swift Current in southwest Saskatchewan can expect to see more aircraft in the skies this weekend. Swift Current Airport Maintenance Supervisor Kelly Peterson says yellow crop spraying aircraft will be operating throughout the region. He says the planes will be spraying agricultural fields and will not intentionally spray residential areas. Peterson is also reminding residents that increased air traffic is expected during Swift Current Flying Club's Wings and Wheels event on Saturday. The government of Saskatchewan is looking to strengthen road safety this fall by amending the Traffic Safety Act to enforce immediate administrative penalties. Saskatchewan's Minister of Justice and Attorney General Tim McLeod says officers will still be able to proceed with criminal code driving charges when warranted.
3: What we're doing is allowing officers to issue an administrative penalty at the roadside so that the penalties faced by the driver with a blood alcohol level of 0.08 or greater have an immediate penalty. Their vehicle is immediately impounded for 30 days. Their license is suspended for 30 days. If it's their first offense, they'll face a $1,000 fine plus a 30% victim surcharge. If it's a subsequent offense, it would be a $2,000 fine plus a 30% victim surcharge.
1: Saskatchewan currently has one of the highest impaired driving rates. More than 400 people gathered at Clearwater Lake Regional Park to celebrate Canada Day during one of the park's biggest events of the summer.

0: The day began with the annual Canada Day Parade, featuring decorated golf carts, vehicles, and community entries, followed by a free community lunch and birthday cupcakes. Organizers say the strong turnout reflects the community spirit that continues to make the regional park a popular destination. And Stats Canada reports prairie farmers made some significant acreage shifts in 2026. The latest principal field crop area report shows the area ceded to canola this year has climbed to a record 23.4 million acres, up 8.4% from last year, while wheat acreage fell nearly 6% to 25.3 million acres. Barley acreage also increased more than 9%. At the same time, lentil and dry pea acres dropped sharply, reflecting changing market signals. Stats Canada says stronger canola prices and expanding crush demand helped drive this year's acreage decisions.
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2: I'm Colin Powers with a look at sports. The Swift Current Wolverines are looking to book their ticket to the Prairie Gold Lacrosse League final tonight on Country 94.1's Local Sports Live. Swift Current will host a Winnipeg Blizzard in semifinal action in the battle of 7-5 teams vying for a shot at the Prince Albert Predators in the finals. Wolverines head coach Kevin Schaefer says home floor advantage could be pivotal.
3: The kids are really hoping for a big crowd tonight just to really jam up that atmosphere. And Winnipeg's never been here, so, you know, we really want to give them a little bit of a rude awakening walking into our barn and seeing all the people there ready to rock and roll.
2: The two teams haven't met since playing three games in 2 days in Winnipeg in April, with the Blizzard winning two of them. Country 94.1's Local Sports Live pregame broadcast begins at 7:45 tonight, with the game starting at 8 o'clock from S3 Arenas. The Swift Current 57s will look to build off a split of a Canada Day doubleheader against Regina when they host the Red Sox again tonight at Mitchell Field. The 57s are 8-15 and are a half game back of the Red Sox for fifth in the East Division standings and a game and a half behind the fourth place Medicine Hat Mavericks. First pitch is at 6:57 tonight. And the 57s are in Regina again tomorrow and then host the Saskatoon Berries on Sunday afternoon. In minor ball, the Argue Law 18U AAA 57s are on the road with the Zone 7 Sun Devils and Saskatoon Giants. The Caltire 15U 57s are in Yorkton tomorrow and then host the Regina White Sox on Sunday. The Riverside Electric 13U 57s are in Saskatoon for a tournament, and the KMB Contracting 11U 57s have home games against Moose Jaw Canucks tonight and the Regina White Sox tomorrow. And two Swift Current Broncos alumni are taking part in NHL development camps this week. Former Broncos captain Clark Caswell wrapped up camp with the Seattle Kraken on Thursday. The fifth-round pick in the 2024 NHL draft finished his WHL career with 191 points in 248 regular season games and is set to join the University of Denver this fall. Meanwhile, former Bronco Carlin DeZane is attending the Tampa Bay Lightning's development camp, which wraps up today. Have a story tip or score to share? Let us know. Call 306-773-NEWS or click Submit News on Swift Current Online.
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0: Good afternoon, it's Eric Adam taking a look at your five-day forecast. Today, sunny near noon, then a mix of sun and cloud with a 30% chance of some rain showers and a risk of a thunderstorm. Wind becoming west 20 kilometers an hour this afternoon with a high of 27 and a humidex of 30. Tonight, a few clouds, wind west 20 kilometers an hour becoming light this evening and a low of 13. For Saturday, sunny, becoming a mix of sun and cloud in the morning, wind becoming southwest 30 kilometers an hour in the afternoon with a high of 29. For Sunday, sunny and a high of 27. To start your work week off on Monday, sunny and a high of 25. And for Tuesday, sunny and a high of plus 26. 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
1: Good afternoon, it's Eric Adam taking a look at your five-day forecast. Today, sunny near noon, then a mix of sun and cloud with a 30% chance of some rain showers and a risk of a thunderstorm. Wind becoming west 20 kilometers an hour this afternoon with a high of 27 and a humidex of 30. Tonight, a few clouds, wind west 20 kilometers an hour becoming light this evening and a low of 13. For Saturday, sunny, becoming a mix of sun and cloud in the morning, wind becoming southwest 30 kilometers an hour in the afternoon with a high of 29. For Sunday, sunny and a high of 27. To start your work week off on Monday, sunny and a high of 25. And for Tuesday, sunny and a high of plus 26. 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
4: Tomorrow it's taking place. What are the hours again?
3: 6 o'clock to 8 o'clock. So it'll be at the center. So p.m.
4: Excellent.
5: Yeah. Not a.m.
3: Not a.m.
4: Oh, man, I don't think you're going to get a whole lot of kids if it's 6 o'clock in the morning and school's out.
5: I don't think so either.
4: As the father of multiple children...

0: when a child makes me a food that I very clearly can tell is not cooked, and they're like, for you, do you know what I do? I'm like, awesome, I'm going to go eat this in the bedroom and throw it in the garden. Like, learn, man.
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0: There's like only three, and they all are affected by a train.
1: Yeah.
0: So plan accordingly. You could be delayed by a train.
1: Exactly.
0: Holy grail for garage. No, what?
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0: 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Because I have all the things you just mentioned.
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4: Good afternoon, it's Eric Adam taking a look at your five-day forecast. Today, sunny near noon, then a mix of sun and cloud with a 30% chance of rain showers and a risk of a thunderstorm. Wind becoming west 20 kilometers an hour this afternoon with a high of 20 and a humidex of 30. Tonight, a few clouds, wind west 20 kilometers an hour becoming light this evening and a low of 13. For Wings and Wheels on Saturday, sunny, becoming a mix of sun and cloud in the morning, wind becoming southwest 30 kilometers an hour in the afternoon with a high of 29. For Sunday, sunny and a high of 27. For Monday, sunny and a high of 25. And for Tuesday, sunny and a high of 26. 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
1: Good afternoon, I'm Eric Haddam. Here's what's coming up in news. A search is underway in southwest Saskatchewan after a teenager was reported missing from Cypress Hills Provincial Park. And after years of delays and unanswered questions regarding their school and community center rebuilding projects, Stewart Valley residents believe they're finally feeling heard. These stories and many more can be found on SwiftCurrentOnline.com.
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2: That's really what we've been saying. 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I've got 2 hours of things to say to my kid after a game about what he or she did wrong. They don't want to hear it.
4: Especially if they lost.
2: Yeah, they just don't. They don't want to hear it. Yeah. I've already done this with three. I got one left now, ninth grade. The three didn't want to hear it. One of them wound up playing college basketball. They didn't want to hear from me after the game. They want me to play a different role in their life.
4: Right.
2: Okay. So if I can just keep doing that, say less things.
4: Be present.
2: Be present. Yes. Ask, did you have fun? Ask, who did you connect to today?
3: You'll hear more about life lessons in sports at familyminute.org.
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2: Good afternoon, I'm Eric Adam. A search is underway in southwest Saskatchewan after a teenager was reported missing from Cypress Hills Provincial Park. Maple Creek RCMP say 14-year-old Destin Ratt was last seen early Thursday morning at about 1 a.m. He is described as 5'5", 130 pounds, and was last seen wearing black shorts, a white shirt, a black AC/DC hat, and checkered sandals. RCMP are asking anyone who may have been in the area or who may have seen him to come forward with information by contacting police at 310-RCMP. After years of delays and unanswered questions, Stewart Valley residents believe they're finally feeling heard. The provincial government has stepped in to lead the rebuild of the community's school and community center after local leaders pushed for action. Stinger Strong President Jenny Moen says frustration with the process had reached a breaking point.
3: Because we just weren't getting anywhere. We've been given the same answers for 4 years from the division and the board.
2: The community and RM of Saskatchewan Landing will meet with Education Minister Everett Hindley later in the month to discuss timelines and next steps for the project. Residents may notice increased airplane activity in the sky as a historic aircraft is making a stop in Swift Current this weekend. Yellow Thunder, two restored Second World War aircrafts, are offering rides during the Swift Current Flying Club's Wings and Wheels events on Saturday. Airport Maintenance Supervisor Kelly Peterson says the aircrafts perform aerobatic maneuvers, so residents may notice pyrotechnic smoke in the sky. He says the smoke is harmless. The event will also feature classic aircraft and vintage vehicles at the Swift Current Airport. Motorists have been advised that the provincial government will be moving towards more timely penalties for drivers impaired by alcohol. Tim McLeod, Saskatchewan's Minister of Justice and Attorney General, explains that the change would make demerit points, suspensions, and impoundments immediate.
4: Moving in this space would give police officers an opportunity to act swiftly when a driver fails a roadside breath test with the alcohol blood concentration of 0.08 or greater.
2: McLeod says the primary goal is to hold impaired drivers accountable and remove them from the roads more quickly. Canada Day celebrations at Clearwater Lake Regional Park wrapped up in spectacular fashion. After a full day of family activities, including a carnival, live music, and a retro diner dance, the evening ended with a fireworks display over Clearwater Lake. More than 400 people attended the celebration, which also marked the park's 60th anniversary as a regional park. And canola acreage continues its upward climb in Canada, supported by

0: strong demand and a growing processing sector. Farmers seeded a record 23.4 million acres in 2026, up 8.4% from a year ago and above the previous national record set in 2017. Saskatchewan led the increase with 13.4 million acres. Pulse crop acreage moved lower, with lentil acreage down nearly 11% nationally to 3.9 million acres, with Saskatchewan down almost 12%. And dry pea acreage fell 13.7% to 3 million acres, the lowest since 2011, with pea acreage down in both Saskatchewan and Alberta.
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2: I'm Colin Powers with a look at sports. The Swift Current Wolverines are one win away from the spot in the Prairie Gold Lacrosse League final as they host a Winnipeg Blizzard tonight on Country 94.1's Local Sports Live. It's a matchup of 2 7-5 teams, with the winner advancing to face the Prince Albert Predators for the championship. Wolverines head coach Kevin Schaefer says the teams haven't met since a three-game set in Winnipeg back in April, where the Blizzard took 2 of 3, but he believes the Wolverines easily could have come out on top in that series.
3: They're kind of an unknown. We kind of went back and looked at a few things from the games there early on in the year and try to get a little bit of an update on them throughout the season there. So it's going to be a good lacrosse game tonight.
2: Country 94.1's Local Sports Live pregame coverage begins at 7:45 with game time set for 8 o'clock from S3 Arenas. The Swift Current 57s will look to build off a split of a Canada Day doubleheader against Regina when they host the Red Sox again tonight at Mitchell Field. The 57s are 8-15 and are a half game back of the Red Sox for fifth in the East Division standings and a game and a half behind the fourth place Medicine Hat Mavericks. First pitch is at 6:57 tonight. The 57s are in Regina again tomorrow and then host the Saskatoon Berries on Sunday afternoon. In minor ball, the Argue Law 18U AAA 57s are on the road with the Zone 7 Sun Devils and the Saskatoon Giants. The Cal Tire 15U 57s are in Yorkton tomorrow and then host the Regina White Sox on Sunday. The Riverside Electric 13U 57s are in Saskatoon for a tournament, and the KMB Contracting 11U 57s have home games against the Moose Jaw Canucks tonight and the Regina White Sox tomorrow. A pair of former Swift Current Broncos are getting a chance to impress NHL clubs. Forward Carlin DeZane is participating in the Tampa Bay Lightning's development camp after recording 62 points in 60 games with the Broncos before moving to the University of Connecticut in 2024. Meanwhile, former Broncos captain Clark Caswell recently completed development camp with the Seattle Kraken. Caswell was selected by Seattle in the fifth round of the 2024 NHL draft after a standout four-year WHL career. From local news to local sports, we're here for your updates. 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
0: Good afternoon, it's Eric Adam taking a look at your five-day forecast. Today, sunny near noon, then a mix of sun and cloud with a 30% chance of rain showers and a risk of a thunderstorm. Wind becoming west 20 kilometers an hour this afternoon with a high of 20 and a humidex of 30. Tonight, a few clouds, wind west 20 kilometers an hour becoming light this evening and a low of 13. For Wings and Wheels on Saturday, sunny, becoming a mix of sun and cloud in the morning, wind becoming southwest 30 kilometers an hour in the afternoon with a high of 29. For Sunday, sunny and a high of 27. For Monday, sunny and a high of 25. And for Tuesday, sunny and a high of 26. Local news, local weather, local sports, and local radio can all be found on SwiftCurrentOnline.com.
1: Come home to the country. The light is always on. I'm just waiting around this Chevy down a little back road. Country 1490.

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1: Getting to the housework on a Saturday? 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

0: The greatest outdoor show on earth begins today in Calgary. Hey, I'm Sharon Church. It's the Stampede. Do you go to the Stampede? I don't love rides. The spitty rides, they're okay. But after eating a bunch of deep fried foods, I'll do it. But my stomach's not going to like me for it. My husband will not go on a spinny ride. So if the kids want to go, especially when they were little, that was up to me. So I would eat the funnel cake after the ride.
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4: Good afternoon, it's Eric Adam taking a look at your five-day forecast. Today, sunny near noon, then a mix of sun and cloud with a 30% chance of some rain showers and a risk of a thunderstorm. Wind becoming west 20 kilometers an hour this afternoon with a high of 27 and a humidex of 30. Tonight, a few clouds, wind west 20 kilometers an hour becoming light this evening and a low of 13. For Saturday, sunny, becoming a mix of sun and cloud in the morning, wind becoming southwest 30 kilometers an hour in the afternoon with a high of 29. For Sunday, sunny and a high of 27. To start your work week off on Monday, sunny and a high of 25. And for Tuesday, sunny and a high of plus 26. 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

0: just celebrated Canada's 159th birthday on Wednesday. And tomorrow, Americans celebrate Independence Day. It's their 250th. One of the big events on the 4th of July is Nathan's famous hot dog eating contest. This year, Joey Chestnut goes after his 18th mustard belt. He won last year by eating 70.5 hot dogs and buns in 10 minutes. Can he do it again? I guess we'll see.
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5: Tomorrow it's taking place. What are the hours again?
4: 6 o'clock to 8 o'clock. So it'll be at the center. So p.m.
5: Excellent.
6: Yeah. Not a.m.
4: Not a.m.
5: Oh, man, I don't think you're going to get a whole lot of kids if it's 6 o'clock in the morning and school's out.
6: I don't think so either.
5: As the father of multiple children, when a child makes me a food that I very clearly can tell is not cooked, and they're like, for you, do you know what I do? I'm like, awesome, I'm going to go eat this in the bedroom and throw it in the garden. Like, learn, man.
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8: Good afternoon, it's Eric Adam taking a look at your five-day forecast. Today, sunny near noon, then a mix of sun and cloud with a 30% chance of rain showers and a risk of a thunderstorm. Wind becoming west 20 kilometers an hour this afternoon with a high of 20 and a humid X of 30. Tonight, a few clouds, wind west 20 kilometers an hour becoming light this evening and a low of 13. For Wings and Wheels on Saturday, sunny, becoming a mix of sun and cloud in the morning, wind becoming southwest 30 kilometers an hour in the afternoon with a high of 29. For Sunday, sunny and a high of 27. For Monday, sunny and a high of 25. And for Tuesday, sunny and a high of 26. 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

0: The Rec Laws. I grew up on a farm. I'm Sharon Church. We're going to take just a little break, but we'll get you back into the tunes before 4 o'clock. Blake Shelton, Stay Country or Die Trying, coming up next.
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2: I'm Eric Adam. 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RCMP are asking for the public's help in locating a missing 14-year-old boy last seen in Cypress Hills. And police have provided details about a collision yesterday afternoon in downtown Swift Current that called both RCMP and firefighters into action. 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
1: Good afternoon. I'm Eric Haddam. RCMP are asking for the public's help in locating a missing 14-year-old boy last seen in Cypress Hills Provincial Park. Maple Creek RCMP say Destin Ratt was last seen Thursday at about 1 a.m. in the park. He is described as 5'5", 130 pounds, and was last seen wearing black shorts, a white shirt, a black AC/DC hat, and checkered sandals. Police are asking anyone with information on his whereabouts to contact RCMP immediately at 310-RCMP. The community of Stewart Valley is celebrating a major breakthrough after the Saskatchewan government announced it will take over the long-stalled rebuild of the Stewart Valley School. Construction has been frozen since the winter of 2024, despite foundation piles being installed years ago. Stinger Strong President Jenny Moen says the school is critical to the community's future.
2: Our economy, our daycare, just everything as a whole is suffering within Stewart Valley because we need our school. That's kind of the backbone of any community. Going on 4 years, we just felt that if the government didn't step in, we would not get a school.
1: The province is expected to release a formal announcement with more details later in the month. Residents of Swift Current in southwest Saskatchewan can expect to see more aircraft in the skies this weekend. Swift Current Airport Maintenance Supervisor Kelly Peterson says yellow crop spraying aircraft will be operating throughout the region. He says the planes will be spraying agricultural fields and will not intentionally spray residential areas. Peterson is also reminding residents that increased air traffic is expected during Swift Current Flying Club's Wings and Wheels event on Saturday. The government of Saskatchewan is looking to strengthen road safety this fall by amending the Traffic Safety Act to enforce immediate administrative penalties. Saskatchewan's Minister of Justice and Attorney General Tim McLeod says officers will still be able to proceed with criminal code driving charges when warranted.
3: What we're doing is allowing officers to issue an administrative penalty at the roadside so that the penalties faced by the driver with a blood alcohol level of 0.08 or greater have an immediate penalty. Their vehicle is immediately impounded for 30 days. Their license is suspended for 30 days. If it's their first offense, they'll face a $1,000 fine plus a 30% victim surcharge. If it's a subsequent offense, it would be a $2,000 fine plus a 30% victim surcharge.
1: Saskatchewan currently has one of the highest impaired driving rates. More than 400 people gathered at Clearwater Lake Regional Park to celebrate Canada Day during one of the park's biggest events of the summer. The day began with the annual Canada Day Parade, featuring decorated golf carts, vehicles, and community entries, followed by a free community lunch and birthday cupcakes. Organizers say the strong turnout reflects the community spirit that continues to make the regional park a popular destination. And Stats Canada reports prairie farmers made some significant acreage shifts in 2026. The latest principal field crop area report shows the area ceded to canola this year has climbed to a record 23.4 million acres, up 8.4% from last year, while wheat acreage fell nearly 6% to 25.3 million acres. Barley acreage also increased more than 9%. At the same time, lentil and dry pea acres dropped sharply, reflecting changing market signals. Stats Canada says stronger canola prices and expanding crush demand helped drive this year's acreage decisions.
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4: I'm Colin Powers with a look at sports. The Swift Current Wolverines are looking to book their ticket to the Prairie Gold Lacrosse League final tonight on Country 94.1's Local Sports Live. 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

0: Blizzard in semifinal action in the battle of 7-5 teams vying for a shot at the Prince Albert Predators in the finals. Wolverines head coach Kevin Schaefer says home floor advantage could be pivotal.
1: The kids are really hoping for a big crowd tonight just to really jam up that atmosphere. And Winnipeg's never been here, so, you know, we really want to give them a little bit of a rude awakening walking into our barn and seeing all the people there ready to rock and roll.
0: The two teams haven't met since playing 3 games in 2 days in Winnipeg in April, with the Blizzard winning 2 of them. Country 94.1's Local Sports Live pregame broadcast begins at 7:45 tonight, with the game starting at 8 o'clock for Mestre Arenas. The Swift Current 57s will look to build off a split of a Canada Day doubleheader against Regina when they host the Red Sox again tonight at Mitchell Field. The 57s are 8-15 and are a half game back of the Red Sox for 5th in the East Division standings, and a game and a half behind the 4th place Medicine Hat Mavericks. First pitch is at 6:57 tonight. And the 57s are in Regina again tomorrow and then host the Saskatoon Berries on Sunday afternoon. In minor ball, the Argue Law 18U AAA 57s are on the road with the Zone 7 Sun Devils and Saskatoon Giants. The Caltire 15U 57s are in Yorkton tomorrow and then host the Regina White Sox on Sunday. The Riverside Electric 13U 57s are in Saskatoon for a tournament, and the KMB Contracting 11U 57s have home games against Moose Jaw Canucks tonight and the Regina White Sox tomorrow. And 2 Swift Current Broncos alumni are taking part in NHL development camps this week. Former Broncos captain Clark Caswell wrapped up camp with the Seattle Kraken on Thursday. The 5th-round pick in the 2024 NHL draft finished his WHL career with 191 points in 248 regular season games and is set to join the University of Denver this fall. Meanwhile, former Bronco Carlin DeZane is attending the Tampa Bay Lightning's development camp, which wraps up today. Have a story tip or score to share? Let us know. Call 306-773-NEWS or click Submit News on Swift Current Online.
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3: Good evening. This is Kirsty Hansen back with the 5-day forecast. Tonight we'll see partly cloudy skies with the risk of a thunderstorm and a low of 13. From tomorrow until Tuesday, we can expect a mix of sun and clouds with highs from 24 to 28 and a risk of showers. 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

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First of all, make sure everything works. 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
4: Tomorrow it's taking place. What are the hours again?
0: 6 o'clock to 8 o'clock. So it'll be at the center, so p.m.
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5: Yeah. Not a.m.
0: Not a.m.
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10: Good evening. This is Kirsty Hansen back with the 5-day forecast. Tonight we'll see partly cloudy skies with the risk of a thunderstorm and a low of 13. From tomorrow until Tuesday, we can expect a mix of sun and clouds with highs from 24 to 28 and a risk of showers. 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

0: I got good news for people who fall asleep to the TV. Hey, I'm Sharon Church. If you find yourself crawling into bed only to have your brain wide awake, you may have to turn your TV on for some distraction. And if you're like me, you have your designated falling asleep shows. Now, that was previously thought to be a no-no, but apparently, studies are now showing that it may not be such a big deal. They say it depends on the person. But it is important to keep the volume low and to dim the screen if possible. Also, if your TV has a timer, set it to turn off after 30 to 60 minutes. Yes, that's key. Also, finding a show without an aggressive intro. That's very important. Like, you may think The Office is the perfect show to whisk you off to dreamland, but that intro will jolt you back into reality every time.
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1: Good evening. This is Kirsty Hansen back with the 5-day forecast. Tonight we'll see partly cloudy skies with the risk of a thunderstorm and a low of 13. From tomorrow until Tuesday, we can expect a mix of sun and clouds with highs from 24 to 28 and a risk of showers. 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

0: instant boost to your mental health? Yes, please. Hey, I'm Sharon Church. Take a trip. Yes, take a trip. The average person reports feeling nearly 70% better mentally after taking a trip. And those who travel frequently are much more likely to rate their overall mental health as good or excellent compared to those who don't travel as much. Now, these are trips without small children, yes, right? Because anyone who has ever had to change a diaper in the backseat of a car or tend to a toddler who hasn't had a proper nap in days will attest to the fact that their mental health probably took a little dip during that trip.
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2: I'm Eric Adam. Here's what's coming up in news. RCMP are asking for the public's help in locating a missing 14-year-old boy last seen in Cypress Hills. And police have provided details about a collision yesterday afternoon in downtown Swift Current that called both RCMP and firefighters into action. These stories and more can be found on SwiftCurrentOnline.com.
3: It looks like most areas of the prairies will see a shift in the weather from rain to sunshine over the next few days. That's welcome news for farmers that have been dealing with flooding. As the water recedes, they're out assessing the damage. When it comes to this year's crop, Statistics Canada reports farmers made some significant acreage shifts. The area ceded to canola in the prairies this year climbed to a record 23.4 million acres. That's up 8.4% from last year, while wheat acreage fell nearly 6% to 25.3 million. Barley acreage also increased more than 9%, while at the same time, lentil and dry pea acres dropped sharply, reflecting changing market signals. Stats Can says stronger canola prices and expanding crush demand helped to drive this year's acreage decisions. For Golden West, I'm Glendalee Allen Bossler.
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1: Good evening, I'm Eric Haddam. RCMP are asking for the public's help in locating a missing 14-year-old boy last seen in Cypress Hills Provincial Park.

0: boots, a white shirt, a black AC/DC hat, and checkered sandals. Police are asking anyone with information on his whereabouts to contact RCMP immediately at 310 RCMP. Police have provided details about a collision yesterday afternoon in downtown Swift Current that called RCMP and firefighters into action. Swift Current Municipal RCMP responded to a report of a two-vehicle collision around 4:42 p.m. at the intersection of 1st Northwest and Herbert Street West. Investigators say a gray Dodge Caravan had been struck by a gray Ford Escape, and the driver of the Escape was issued a ticket for proceeding from a stop before safe to do so. Although both vehicles were towed from the scene, no injuries were reported as a result. Over $1,000 was raised at the first Taste of Summer charity barbecue out front of the Innovation Federal Credit Union. This time, the funds raised are going towards Swift Current's Royal Canadian Legion Branch 56. Legion Public Relations Officer John Griffin is grateful for the support.
1: It means the world. It means a lot to myself. It means a lot to the other members of Branch 56. Like I said, I can't thank Golden West for, they do so much for us. It means a lot.
0: You can read more about the barbecue on Swift Current Online. The community of Stuart Valley is celebrating a major breakthrough after the Saskatchewan government announced it will take over the long-stalled rebuild of the Stuart Valley School. Construction has been frozen since the winter of 2024, despite foundation piles being installed years ago. Stinger Strong President Jenny Moen says the school is critical to the community's future.
2: Our economy, our daycare, just everything as a whole is suffering within Stuart Valley because we need our school. That's kind of the backbone of any community. Going on 4 years, we just felt that if the government didn't step in, we would not get a school.
0: The province is expected to release a formal announcement with more details later in the month. The government of Saskatchewan is looking to strengthen road safety this fall by amending the Traffic Safety Act to enforce immediate administrative penalties. Saskatchewan's Minister of Justice and Attorney General Tim McLeod says officers will still be able to proceed with criminal code driving charges when warranted.
3: What we're doing is allowing officers to issue an administrative penalty at the roadside so that the penalties faced by the driver with a blood alcohol level of 0.08 or greater have an immediate penalty. Their vehicle is immediately impounded for 30 days. Their license is suspended for 30 days. If it's their first offense, they'll face a $1,000 fine plus a 30% victim surcharge. If it's a subsequent offense, it would be a $2,000 fine plus a 30% victim surcharge.
0: Saskatchewan currently has one of the highest impaired driving rates in Canada. And Stats Canada reports prairie farmers made some significant acreage shifts in 2026. The latest principal field crop area report shows the area seeded to canola this year climbed to a record 23.4 million acres, up 8.4% from last year, while wheat acreage fell nearly 6% to 25.3 million acres. Barley acreage also increased more than 9%. At the same time, lentil and dry pea acres dropped sharply, reflecting changing market signals. Stats Canada says stronger canola prices and expanding crush demand helped drive this year's acreage decisions.
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5: I'm Colin Powers with a look at sports. The Swift Current Wolverines are one win away from the spot in the Prairie Gold Lacrosse League final as they host a Winnipeg Blizzard tonight on Country 94.1's Local Sports Live. It's a matchup of 2 7-5 teams, with the winner advancing to face the Prince Albert Predators for the championship. Wolverines head coach Kevin Schaefer says the teams haven't met since a three-game set in Winnipeg back in April, where the Blizzard took 2 of 3, but he believes the Wolverines easily could have come out on top in that series.
6: They're kind of an unknown. We kind of went back and looked at a few things from the games there early on in the year and try to get a little bit of an update on them throughout the season there. So it's going to be a good lacrosse game tonight.
5: 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The Swift Current 57s will look to build off a split of a Canada Day doubleheader against Regina when they host the Red Sox again tonight at Mitchell Field. The 57s are 8-15 and are a half game back of the Red Sox for fifth in the East Division standings and a game and a half behind the fourth place Medicine Hat Mavericks. First pitch is at 6:57 tonight. The 57s are in Regina again tomorrow and then host the Saskatoon Berries on Sunday afternoon. In minor ball, the Argue Law 18U AAA 57s are on the road with the Zone 7 Sun Devils and the Saskatoon Giants. The Cal Tire 15U 57s are in Yorkton tomorrow and then host the Regina White Sox on Sunday. The Riverside Electric 13U 57s are in Saskatoon for a tournament, and the KMB Contracting 11U 57s have home games against the Moose Jaw Canucks tonight

0: and the Regina White Sox tomorrow. A pair of former Swiftern Broncos are getting a chance to impress NHL clubs. Forward Carlin DeZane is participating in the Tampa Bay Lightning's development camp after recording 62 points in 60 games with the Broncos before moving to the University of Connecticut in 2024. Meanwhile, former Broncos captain Clark Caswell recently completed development camp with the Seattle Kraken. Caswell was selected by Seattle in the fifth round of the 2024 NHL draft after a standout four-year WHL career. From local news to local sports, we're here for your updates. 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
2: Good evening. This is Kirsty Hansen back with the five-day forecast. Tonight we'll see partly cloudy skies with the risk of a thunderstorm and a low of 13. From tomorrow until Tuesday, we can expect a mix of sun and clouds with highs from 24 to 28 and a risk of showers. 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

One night, a sleepy little boy knelt beside my bed. He smiled and looked into my eyes, and this is what he said. Daddy, my daddy, you've taught me lots today. So, Daddy, my daddy, teach me how to pray. You brought me home a brand new kite and showed me how to fly. And there ain't no other kid whose dad can knock a ball so high. I'd like to thank God for you, but I don't know what to say. So, Daddy, my daddy, teach me how to pray. I had to turn and leave his room, and he began to cry. I didn't want my boy to know, but so did I. His best pal had forsaken him, but what was there to say? For daddy, his daddy, had forgotten how to pray.

0: The United States' 250th birthday calls for a lot of fireworks, but Washington, D.C.'s July 4th celebration is aiming to break a world record this year. The current record was set in the Philippines 10 years ago. For over 40 minutes, more than 850,000 fireworks will be launched from 10 different sites, including the Lincoln Memorial Reflecting Pool and 8 barges on the Potomac River. The display will last twice as long as a typical D.C. Independence Day celebration, and event organizers are expecting over 1 million people to gather for the spectacle. The fireworks show will be the grand finale after a full day of festivities, including a large parade, aircraft flyovers, and special performances. Holidays are fun, but Hebrews 11 reminds us that we are longing for a better country where King Jesus reigns. The freedom we have from sin in Christ, we will celebrate forever. I'm David Wolin at haventoday.org.
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4: Good evening. This is Kirsty Hansen back with the 5-day forecast. Tonight we'll see partly cloudy skies with the risk of a thunderstorm and a low of 13. From tomorrow until Tuesday, we can expect a mix of sun and clouds with highs from 24 to 28 and a risk of showers. To stream local news, weather, and sports,

0: If you were captivated by Vanished, you'll be glad to know the story continues in Shattered. 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
1: Jesus showed us the way to exaltation isn't through pride and self-centeredness, but through humility. What does that mean to us in our modern world? 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To introduce the conclusion of his message, Going Up by Going Down,

0: live life the way Christ modeled it, with a new perspective on love. To introduce the conclusion of his message, Going Up by Going Down, here's David.
1: And thank you so much for joining us. This passage of Scripture that we're studying in Philippians is often considered one of the great doctrinal passages of the Bible, the kenosis passage. It is the self-emptying of Christ. But the interesting thing about it is you see it in the context of Philippians. It was not meant primarily to teach theology. For the key to this passage, after having looked at it and studied it and understood it, is this phrase: let this mind be in you, which was also in Christ Jesus. In other words, as you see what Jesus did, let this be your attitude of life. We'll talk about it here on Turning Point as we open our Bibles together to the second chapter of Philippians. On this Friday edition of Turning Point, I'd like to remind you of the importance of getting to church on the weekend. I hope this is part of your pattern. So easy to become lazy, and I think more so in the summertime than in the rest of the year. So just make it your purpose, your determination. I will be there. No matter what's going on, I will put myself in the building. I will be in the church service. I will be there. I will take the time to plan. I will be resolute. I will be in church. I can't tell you how important that is, and I hope you'll take my word for it and begin this week going back to church if you haven't been there. Make this your purpose and your practice. So today we talk about what it means to humble ourselves, and we've called this message, Going Up by Going Down. Philippians chapter 2, 5 through 11 is the text, and let's get started. We read in Philippians chapter 2, verses 9 through 11, that he didn't come on a one-way tour, he came on a round trip. It says that, therefore God has highly exalted him and given him the name which is above every name. And at the name of Jesus, every knee should bow, and those in heaven and those in earth and those under the earth, and that every tongue should confess that Jesus Christ is Lord, to the glory of God the Father. Amen. The passage here tells us that the one who came down went back up. And when did that happen? The scripture says, after the 40 days, he was outside on a hillside, and at the end of 40 days, we are told, Acts chapter 1, verses 9 through 11, and when he had spoken these things while they watched, he was, what's it say, taken up. And a cloud received him out of their sight, and while they looked steadfastly toward heaven as he went up, behold, two men stood by them in white apparel, who also said, men of Galilee, why do you stand gazing up into heaven? This same Jesus who was taken up into heaven will so come in like manner as you saw him go into heaven. Now let me just throw in something free here. This isn't going to cost you a thing. This is absolutely free. Sometimes people say that the ascension was the imagination of the disciples, who wanted some closure to the life of Christ while he was on this earth. So they came up with this metaphor of Jesus going back to heaven. I mean, I've read that. There are more crazy books out about the Christian faith than there ever been published in my lifetime. And you cannot believe what some people write. And the worst thing about it is there are people out there who believe it. It takes more faith to believe what they're writing than it does if they just believe the Bible. Listen to me, Jesus didn't just sort of metaphorically disappear. Let me tell you how I know. Luke's record is an eyewitness account of the ascension of our Lord into heaven. In fact, Luke employs five different terms for sight to assure the historicity of this event. We are told that the disciples watched that he was taken up out of their sight, that they looked steadfastly toward heaven as he went up, that the angels asked them why they were gazing into heaven, and that they were told that the same Jesus would return to the earth as they saw him go. They watched their sight, they looked steadfastly, they gazed, and they saw. Now, how can you get around that? That wasn't some dream. That was an actual event. When Jesus completed the 40 days, he went back to heaven. That was the beginning of his exaltation. Where is Jesus today, class? He's at the right hand of the Father, making intercession for you and me. Amen. But the exaltation isn't over. Oh, no. The exaltation.

expectation is just started. And in a short time, we believe that Jesus Christ will be exalted and that every knee will bow and every tongue will confess that he is Lord to the glory of the Father. Everything above heaven, all of the angels and all of the people who've been raptured already, everything on earth, all of the living saints, everything under the earth, all of the devils and all of those who are in hell, all of them will one day bow their knee before him and say, he is Lord to the glory of God the Father. And as someone said, you can either bow now or bow later. His exaltation. Now, as you can tell, I'm pretty steamed up about this passage because it is one of the great truths of the Word of God. But I don't want to come down off this mountain too fast. I just want to tell you this. As I said at the beginning, this was not written so that we would have a great doctrinal summary of the life of Christ. That was not the purpose. Some of you say, Pastor Jeremiah, I love this paradox, but what in the world does it have to do with me? How do I get my arms around this? What do I do? In order to answer this question, we have to go back to the first few verses of the book of Philippians, chapter 2. In essence, we have to read this passage backwards, if you will allow me to do it. The Hebrews did it. Let me do it, all right? We're going to read this passage a little bit backwards. We're going to start by saying, because the Bible teaches that the way up is the way down, and the way to exaltation is through humility, and that Jesus demonstrated that when he came to this earth and went back to heaven. What that means to us is found in the introduction to this passage. So go back with me to the fifth verse of the second chapter and notice that if we get our arms around this, it will create a whole new reality for us. Listen, let this mind be in you, which was also in Christ Jesus. Paul, what are you talking about? What mind? Paul says to the Philippian believers, here's what I want you to do. I want you to have the same attitude that Jesus had. Let this mind be in you, which was also in Christ Jesus. And notice that at the end of verse 5, there's no period. Let this mind be in you, which was also in Christ Jesus, who, being in the form of God, and then all that passage we just looked at. Here's what Paul is saying to the Philippians. If you understand what Jesus did, it creates a whole new reality for you. It changes everything. You can never be the same. In this verse, we're talking about a new perspective. He's telling us that we are to adopt the reality of Christ as the ultimate reality of life. Life is not about me. Whoa! What a jolt! That's a head-on collision for some of you. Say it with me. It'll be good for you. It will clean out a lot of stuff. Life is not about me. Life is not about my stuff. It's not about my desires. It's not about my purposes. It's not about my wants. When Jesus came to this earth, he came for us. He left everything for us. And now Paul is saying to us, you need to understand that's your reality as well. As a follower of Christ, you can no longer live for yourself. You live for him, and because of that, you live for others. The first paradox creates a new reality. And it's so different than the reality of life until Christ comes. Isn't that true? I mean, I know some pretty selfless people who aren't Christians, but it's just a little short blip on their chart, and then they go back to being their selfish selves. What Jesus wants is he wants to come and live within us and create within us the same kind of selflessness that he demonstrated when he left heaven to come down here for us. Creates a new reality. Now, that's sort of a general concept, but now we're going to get a little more specific as we read backwards. In verse 3, we read, therefore, he says, let nothing be done through selfish ambition or conceit. But in lowliness of mind, let each esteem others better than himself. Let each of you look out not for his own interests, but also for the interests of others. And then let this mind be in you, which was also in Christ Jesus. What is Paul saying? He's saying this new reality you have because you're a Christ follower and Christ is being formed in you, it changes some of your responsibilities. He is saying that because this is true, we can never be the same again in our attitude and our approach to life. Here's a writing that I found from an old evangelist by the name of Paul S. Rees. Really powerful. Listen to it. The occasion and meaning of this

eloquent outburst is simple and clear. Don't forget, cries Paul, that in all of this wide universe and in all the dim reaches of history, there has never been such a demonstration of self-effacing humility as when the Son of God in sheer grace descended to this planet. Remember that never, never in a million years would he have done it if he were the kind of deity who looks only to his own interests and closes his eyes to the interests of others. You must remember, said Paul Rees, my brethren, that through your union with Christ in living redemptive experience, this principle and this passion by which he was moved must become the principle and passion that moves you. We are going to be challenged as never before to be people of Christ. We're going to be challenged as we've never had been before to make Jesus Christ first in our life, to make others important in our lives. It is going to be very challenging to us in these days that are before us to grab hold of this truth and catch the Spirit of Christ. And you know what? I'm excited about it because never before have we ever had such an opportunity to show the difference of Christ in a self-motivated, self-driven world. If we become like Christ, like this passage, we will stick out like we never have before. What a great opportunity God has given us. And then here's the third thing. Creates a new reality, creates a new responsibility, and then it creates new relationships. And this is kind of interesting to me because in verse 2, we read these words, fulfill my joy by being like-minded, having the same love, being of one accord, and of one mind. Now, let me just ask a question, class. Suppose I came to you in a contemporary where I said, here's what I want you to do. Are you ready? I want you to be like-minded. I want you to start having the same love. I want you to be of one accord. Literally, I want you to be of one mind. What would you think I knew about you because I was telling you that? You weren't getting along with each other, right? You were having disunity. And guess what? If you read the book of Philippians, that was one of the problems they had in the church. There was disunity in the church. In the first chapter, Paul says that when he went to prison for preaching the gospel, some of the people in the church started to preach out of contention, out of ambition, causing stress within the body. Over in the second chapter, he says to them, do all things without complaining and murmuring. Come on, folks. If you really want to know what's going on, I'm going to tell you. In chapter 4, we discover, and ladies, don't be mad at me, that there were two women in the church who were fussing with each other. And it was tearing the church apart. Notice chapter 4, verse 2. I implore Euodia and Syntyche to be of the same mind in the Lord. Girls, stop fussing. Somebody said Syntyche is soon touchy. She was touchy. They weren't getting along. They were fighting. And I think Paul constructed this whole thing to give them an illustration about unity and why disputes and quarrels in the church are absolutely off base and they're totally just off the radar chart. Ray Stedman says, we must never forget that this passage is set against the backdrop of two quarreling ladies in the church in Philippi. That quarrel was threatening to destroy the unity of the whole church. Then he wrote, wherever there is contentiousness, it is a revelation of the presence of pride. Pride in a single individual life, in a family, a church, a government, a whole nation, always destroys and divides and sets one person against another and perpetuates conflict and breaks up marriages and partnerships and unions of every sort. Now listen again to verse 2. Fulfill my joy, said Paul, and be like-minded. Have the same love. Be of one accord, of one mind. And use Jesus Christ and what he did to self-sacrifice himself as an illustration of how you do that. So the way up, where is the class? The way down. Now, before we close our Bibles, I just want to ask this question. Because this is the key to the whole deal. I guess I'm supposed to be more humble, right? So how do I do that? Well, as soon as you figure it out and you start telling people about it, you've lost it, right? Let me tell you how I became humble. It's over. And there's a story about a pastor in England who felt that he needed to become more humble.
And he went to see one of his pastor brothers.

others, and he said, what could I do to be more humble? And the pastor said, well, let me just give you an exercise. He said, I want you to make a sandwich board, like the ones you wear over your neck with a sign in front and a sign in back. On the front put, I am a fool for Christ's sake. On the back put, whose fool are you? Walk around England for 3 days and see if God doesn't help you do it. So he did it. He put the signs on. He walked around England. Everybody ridiculed him. He was the joke of the whole city. And man, he was being humiliated. When he got back home and he took off the signs, he said he thought to himself, I bet there's not another preacher in this whole town who'll do what I just did. What happened? He lost it. Isn't that the way we are? Humility is such an evasive thing. We think we're humble. So I want to help you understand what I've been learning. And I think as we close our Bibles today and we try to wrap our hearts around this truth, maybe we can carry this away and it will do us some good this week. Phillips Brooks wrote these words. He said, the true way to be humble is not to stoop until you are smaller than yourself, but to stand at your real height against someone higher who will show you what the real smallness of your greatness is. Humility is not going around poor mouthing yourself saying, you know, I'm nothing. Humility is standing up straight, but understanding you're not measured by the people around you. You're measured against a mighty God. You remember Isaiah in the Old Testament? The Bible says Isaiah saw the Lord high and lifted up. He describes what he witnessed. And you know what he said left? He said, I am a man of unclean lips. Here's what I'm learning. The more I understand about the greatness and majesty of Almighty God, the less likely I'm going to be to get enamored with who I am. The closer I get to God, the more I realize how far away I still am. He has embraced me in his love. I'm going to heaven. But to be godly and to be Christ-like, it's a long life journey, is it not? We will never fully be there until we are changed into the likeness of Christ. But on our way, we're to be developing this. And how do we do that? Not by sitting around telling everybody how bad you are. They already know that. But by focusing your attention on who he is, learning to know him and to grow in him and to love him. And the more you know him and love him and get into who he is, the more perspective you'll have on your own life. And it won't strip you of your confidence. It will just help you to understand that your confidence is in him and not in yourself. Here's another way to say it, and I've said this before. Humility is not thinking less of yourself. It's just thinking of yourself less and thinking of him more. One evening, the great conductor Arturo Toscanini was conducting Beethoven's Ninth Symphony. It was a brilliant performance. And at the end of the performance, the audience went absolutely nuts. They clapped and whistled and stamped their feet and totally caught up in the greatness of the performance. You couldn't get them to quit. As Toscanini stood there, he bowed and he bowed and he bowed, and then he began to notice the orchestra and acknowledge them. And finally, when the ovation had ceased, Toscanini turned around and looked intently at his musicians. He was so overcome with emotion. He was out of control, and he whispered. He said, gentlemen, and the orchestra leaned forward to hear him. And in a fiercely enunciated whisper, Toscanini said, gentlemen, I am nothing. And that was an extraordinary admission, because Toscanini was blessed with an enormous ego. And then he added, gentlemen, you are nothing. They had heard that already at rehearsal the same day. But then he stopped and stood up straight and he said, but Beethoven, he is everything. He is everything. He is everything. And when you see him as a believer, without being false, you realize, I'm nothing. We're nothing. But he's everything. Amen. He's everything.
He is all in all.

0: And in him we can have confidence and still have humility, because our confidence is not in ourselves, but it is in the one who wrote the score, who wrote the charts, who gave us the song, who put the melody in our hearts and started us singing when we accepted him as our Savior. I am nothing, we are nothing, but Jesus is everything. And that, my friends, is the new reality of the Christian life. That's why it took a paradox to understand it. Say with me again, the way up is the way down. Humble yourself before the Lord, and he will lift you up. Did you know that you have to understand and believe at least a little bit of this to become a Christian? Did you know that? You can't become a Christian unless you believe this. You say, what do you mean? The Bible says you become a Christian by confessing your sin. Who wants to do that? When you confess your sin, you say, I have failed. I have failed to live a perfect life. I have failed to stand up for the truths that even I believe. I have sinned. Do you know why most men have a hard time coming to Christ in their adult life? Because they have been taught their whole life that you get what you get when you work hard for it, and there's nothing free. If it's free, there's probably something wrong with it. And then here comes this upside down faith, this religion, this Christ. And he says, no, I don't want any of your good works, because you haven't got anything. In fact, the Bible says our good works are like filthy rags in the sight of God. Well, Lord God, what do you want? I just want you to humble yourself and ask for forgiveness. That's all I want. I've already paid the penalty for your sin. I've already covered all the bills. You don't have to worry about that. But if you're going to become a Christian, you have to acknowledge that you need Christ as your Savior. You have to humble yourself and invite Christ to come in. You know what the Bible says? The Bible says you have to humble yourself and become as a little child. You talk to a guy who's sitting in the executive suite and you say to him, you want to be a Christian? Let me tell you how to be a Christian. You have to become like a little child and humble yourself before God. But here's the good news, men. The way up is the way down. Once you do that, once you come and give your heart to Christ and ask him to forgive your sin, it just keeps getting better and better from that moment on. If you want the better and better and you're not willing to humble yourself, you can't have it. It's not available like that. But if you come and ask Christ into your life and you ask him to forgive your sin, he will take you at your word, he will cover your sin, and he will lift you up. And the road from that moment on is a glorious road in harmony and fellowship with the holy God. Is there any reason why you wouldn't want to do that today? Oh, you say, Pastor, my friends are here. Whoops, got you. Why wouldn't you do it with your friends here? I'm too proud. You got to humble yourself. You got to forget about everything else. It's not about you. It's not about your friends. It's about him. And when you get that, you've taken the first step toward faith in Christ. Amen.
1: Amen. Well, that brings us to the end of this particular message. Next week, we're going to talk about finding strength through weakness, how to get through the wilderness, and trusting God in times of trouble. 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We're going to talk about all of that from the Word of God with principles that will help you stay strong. 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We released our first ever fiction book. It was called Vanished, and it told the story of the rapture in incredible terms. 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It's called Shattered. 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And this book, Shattered, is available to you for a gift of any size during this month. 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
5: The novelist F. Scott Fitzgerald once said that the true sign of first-rate intelligence is the ability to hold two opposite ideas without losing the ability to function. Philosophers call such a position antinomy, two true ideas that appear to be contradictory. For example, the Bible says that God's predestination and man's free choice are equally true. Yet those two truths seem contradictory. That's because our ways are not God's ways, as the prophet Isaiah wrote. What may seem contradictory to our mind is not contradictory to God's. We need to rest in the fact that God is God and we are not. This is David Jeremiah encouraging you to get on the road to new life. 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
2: It really does start with us as parents just taking a deep breath. It's just a game, a game that they can play and enjoy, and we can sit back as their parents and enjoy the stage of life and watch them play and not put so pressure on them to be...